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0: Hell yes, Amy Lee, Evanescence, Booker, and Stryker in a commercial-free hour on Alt-98.7.
1: Booker, I got to share a quick thing. I went to lunch, a breakfast on Sunday morning in Brentwood. My girlfriend Britt, a couple of her friends, and their kids came along.
0: Okay.
1: And their daughter is 14 years old, and she says to me in the middle of this breakfast, and I've never met her in my life. I have no idea that she even knows I'm on the radio because I don't know if 15-year-olds listen to radio.
0: Sure you do.
1: She said the following. I listen to 98.7 a lot, and I've noticed that you've been playing Evanescence quite a bit lately, more than normal. Why is that? And I'm like, well, there's that new song, plus Amy Lee is fantastic.
0: Yeah, she's great.
1: And I just was tickled to death that a 14, 15-year-old is not only listening to the good old radio, but Booker and Stryker.
0: Yeah, well, that's awesome. I like that she likes Evanescence, too. I've been a big fan for years of it. I love her. All right, Stryker, with everything happening in the world.
1: I just watched more video, Booker, of the new terminal at Hollywood Burbank Airport.
0: Yeah, I'm obsessed with it, too.
1: Airport.
0: Yeah.
1: So it opens October 13th. Mm-hmm. You're still going to be able to walk out to your airplane.
0: Right.
1: Which, that's an old school thing at the Burbank Airport.
0: Mm-hmm.
1: It looks like a combination of Miami, Palm Springs, and Burbank in 1965. And I mean that in the best possible way.
0: Well, when we were going to Vegas, I don't know if you peeked out the window, but, you know, when they taxi out, you can see the new terminal. And I thought it'd be bigger. Just saying, I thought it'd be a lot bigger. It's kind of small. It's like a, I don't know. It looks really nice and beautiful, but it's very compact. Like, I believe everything is like in one place.
1: It looks more spacious inside,
0: I'm sure,
1: though,
0: it does,
1: compared
0: yeah.
1: to the other one.
0: Maybe.
1: But as we bring up the good old Hollywood Burbank Airport, formerly, I believe, Bob Hope Airport, stay away.
0: Terrible place.
1: Terrible place.
0: Tell you what, you know what's great? Fly out of this three-lettered airport, LAX. It is so easy to get it out in and out of. Oh, just go there.
1: Hold on, I lost my place.
0: No,
1: next story.
0: Spot.
1: Metallica. You know, they kicked off their residency at the Sphere, mm-hmm. and this was great to see. You know, James Hetfield is the front man. This guy, what is he doing in between the first few Sphere shows? On the Kiss Cam at the Raiders game in Las Vegas, making out with his girl, just
0: nice.
1: Enjoying Vegas to the maximum
0: amount.
1: Having a good
0: amount. Time.
1: Yeah.
0: You know what else he did? And this is actually a good thing. And they're doing this because they're having a blood drive there. The Metallica Foundation, they do awesome work. They give away millions and millions and millions of dollars every year. They had a blood drive. So you got fans there.
1: He went. We talked about this
0: yeah,
1: the other day.
0: You got fans there giving blood. He gave blood before the first show. That's a great thing to do. Look at that James Hetfield.
1: Are you staying away from the videos still?
0: I'm still trying.
1: You are? Okay.
0: I really am. I'm
1: do
0: not
1: it.
0: Looking. I've
1: do
0: done
1: it.
0: Pretty good because I'm going in January.
1: The No Doubt Sphere residency was A+. U2 was good. The No Doubt was better. The Wizard of Oz screening at Sphere is an A+ as well.
0: Pretty good.
1: All right, let's keep it in Las Vegas. The Killers. You know, their second album, Sam's Town, celebrating 20 years. What the hell? On January 29th, they are going to release the Sam's Town 7-inch Giggity box set.
0: Mm-hmm.
1: This song you got when you were young. Bones. I love the Killer second album.
0: Read my mind.
2: Try to keep it in line. You say you want to move on.
0: It's funny how time goes by and some of these songs get better.
2: Can you read my
0: they really do. They just get better.
1: I totally agree with you.
0: 20 years, huh? Wow.
1: All right. Our LA Dodgers. It was hot this weekend. It's 1-1 in that series against the Braves. I think one of the Braves' best pitchers, Sale is going to be pitching game 3, not tonight. Please,
0: tomorrow
1: Dodgers.
0: Night.
1: It's a 3 out of 5 series. 1-1 going back to Atlanta.
0: Yep.
1: Come on now.
0: Yep.
1: Shout out to the Raiders. They played great.
0: Oh,
1: their
0: they
1: first
0: had
1: loss
0: the Chiefs.
1: Of the year.
0: They had the Chiefs. You see that guy in the Chiefs? His ankle went in the wrong direction. Oh, God, that was hard to watch. He's like pointing at his foot, showing his friend player. He's like, look at my foot. And the friend player was like, ah! He made that like, he turned around and ran the other direction. It was the grossest thing I've ever saw. But apparently it was a dislocation of your ankle. I didn't know you could do that. But he'll walk again. Apparently he'll play again.
1: Hey, tip of the cap to the Rams on a great win on the road in Philly. And then the Chargers, it seems like they don't know what they're doing. They have this amazing head coach and a quarterback who everybody slurps on who has done nothing.
0: Nothing.
1: They're 0-4.
0: They stink. They
1: look completely disorganized.
0: Lost.
1: Man, lost.
0: Yep. Not a good football team.
1: Monday Night Foosball, Falcons Saints on Stryker. That's all I got.

0: Booker and Stryker on Alt 98.7. Knott's Tickets coming up in a couple of minutes. You know Gary and Shannon? They're on downstairs on our sister station.
1: AM 640.
0: Just KFI. Like that.
1: AM 640.
0: KFI. So I would say maybe three football seasons ago, you and I were doing things with the Chargers.
1: I recall. They put us on the big screen at SoFi Stadium.
0: So Shannon, she had this Charger jacket on, right? It was like a shiny, cool Charger jacket. I took a picture and I sent it to my wife. She likes football. You know, she's from L.A., trying to get her into one of the teams or any team for that matter. Should have known better. Well, back then they had promise. There was a lot of promise around the Chargers.
1: Okay, I remember that jacket that Shannon was wearing.
0: Okay, you remember that?
1: Yes.
0: So I took a picture of it. She's like, oh, I love it. So I see her in the parking lot, and she goes, I have 100 of these things. She goes, let me give you this one. I was like, that's really nice of you. She goes, yeah, I have a ton of them because she works for the Chargers, right? So she gives me the jacket, whatever. You know how many times my wife has worn this jacket?
1: Negative 50?
0: Negative 50.
1: Just sitting in the closet.
0: You put in
1: all the legwork.
0: All the legwork.
1: Had a nice gesture from a
0: the
1: coworker.
0: The nicest.
1: Took her coat off her back to give to your
0: to my
1: wife.
0: Girlfriend at the time. Yeah. How about that?
1: You know what she is? She's a fake merch lover.
0: Fake merch lover.
1: She commented on the merch.
0: The idea of the merch, but doesn't actually wear the merch.
1: Right, which is the most important part of owning the merch, the wearing of the merch.
0: So here's my question.
1: Yes.
0: Should I just give it back to her?
1: No.
0: Why not? Just get it dry cleaned and just say, hey, put this back into your collection, because she still works for the Chargers.
1: Shannon from AM 640, KFI, more stimulating talk, said that she has a million of those. So I wouldn't.
0: You
1: know what? Regift it to somebody else.
0: No. I would never give it away. I wasn't going to tell my wife that I was going to do it. I was just going to take it out of the closet because I'm tired of seeing it in there and not on her.
1: But why? Here's the question. Why would she even want to wear that jacket? She's not going to the game.
0: Well, it's cool.
1: The point?
0: It's fashionable. That Charger, that baby blue jacket with the yellow bolt on it, it's badass. I don't know why she doesn't wear it. I mean, the logo's better than the team.
1: You're right on all accounts. I know the jacket. It is a cool jacket.
0: It's a very cool jacket.
1: For you and me. But not for your partner woman
0: who has
1: great style.
0: She has great style.
1: Of all the styles, she's not. You know, today I'm going with the Chargers today. I can't see
0: so,
1: that.
0: So, wait a minute. If you think the team was good, though, you think she'd wear the jacket?
1: No, but if you went to the ball game, then she could wear the jacket.
0: Right. All right, so you're saying don't give it back to her dry clean. Just hang on to it.
1: Hang on to it. When the Chargers are 0-14, take her to the game.
0: Tickets will be

0: Halloween is not scary, guess what? You just bought the farm.
1: 98th, call him now. 800-782-7987.
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0: Can't pay for this.
1: Who would?
0: Nobody would.
1: Few people may.
0: You think?
1: Not enough to live on.
0: No.
1: But the point of all of this stuff is this. We get to hang out every day. We love being your companions, and we give you free stuff like this week, Not Scary Farm Passes. Mm-hmm.
0: Amber is listening to us in Ontario. Amazing. Hi, Amber. How are you? Amber?
2: Hi, I'm good.
1: What's going on in Ontario right now? What are you doing?
2: I'm actually cooking dinner today.
0: Ooh, what are we having?
1: Pasta.
2: I decided to make enchiladas.
0: Enchiladas. Very nice.
1: We have 20 minutes. How do you do it from scratch?
0: Or I can just congratulate you for winning the 4 tickets to Knott's Berry Farm. It's the Scary Farm Edition, all right? Congratulations.
2: All right.
1: On a level of 1 to 10, how spicy is your food?
2: Sadly, it's maybe a 3.
0: Gotcha.

0: Booker and Stryker on Alt 98.7. I got El Nino anxiety coming my way. Alessandra, she's here. She just brought it up a moment ago. I got a problem with my gutters, and I've been trying to get the gutter guy over, and the gutter guy keeps, like, you know, pushing me off. I don't know if, like, the gutter guys are all, like, crazy busy now because everybody knows that the storms are coming, but I can't get the guy to my house.
1: What has created more anxiety as we sit here now? Going from 99 to 2000 in that situation. Oh, the computers are going to... Or...
0: Y2K, you mean?
1: Y2K or El Nino. I'd say El Nino is for sure going to be worse than the Y2K situation.
0: No. Y2K was fun because remember they thought all of our computers were going to blow up and nothing was going to work. And
2: the
0: everything
2: world was going to end.
0: Right. We were going to go dark that day.
2: Yeah.
0: You know what happened? Nothing.
2: Right.
0: Nothing.
1: But El Nino is what I'm saying. Something is going to happen.
0: Maybe it's not striking.
1: Or are they getting so far ahead of it because of the horrible things that happened?
0: Fires
1: with
0: and
1: the
0: stuff.
1: Fires, yeah. Almost 2 years ago.
0: Right. Yeah.
1: So they're like saying, you got to do this.
0: Right.
1: Karen Bass is like doing all these news conferences and the weather people way ahead of it. And maybe they're going to be right.
0: Right.
1: And it's going to be the craziest storm that we have seen here in Los Angeles area.
0: Or it could be a bust.
1: I don't
0: let's
1: want
0: pray
1: that
0: for
1: crazy,
0: bust.
1: Crazy.
0: Let's
1: yeah,
0: pray
1: let's
0: for
1: go for bust.
0: Let's go for bust. Alessandra after 6, Booker and Stryker leader. All 98.7. Right.

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Yeah.

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I'm Alessandra, taking over on this hot, hot Monday. I got some hot, hot tickets for you. Sold out to see Somber. That's coming later tonight. 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

is Alternative Rock. It's Alessandra on Alt 98.7. We got 5 more days of this atrocious weather and then some reprieve. And then only 8 days till we know all the juicy details about our 9th annual Alter Ego 2027. I'm so stoked. The Woody Show will have the what, when, hows next Tuesday, including info on how you can get those tickets before they go on sale. 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

If Halloween, zombies, and being terrified brings you to life, I got just the thing for you. It's Alt-98.7, LA's alternative rock. I'm Alessandra, and I got a four-pack of tickets to Not Scary Farm up for grabs. 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You could take the three people you tolerate the most. All you got to do is be my caller 98 next, right after Royal Otis. Good luck. It's Alt-98.7.

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0: 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That's Young the Giant. 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Hi, who are you and where are you calling from?
1: Hi, this is Nicole. I'm calling from Norwalk.
0: Hi, Nicole. How you doing on this Monday? You loving this heat?
1: No, I'm not. I'm ready for the fall.
0: Oh, me too. I'm honestly taking it a step further. I'm ready to be shivering, but I think you are too. You're going to be shivering at Not Scary Farm, my friend. You're caller 98.
1: Yay. Yay. Thank you.
0: You got it. Have you been? And who are you taking? It's a 4-pack.
1: I have last year. Probably my brother and sister.
0: Okay. We got a pro over here. They have two new mazes that I'm really excited about. Nicole, have an incredible time. Congrats again.
1: Woohoo! Thank you.

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1: The squeaky wheel gets the...
2: Merriam-Webster says, the squeaky wheel gets the grease slash oil.
3: What do they know?
2: Where else would we get our answers from to figure out?
4: All I'm saying is I did not grow up hearing it. That's it. Okay. That's all I'm saying. Take it up with my parents.
5: Oh, sorry, my headphones were down. What were you saying?
4: Anyway. I know, these two are... You can just make out and get away.
5: We're having a fun time.
4: We just never said it. Never heard it that way, never said it that way. So I said oil.
5: Cool story.
3: But earlier,
4: Nez, what
3: gets
4: is wrong
3: the bug.
4: With you? What is going on?
1: See, in this case, Gina needs the grease.
5: Yes.
1: A lot of squeaking. She's being...
4: I don't know what...
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birthday to that song. And the album it lives on, The Young and the Hopeless, it turned 24 this month. It's Alt 98.7, LA's alternative rock. I'm Alessandra. And Somber, he turned 21 this year, which is nuts because this is already his second headlining tour that I'm giving you sold out tickets to. Hana Center, October 9. Those are coming in about 15 minutes. It's Alt 98.7.

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It's Alt 98.7. I'm Alessandra. Tell me about your night. Are you sitting in front of the AC like I am as your lungs get frostbite? Or maybe you're headed to the Hollywood Bowl to see the Alt 98.7 Presents Hayley Williams Show. 22987. That's the text line where you can chat with me. This next song is by a band from Torrance. They gave us their album, I Used to Go to This Bar, back in January. And this is the title track. And it's about what you think it's about.

right, let's do it. It's Alt 98.7, LA's alternative rock. I'm Alessandra, and he is Somber. He's 21 years old, already Grammy nominated, and was recently selected as one of the honorees for Time Magazine's 100 Next 2026. He's already on his second headlining show, which is sold out. I got a pair of tickets for you to see him October 9 at the Honda Center. Be my caller 98 right now. The number is 1-800-782-7987. Good luck.

0: Hello, it is Alt-98.7. Who's this and where are you calling from?
1: Hi, I'm Madeline Joe. I'm coming from Torrance.
0: Madeline, nice to meet you. Thanks for hanging out and listening. Do you have any plans this Friday night?
1: No, I don't. I'm hoping to go see Somber.
0: All that hoping paid off. You are my caller 98.
1: Oh my God, thank you so much. Oh, this is crazy.
0: You are so very welcome. You're going to go see Somber at his You Are the Raisin tour. These tickets sold out ages ago. Are you excited?
1: Yes, I'm so excited. I've been manifesting this. Oh my God, my heart is beating.
0: Love that. Power of manifestation. Have you seen him before?
1: I did see him at Lala. He was my favorite set and I was super surprised. So I really wanted to see him on tour.
0: Yes. You know, I saw him at Coachella this year and I was also so surprised. He's freaking awesome. Now you get to see him a whole evening. Congrats again, Madeline.
1: Woo-hoo! Thank you.

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about the Real Slim Shady recently. Apparently, it's one of the most used songs at detention and interrogation centers to get people to talk when they loop it endlessly. It causes a lot of psychological distress. I can totally see that. 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I'm Alessandra, here with you till 11. And you guys, 12 weeks away till the end of the year, which means Alter Ego is basically around the corner. Our ninth annual, the biggest night in alternative rock. The Woody Show will have all the details for you next Tuesday. 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

That is Evanescence. This is Alt 98.7, LA's alternative rock. I'm Alessandra, and shout out to Luis. He's on his way to see Sleeping with Sirens and listening to us. Appreciate the company. I got those sold-out tickets for you to see Somber at the Honda Center in about 15 minutes. Thanks for hanging out. 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

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It's Alt 98.7. I'm Alessandra, and his name is Somber, the 56th most listened to artist in the world right now. He's got a sold-out show at the Hana Center this Friday night for the You Are the Reason tour. If you are my caller 98 right now, I'm giving you these tickets. The number is 1-800-782-7987. Good luck. This is Dexter in the Moon Rocks now.

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0: 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Who am I speaking to?
1: Christy from Laverne.
0: Great to meet you, Christy. What do you got going on tonight?
1: Nothing, just watching TV.
0: Are you calling me because you want me to make some plans for your Friday night?
1: Of course, I want you to make them for me.
0: Well, that does it. Christy, you're my Caller 98. You're going to the You Are the Reason Tour to see Somber at the Honda Center. Congrats. Where are you taking?
1: Woohoo, thank you. I think my daughter.
0: Love. Is she a big Somber fan? Have an incredible time.
1: Yes, thank you.
0: You got it. This is New by Fontaines DC. It's Marianne Alt 98.7.

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It's Beaches in Tennessee on Alt 98.7, LA's alternative rock. I'm Alessandra, and if you are like me and you love music videos, you're going to love this new Foo Fighters one. For Spitshine off their latest album, it's perfect for Halloween. It's full of zombies, pretty gnarly. Music videos are why it takes me so long to clean. I put it on, I start cleaning, and then I just sit there and continue watching.

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The only time we use AI is for our grocery list. Wait a minute. Why is this so healthy? Where's chocolate covered things that I love? 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Guaranteed human. Where's my pretzels? Where's my chips?

my girl, Julia Wolf. This is Alt 98.7, LA's Alternative Rock. I'm Alessandra, and these are the two things you need to know. Number one, next Tuesday, The Woody Show will be announcing the lineup to our 9th annual Alter Ego 2027. It's going to be wild. They're also going to be telling you how to get tickets before they go on sale. And number two, you need to become an Alt VIP. That's all I'm going to say. Alt987FM.com. That's where you do it.

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I'm Alessandra. We are now 26 days away from Halloween, and we're helping you celebrate by giving you those four-pack of tickets to Knott's Scary Farm this entire week. 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

Klox, Coldplay, LA's alternative rock. It's Alt 98.7. I'm Alessandra. And speaking of clocks, if you find yourself glancing at yours at 2 a.m. because you can't fall asleep, a new study shows that if you shove 40 grams of walnuts down your gullet, it could help you because of the melatonin in them. So just take your handy-dandy walnut scale, weigh them, and then stop doom scrolling. That'll help. 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

Do Something Nice Day. I hope that's for myself, because otherwise, the time I have left, I have failed. It's Alt 98.7, LA's alternative rock. I'm Alessandra, and Dominic Fike giving us his third album, How to Quit Smoking, this Friday, and I am hosting a Dominic Fike album release party at my house, where only Dominic Fike is invited. 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

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You'll be winning more sold-out tickets to see Somber at the Honda Center this Friday night. 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I'm Alessandra, but maybe you're going to go see Almost Monday at the Belasco, October 20. 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

funny that Mark Hoppus called out Mike Shinoda in front of an audience and demanded to know why the song he tracked with Linkin Park didn't make it on the album. It's Alt 98.7, LA's alternative rock. I'm Alessandra, but you know what did make it on Phoebe Bridgers' new album last weekend? Perfection. Every single song. She's got 3 sold-out shows at the Intuit Dome starting October 30. Here she is. 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

0: 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Ah, my clothes.
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is all I got for you on this Monday night. Thanks for hanging out. It's Alt 98.7, LA's alternative rock. I'm Alessandra. New music by Ed Chill, Fontaine's DC, and Color, and loads more on the way on Emerging Alt, hosted by Alex Mack. That is coming up next. Leaving you with a new one by Muse. This one talks about Jupiter's moons. See if you can catch it. It's Alt 98.7. Ciao.

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1: 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My name's Alex Mack. 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It's Emerging Alt. A ton of cool stuff coming up. I got a new song from Edge Hill. We're going to do Steve Lacy, Fontaines D.C., In Color, Goose, Joyce Manor. I mean, crazy lineup coming up tonight. So I want you to hang out for that. But also tonight, I want to focus on where you're hanging out, where you're listening. So give yourself a shout out. 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Just make sure to tell me your name and where you are. Let me know where you're hanging out. But all right, enough out of me. Let's go ahead and kick off the show with one of my new favorite bands. They're called Leap. This is Exit Signs on Emerging Alt.

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Now, I know that I'm never going to pull off, you know, some of these, like, outfits and clothes that all these, like, you know, bands and celebrities wear, but, dude, looking at these pants I saw on Steve Lacy's Instagram, just, like, snake skin print, chrome pants, like, I'd at least like to try, but I'll leave that to Steve Lacy for right now. This is him. So, yeah, on Emerging Alt. Come on.

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0: 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It's Alex Mack, your host here on iHeartRadio's Emerging Alt. I just want to say, in the middle of all this new music, thank you for being here and hanging out. 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
2: Hey, Alex, this is Ryan out here in Katy, Texas. Just wanted to say, man, I listen to you on the way to work every night, and love what you're doing. Love the songs you play. Just keep it up, man. The songs you play for us to listen to at this hour, you know, really hit different. So I appreciate what you're doing, and just keep up the good work.
0: Ryan, thank you so much, dude. I'm glad you're holding it down in Katy, Texas. But just a reminder, if you're new to the show, you can always, you know, send a talk back in like Ryan just did on our free iHeartRadio app. Say your name and where you're listening from, because we're coast to coast. 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

Alt 98.7. Well, if you missed Fontaine's DC on their last tour, good news, just dropped a bunch of North American dates for 2027. That kicks off in April, going through October. So if you're excited to hear some of this new stuff live, plenty of chances. It's Fontaine's DC right now on Emerging Alt. New song, it's called Marianne.

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1: Hey, what's going on? It's Alex Mack on Emerging Alt. Dude, I love it when a band comes out with a song that just has lyrics that hit you, you know, like right in the right spot, right at the right time. I feel like for me, you know, it's the song from Goose talking about being torn between like feeling disconnected and, you know, like needing more from your life when everything is like crumbling around you, but then also having all these like superficial distractions, things that make you feel a little bit better. I don't know. Great lyrics on this one. Again, new from Goose right now. It's called Good Times, End Times on Emerging Alt.

Alt 98.7, LA's alternative rock. What's going on? It's Alex Mack, your host here on Emerging Alt. I'm not gonna lie, you know, I do get to go to a lot of shows, you know, with this job. And I don't want to sound like I'm complaining, but I'm a little frustrated. I miss Violet Grohl here where I live in DC. Just played the end of September, but you know what? Still plenty of chances to see her live. Tour going through the end of December. Let's start right now. It's Bug in the Cake.

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2: Hey, this is Emma checking in from Fairbanks, Alaska. And I can say this last hour, that 11 to midnight, that's going to be my new jam. So I'm driving home from work. So thank you for the new music hour. It's going to make every drive home.

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I always like when bands do like little recap posts of all the different cities they're playing in. I just saw the Linda Lindas posted some of their show stuff. It makes me want to go see them live. But hey, I guess that's the point. I love this new stuff from them. This is Burning Out on Emerging Alt.

LA's alternative rock, Alt 98.7. I do want to remind you, you know, as you're listening, this is your new music show. It's Emerging Alt, where I just play a full hour of new stuff. So if you haven't recognized some of the songs, that's why. And hey, we do this every weeknight at 11. Stuff like this with Sam Fender and Olivia Dean. It's reined me in.

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3: Hey, good morning, everybody.
4: Good morning.
3: Today's Tuesday. Yeah. It is October the 6th, 2026. My name is Woody. That is Greg Gorey.
5: Hi, Woody.
3: We got Menace.
6: What is up? Hi.
3: Gina Grad is here.
7: Hello.
3: There's Seabass.
8: What?
3: We've got Sammy.
9: Hey.
3: Jeff G on the job today. There's Morgan, our associate producer. We got Vaughn, our video producer. Dumbass Tyler is here. We got Bort. We got Menji. Phones are open, 877-44-WOODY. Send us a text over to 22987. And congratulations, Greg Gorey.
5: Thank you.
3: Today is National Fruit at Work Day.
5: It's funny you should say that. I was thinking because, you know, I'm not a fruit fan, but I thought of a fruit that I do like.
6: Ooh. Okay.
3: Bananas?
5: Pears.
3: Oh, pears are good.
6: Yeah.
3: But here's the thing. I like the canned pears.
7: Ooh. Those are so good. I love the texture.
3: Yeah.
5: I like them when they're soft. Yeah.
3: So good.
6: I like pear, but the mouthfeel is weird.
7: Oh, I like it.
5: I love it.
7: It's like a grainy. Mushy. Yeah.
5: A little bit.
6: Yeah.
3: We're
6: eat it.
3: We're past the peak of the season, yeah. But man, like a good summer peach.
7: Mm.
4: So good. Yeah, I thought they were
3: probably up there as one of my favorites.
7: Sorry, Greg, remind us how you feel about plums.
5: They're trash.
3: They're trash.
5: Oh. White trash.
6: Okay. Yeah. Fruit is so good, man.
3: Yeah.
10: What about figs, Greg? Like a raw fig?
5: I've never had one.
3: My favorite fruit is Greg.
10: Oh,
5: babe.
3: I love you.
5: Thank you. What?
3: Today is National Orange Wine Day. I've never even heard of that.
7: Oh, it sucks. Yeah. That had a minute, and everyone would bring it to parties.
9: Oh, really?
7: Yeah. I hated it.
10: This is also one of those things that we bring up every year. Every year, we're like, what the hell is that?
5: Yeah,
7: you're not missing anything.
3: And Sammy, congratulations.
9: Oh,
3: today
9: thank
3: is
9: you.
3: National Plus Size Appreciation Day.
7: Oh, Sammy, your body is beautiful.
9: Oh, thank you.
3: No, Greg, I didn't mean to ask you. Yesterday was Mario's birthday.
5: It was, yeah.
3: So Greg's partner, Mario, he's what, 22?
5: Yeah, 23.
7: Oh,
5: 23.
7: Getting a little older.
3: So but he is 40 now, right?
5: He's 41.
3: 41.
6: Ew.
5: 41.
3: Is it getting too old for you?
5: Getting there.
7: He's aging
5: getting
7: out. There.
5: Yeah, kind of starting to age out.
6: He's washed,
3: because Greg
6: man.
3: Was, did you ever figure out what you're doing? Because Greg was tripping out about a gift.
5: I never, ever know what to get anybody for a gift, ever. So I finally decided that I'm going to get him something that he needs, but I need him to do it for me.
3: A younger partner?
5: He needs a new computer. But I don't know what to get.
3: Oh, my God.
7: Yeah, that's very specific for people.
5: Yeah.
3: Also, like, for Greg.
7: Oh,
3: Greg
7: good luck.
5: Yeah. Oh, I'll go find that for you. Sure. I'll just say, like, hey, you find it, and I'll get it for you.
3: Like, even when I go to get a new computer,
5: yeah.
3: I ask the guys here, IT department and stuff like that. I go, all right, man, because they read up on all that stuff all
5: right.
3: the time.
5: Right.
3: You know, and it's not always the most expensive. A lot of times they're like, oh, you know, it's actually a really good computer and it's an awesome price is this one.
5: Yeah, yeah.
3: So we were giving away like laptops on the show.
7: Yep.
3: And like, dude, this is actually a great laptop and it was mega cheap.
5: Right. Mm-hmm. Yeah. Well, the thing with me is he does this every year. We get in the same argument about 5 days before his birthday. He shows up with something new, like this year it was a watch. So I'll check out my new watch.
3: Oh, what'd he get?
5: I said, it was like a Tank Frances or whatever it called,
3: Chanel. No big deal.
5: And then I said, wait, you got that this week? Why didn't you tell me you wanted
7: it? You robbed me of a birthday
5: present.
7: And
5: last year, he got a new bag for work, like to hold his computer. Oh, I got my new work bag finally. I'm like, damn it, your birthday's coming up. You should have told me. And we get in this fight every damn year.
3: Is it cool, like if, okay, so he wanted, say, the laptop bag.
5: Yeah.
3: And he would have told you.
5: Then I would have.
3: And you would have bought it, but like when you already know, like you told somebody, like this is what to get me, and they just go out and they get it. I don't know.
5: Like it takes away the fun.
3: Yeah.
5: I guess so, but I'd rather just be told what you want.
7: And as a gift receiver from like a husband, I'd rather him know what I want and not bring more crap into the house. Like, oh, that's very nice.
3: Right, yeah.
5: Right. You know? And then it's just clutter.
3: Yeah. Some people are really bad gift givers, but they do it because it's like they want to do something nice and they're trying. They just don't have really any good ideas.
5: Yeah.
3: But then now you're stuck with something you got to pretend to
7: exactly
3: be excited about, and then you got to either have it around.
7: You can't.
3: You're right.
7: You can't fake it when they live at the house.
3: Or when they live at the house is even worse. I'm saying, but like,
5: Yeah, then you got to use
3: that person's there all the time. Mm-hmm. It's the person who got you something. You forgot they got you the thing that you didn't like. And so you've had it hidden away. But now that they're visiting.
7: Oh, yeah. Pull that out.
3: Oh, hey, where's the bird feeder I got you? Bird feeder.
7: I was saving it for rainy day.
5: You got to remember when which guest is coming over,
7: exactly.
5: What to put out.
3: Yeah. Like, you know, but the whole element of surprise.
5: Yeah. It's
3: There's something to be said for that.
5: Right.
8: I agree. Unless you're my wife.
7: Why?
8: Because she turns 50 this year. Mm-hmm. And I've been quietly trying to plan something with her friends for her, a surprise, right? So I've been texting them on the side, whatever. And she must have saw a text come in from one of them and put two and two together. And we were walking the dogs the other day. She's like, hey, are you throwing me a birthday party?
7: Oh, my God.
8: And I was like.
3: I knew I liked her.
8: And she was like, well, she goes, if you are, please tell me what it is before so I know I like it. And I'm like. And
3: that's
8: I said,
3: right.
8: Listen, first of all, I'm not going to tell you, and you'll like it. So let's just keep walking the dogs and not talk about it anymore.
7: Well, that says a lot about your character, that she doesn't see a text from one of her friends on your phone and be like, what's up? Are you cheating?
3: I was going to say, do you think she went through your phone?
8: Yeah, you know, she was getting to that part, Gina, I'm sure. No,
3: do you think that, I mean, how did she know?
8: Well,
3: was it something that really showed up in her phone, or did she look at your phone?
8: Well, I have my phone set to where, like, it'll show, like, the text name and, like, maybe, like, one-line preview or whatever.
7: Yeah, that's all she needs to
8: see. Yeah, because I may have nothing to hide, and it was probably, like, up, you know, when we were watching TV or whatever, and I got up to the other room, and she probably saw it and said, the hell is she texting him for?
3: Yeah.
8: But I'll try. I'm still going to do it.
3: Yeah.
8: She better be happy.
7: Is she tough to please with that stuff?
8: No, I think she'll be all right.
7: Good.
5: Are you good at giving her gifts?
8: Yes. Yeah. I do a pretty good job. She's she's a planner.
5: Oh.
8: So I think that's why she wants in on the party, because she needs a project.
7: I get it.
3: Greg, Jeff is pretty thoughtful.
5: He is.
3: You know, like, look at like just in general.
5: Yeah.
3: You know?
7: Big back Monday through Friday. Foods.
9: Yeah.
7: Food
9: job. Well, that's why I'm wondering what she would be worried about. Like you said, she's going to like it. You're not worried about the fact that she'll like it.
8: I think it's just the planning thing, Sammy. She likes that. Her job is a program manager, so she has projects all over the place.
3: I think she just wants to do that. I'm with her, though. I don't like a surprise.
7: Yeah.
8: Yeah, that might be it, too, actually.
3: You know?
5: Oh. Yeah.
3: Yeah. You don't want to be surprised.
7: I don't like to be surprised either.
3: Yeah. All right. Well, hey, when's her birthday?
8: December 28th.
3: So there's still time for us to get our invitations?
7: Yeah. Oh, yeah. We're waiting.
3: Yeah, because I was saying, we hadn't heard about this party. It's really weird.
7: My mailbox has been empty.
8: They're in the mail.

0: still waiting on that invitation to Menace's wedding. Remember that, Greg?
1: And they've been married how many years now?
0: Yeah, like a dozen years.
1: Yeah, something like that.
2: And Greg's, Greg's house parties.
3: You didn't invite Woody to your wedding?
0: No, no.
1: They had nobody.
4: It's the narrative that he's bringing up.
0: We like to give Menace crap about it because
1: it was the pandemic.
0: We found out about it after the fact.
4: Yeah.
0: Right? Oh, wow. Didn't even say he went off to Vegas and got married at the Taco Bell Cantina.
2: Mm-hmm. And they only allowed two people inside.
0: On the strip.
4: They were planning
0: on doing like a big wedding, and then the pandemic screwed that up. And so they were planning on, we're just going to get married now, and then we'll do a party later. Then they decided, just, you know what? Let's take all this money we're going to spend on a party and put it into a house.
1: Smart.
5: Yeah. And selfish. So,
0: yeah.
2: And then they physically couldn't throw any kind of parties there.
4: Yeah, never.
0: We'd like to tease Menace that he went off and got married, didn't tell any of us.
1: Damn. Yeah. Mystery.
0: At the Taco Bell Cantina. We wouldn't even have to dress
4: up
0: for that.
4: They cut the check, right, Menace? Yeah. The pandemic, man, lasted too long.
0: All right. Well, your birthday's today. Elizabeth Shue from Karate Kid, leaving Las Vegas, Back to the Future 2 and 3. She's 63. Tony Dungy, the former NFL coach and analyst. He was on Sunday Night Football for a while. He's 71. Bronny James, LeBron's son, 22. You know the kid, Ryan's World?
5: Oh, God.
0: On YouTube?
5: Yeah. That tortured me for like 5 years.
0: He's got 40 million subscribers.
5: I don't get it.
0: On YouTube. I don't even know what that would equate to money-wise.
4: Well, he has his own line in Target.
5: Yeah, get toys.
0: Yeah, I mean, I'm saying just from the YouTube revenue, I wonder what that would be. For like all the all the views and stuff that he gets.
5: Wait, is he like 40 now?
4: Stupid money.
0: He's 15.
1: Did he torture you because your kid wanted to watch?
5: Yes. Yeah. And I would always say you can watch almost anything, but no Ryan's World.
0: Oh. Today's porno birthday is Jinx Mays. And today's birthday girl, she's been poked more than a diabetic's finger. 601 fine films, including All Holes Are a Go. She was in Put Your Junk in My Trunk, Volume 1.
1: Nice.
0: Also, I Can't Believe I Knocked Up Two Sluts, Volume 1.
4: Damn.
0: Office Perverts, Volume 6. She was in Oops, I Did My Dad's Best Friend.
1: Oh, no.
5: Whoopsie.
0: Can I Ask You a Question?
5: Always.
0: She was in Jinx Turns Her Mouth Into a Water Park.
1: Oh.
2: Yeah.
0: And then who can forget her unforgettable role in Holy Ish, Is That Your Fist?
1: What are you doing back there?
0: Some good titles, man.
5: Oh, those are awesome.
0: Jinx, J-Y-N-X. I know you're looking them up.
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5: Pray for her.
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0: Jinx Mays, 36 years old today, and that's your porno birthday and your celebrity birthdays here on The Woody Show. 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

0: story in the news about this toddler in Michigan who pulled a loaded holstered pistol out of his backpack at daycare.
1: What?
0: And just started waving it around.
1: How did that happen?
0: Teacher grabbed it fast enough, so nobody got hurt. One of the kid's parents is a police officer, but according to the police, this wasn't their service weapon. This is just some other gun they had in the house. But the other parent is the one who got arrested.
2: Yeah, well, because you got to keep the job of the other parent. You're going to have to take the fall on that one.
0: Yeah, is it the one who brought the kid to school? Anyway, but now facing charges.
3: Oh, my God.
0: Yeah. Show and tell, dude.
3: Yeah, check this out.
0: Show and tell. Rules. I did see a video. They were just talking to... It was like a compilation of just a bunch of stories where... It was the kids in the house. I'm trying to see if I can find the video. You know what sucks about Instagram? You go into your watch history. Mm-hmm. Not everything shows up there.
1: Oh, really? I've never even looked.
0: I never
2: looked anything that I really like. I just hit save.
1: Yeah, same. Mm-hmm.
0: But sometimes, and you ever have that happen where, like, before you even get a chance to do that, all of a sudden it just
1: refreshes. Yeah.
2: Yes.
1: Yeah.
0: And goes like all the way to the top. No.
1: I guess I didn't really want to see that.
0: Yeah. Now it's just gone. Man, I hate that.
3: Mm-hmm.
0: Yeah, but for whatever reason, in watch history, it doesn't show you everything that you watch. There was this one video where it was just interviews with kids who were in the house when somebody broke in and they shot them.
3: Oh,
1: what?
3: Wow.
0: Yeah,
3: really?
0: It was a total "That's What's Up" montage.
1: Damn,
2: lucky.
0: And these kids, like daughters and stuff, are like, "Yeah, I came through the door," and so. I shot him.
1: Oh, Goo Goo Gaga Castle Doctrine.
0: And the dad's like, yep, this is hopefully you never have to know, how to do this, but
1: damn.
0: Glad that we had showed her what to do.
3: There, I didn't think there'd be enough examples to compile a
1: compilation.
0: And it was just the way that, because she was just smirking.
3: Yeah.
0: And I shot him. And then the next line was like, the intruder made it about 50 feet from the house where they then clapped and died.
2: Now, I think that is awesome, but I'm already reading Sammy's mind. And what about the trauma that the kid has to go through?
0: Oh, this girl seemed pretty psyched about the whole thing.
3: Yeah, trauma free?
1: She's a hero.
4: Watch.
5: No, with the way that Woody's describing it, I think she was thinking, like, no way did this actually happen, like that I was prepared to do this and did it and that's what happened. I don't think she's going to look back and be traumatized by it, honestly.
0: No.
2: Wow.
0: Yeah.
5: Because she was protecting herself.
0: Yeah, she loved it.
3: Like me personally, if I was in those shoes, would I also do the same thing? Yes. But would I be traumatized? You bet.
2: Really?
3: It would haunt me.
2: Hey, dog, you came for it.
3: I agree with that.
5: And how old was she?
0: Oh, this girl was maybe, I don't know, like my daughter's age, like 13.
1: Oh, nice.
0: 14. Okay. Yeah, it was great.
3: So she enjoyed it.
0: She loved it.
5: She's a murderer.
0: And saved the family. But I mean, saved the family.
3: Yeah, she's a protector.
1: She's a hero.
0: Yeah. Yes. This one kid, God, he was like your stepson's age.
1: Oh.
0: Maybe 10.
1: Oh, my God.
0: Or 11. And this person came in, and then he responded. Like, he grabbed a machete and then ran after the guy and got him over the back of the skull with the machete.
3: Oh, my God.
5: That's like bone tomahawk.
2: Sweet.
5: That's crazy.
2: That would suck, though. That would be totally me, because I've gone...
0: Good boy.
2: ...drunk into the wrong house and apartment.
0: Yeah.
2: And then I run into one of these kids.
0: Yeah. These were people that were there for no good.
1: Yeah.
0: Yeah. Jeff, have you been here for a round of Judge My Baby yet?
6: No, I have not, and I'm excited when I saw that on the schedule.
0: Well,
6: because there are so many fugly babies out there.
0: Yeah. Right? So, ladies and gentlemen, if you go to our Instagram, at The Woody Show on Instagram, you could see this latest for Judge My Baby. And again, this is backed by popular demand because we believe that parents should know the truth if their baby is cute or not, because there are too many parents that are just willingly and without even a request are just so quick to whip out those photos and make other people look at pictures of their kid. Don't you want to know if the majority of the people think that you are onto something, like, oh yeah, this is a cute kid, or maybe you're delusional? Because you're a parent.
1: Yeah.
0: It's your kid. Of course you're going to think the kid's cute.
1: This is like going through life smiling at everybody with something in your teeth.
0: Yeah, but like you're putting people in a weird, awkward position if you're showing them pictures of some kid that are like, oh, God.
3: Yeah.
6: By the way, all kids are ugly till they're like 6 or 8 months old anyways.
1: Yeah.
6: Don't come at me if it's pre-8 months.
0: Yeah. Well, so today.
2: They like to think different.
0: It's our listener, Becca, who sent us an email, and she said that she had her first son in March. His name is Beau Hunter. It is a hunting reference. Uh-huh. That is true. Says he's a good boy, but also a big boy. He was born at 7.5 pounds. Bo is 5 months old and now 20 pounds.
2: Let's go.
0: He's back wearing 18-month-old size in clothes.
3: Wow.
0: What do you guys think of Bo? And so I posted the pictures that Becca sent to us. They're on our Instagram. And what we need you to do, and you have the next couple of days, you go to our Instagram, you take a look, and then you leave your most honest feedback in the comments, along with a rating on a scale of 1, meaning rough, 10 would be adorbs. Like, oh, how adorbs.
3: Like, I want that kid.
0: Yeah. A baby scale of 1 to 10. Is this a cute kid or not? Becca's looking for the feedback. Let's give her, she's a good Woody Show listener. Let's give her the honest feedback that she is looking for.
3: Right.
0: This kid is like if Larry the Cable Guy was a baby.
5: Yeah.
0: Right?
2: Dude,
0: I mean,
2: Becca's destroyed,
0: man. I mean, this kid's a chunk. He's got like a tattoo in one of the pictures.
5: Got a real spare tire.
6: I actually like that picture. He's cute like in that picture. Yeah.
2: All right.
6: Yeah,
2: don't
6: yeah.
2: lead the audience.
0: Yeah. Okay. Yeah.
6: I mean, right, my opinion.
0: So take a look, and then in a couple days we'll go through some of the feedback, and then we'll tally it all up, and then we'll give her some honest feedback.
2: All right.
5: Oh my.
0: All right. It's the new Judge My Baby now posted. Check out the photos of Bo Hunter. That's his name.
3: Bo Hunter.
0: Get her done.
3: Jeff, when your sons were born and they were 1 day old, did you think, ugh?
6: Yeah.
3: I bet.
6: Yeah, I mean, it just took time. They were inside. You know what I mean? They had
5: Thanks
6: to get out and
5: real,
6: explore
5: Jeff.
6: The world.
3: Day old babies.
6: They'd come out all red gooey. And banged up.
5: Yeah. And yeah. Yeah. And weird. Yeah.
6: It's, you know, it all takes time.
5: Purple.
0: Yeah. Now, goopy. If you would like an honest opinion about your kid, and you really want to know, make sure that you really want to know. Also, be sure that the pictures that you're sending to us are pictures that you took that you own the rights to.
5: Right. Mm-hmm.
0: Which we always make sure and double verify that before we post them. But you can always send us an email. 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But take the next day or two and hit up our Instagram @thewoodyshow and judge my baby.
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3: Traffic is sponsored by Macy's, and there's a big problem in Sun Valley, northbound 5, right after Sheldon Street. Injury accident involving a car that flipped over. It's currently on the roof of the car. Four left lanes are blocked, so get over to the carpool lane. That's the only lane open for you. Again, northbound 5, right after Sheldon. In Willowbrook, it's a car fire westbound 105 right before Wilmington Avenue. Two left lanes taken out, and they're stop and go from Long Beach Boulevard. 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It's Greg Gorey. 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
4: And let's get a headline closer to home here in the state of California.
3: Well, it's hard to believe they even have to debate this, but later today, the L.A. City Council is expected to talk about a proposal to expand the anti-camping law for homeless people. So this proposal is by Councilwoman Tracy Park, and it would allow council members to establish anti-camping zones without a council resolution. It would also add post offices, fire stations, and police stations to the list of locations they consider sensitive. And they're also going to talk about setting up anti-camping zones within 500 feet of fire hazard severity zones and critical infrastructure.
4: Yeah, I keep seeing these reports about, like, oh, we're reopening these, like, parks and reopening whatever for people to set up encampments.
3: Yeah, yeah. Oh,
4: why?
3: And talking about maybe refencing off some parks or,
4: dude,
3: you know. And now we have to.

0: All right, so I'm curious to get everybody's take on this. This was a story that I saw over the weekend. The Portland Trail Blazers, they fired their brand new television play-by-play broadcaster. His name is Braden Bell.
1: Hey.
2: Of course.
3: There you go, Greg.
2: Yeah, Braden.
1: Bye,
0: they,
1: Braden.
0: They fired this guy.
2: On day one?
0: Hours after they announced his hire.
1: Oh, no.
4: Oh, I know what it is.
0: You're
4: I don't know the story, but yeah, I can guess.
0: Okay.
4: Instantly what it could be.
0: What?
4: He got announced, and then everyone just started digging into social media, probably, and found something.
0: Correct.
4: Yeah.
0: So after someone found some of his posts on X that featured misogynistic and racist comments.
2: Oh, now, Braden.
0: Here's the thing. He's 29 years old. Mm-hmm. These posts were from 2012 and 2013. He was 15 years old.
1: Okay. He was a kid. Mm-hmm.
0: The Trailblazers, they released a statement saying, quote, social media posts made by our recently announced play-by-play broadcaster are in clear violation of team and league policies, as well as our values and expectations.
3: Do they have a time travel?
1: Yeah.
2: Right.
0: Therefore,
1: working for them then?
0: We will not be moving forward with this broadcaster. Now, according to the article, the post contained comments about, quote, Asian people and used the terms slut and whores to refer to women.
3: Right. Again,
0: I'll give
3: not,
0: you want to hear an
3: that's
0: example?
3: That's not racist. That's racial.
0: All right, let me give you an example. Well, here's what he said. On December 9th, 2012, he posted, quote, I'm not a racist at all.
3: See?
0: But not going to lie.
2: But
0: Asian people piss me off. Ha ha. Hashtag honest.
1: Okay.
3: Ha ha.
1: But hot take.
4: Okay. But he stated that he wasn't racist.
3: Yeah, thank you.
0: 15.
5: Spelled it out.
0: Okay. And here's one they pointed out from February 13th of 2013, quote, we got a slut alert on aisle 10.
1: That could have been Greg's text.
0: Okay. Okay.
3: That's not a negative thing either, necessarily.
0: I could see. here's my thing. I could see if he posts this, like,
2: a week
0: when
2: ago.
0: When he had the job, you know, and it was in violation of whatever. He was 15. Dude, and I want everybody just to, you don't have to say anything. Just in your own, close your eyes and try to remember back to when you were 15 or 13 or whatever. Would you have a job today if everything you did in that time of your life was under the microscope the way that this is?
1: Oh, God.
4: Documented.
0: Now, forget what he said just for 1 second. Let's just take it like, again, how far back are we getting in the time machine and going to where we're holding people accountable for a post? Now, that said, he should have been smart enough to scrub all the social media. There are plenty of third-party apps and things that you could do, websites that you can go to, and it will go through your entire, because that's how a lot of people are talking about, hiring managers and stuff, going and looking and trying to find things that
1: keywords
0: could be problematic before in the whole hiring process,
1: right. Mm-hmm.
0: And things that you have on your social media and blah, blah, blah, blah, that would keep you from getting this job. These companies, these websites, will go through and scrub and look for things and point them out to you and go, all right, here are the things that we've identified that could be a problem. Mm-hmm. And you can just, right there, you hit delete.
4: Yeah, this is a pro tip to anybody.
0: And like,
4: if it's going to get announced you have a high-profile job, you immediately need to go through your social media.
1: Delete about the sluts? Yes or no?
4: You know what? I'll give you a bigger pro tip. Like, he's talking about hiring all these companies and all this stuff with these new AI agents. They'll do it for you 24/7 and a better job.
3: Yeah, you probably don't have to pay anybody.
4: Yeah.
3: GrokBot or ClaudeBot or.
4: Yeah, you just go type in, hey, search everything that involves my name, anything that could be negative, blah, blah, and then figure out how I can get this removed.
0: Because remember, when people were talking about different TV shows, like, oh man, they couldn't do that. They couldn't have All in the Family today, or they couldn't air In Living Color today.
1: Yeah.
3: They could.

0: I've been meaning to tell you this for a while, Woody. You need to watch Tires on Netflix. That is a Woody show.
1: Yeah. I love Shane Gillis.
2: And Steve Carell even says we couldn't air The Office today. We couldn't start it over.
3: But everyone loves saying that.
1: They do love saying that, but...
2: The second episode, I'll tell you, should give it a watch.
1: It's not that you couldn't.
2: It wouldn't
1: people
2: be as well
1: wouldn't
2: received.
1: Because they don't want to deal with...
2: Yes.
1: The companies, the network, or whoever doesn't want to deal with the... You know, the online whatever correct that comes with it.
4: I say ad-supported content, like you're saying, like a TV network, yes. But like when you're talking about Netflix, which is not ad-supported.
0: I mean, they try to keep Dave Chappelle from having specials on there. Netflix said, yeah, no, he can say whatever
1: he wants. Tony Hinchcliffe.
4: Yeah.
1: Kill Tony is huge. Mm-hmm. Mm-hmm. Now, you don't like it, Seabass, but I mean.
0: Again, he's a good roast comic.
1: Yeah.
4: But if it's listener-supported or viewer-supported, then you're going to be okay.
1: But, you know, what you used to be able to joke about or what you used to be able to, mm-hmm. and when he was 15, maybe nobody was batting an eye about, sluts in aisle 10. I don't remember.
0: Oh, by the way, the follow-up to Asian People Piss Me Off was, no blacks either, hashtag racist. So,
2: oh,
4: wow.
1: Okay.
0: So, but again, this is what dumb teenagers do when they're trying to be edgy. Sure. They're pushing the boundaries, and yes, it's stupid, and yes, it's not appropriate for an active play-by-play announcer, but that's not what he was.
1: Correct. So, if anything, it's like, hey, man, we're going to have you get rid of your social media for a minute.
4: Well, dude, now this sucks because this guy is so cooked on trying to go anywhere now.
0: Bro, is he chopped?
4: Yeah. He's so chopped.
5: And at the time, he was just following the law of posting his every thought.
1: Yeah.
2: Right.
5: Like, applaud him for that.
1: Yeah. I don't know if he's, quote, cooked. He's cooked from this job. And also, of all...
4: He's cooked for a while.
1: Of all the cities... For him to be a part of, it's one of the most woke cities on earth.
2: Yep,
1: Portland, Oregon.
2: He'd have a chance.
4: It's a bad look.
0: To me, this is a bigger failure on the Portland Trailblazers, though, man. It's because you'd think that before they announced everybody,
4: they would go themselves through
0: because
4: everything.
0: You know the Trailblazers are doing this for every single player they hire. That is guaranteed.
6: Mm-hmm. Yeah. They have Ja Morant, and he loves guns and everything.
0: He's got some active problems.
1: Yeah, you know, that was another thing that people were pointing out, because of course I went right to the comments on it, kind of see where people were at. Like, I'm kind of curious how people, and there were a lot of people defending this dude going, all right, man, he's 15 years old. Yeah. You know, you hear about people or, kids that do heinous crimes, and they're like, well, he's a kid, so, we're not going to be trying him as an adult. Yeah. He's going to be this, that, the other thing. Not there's any kind of, there's no consequence whatsoever, but it's like, it's not the same as an adult doing it. It's not the same as if he had posted this while he was already working for the Trailblazers as a 29-year-old man.
4: But Seabass brings up a good point that we did not talk about. Yeah, like, why are people so bad at vetting these days when there's so much access to problems before doing announcements?
0: I mentioned recently that I was almost on the first season of Traitors, and they did a full social media background scrub on me, and they sent me a copy, which they have to do by law, and it was like, man, I said anything, because I've made tons of jokes on Twitter and stuff that are obviously off color. And anything close to that, they would show me a copy of it, show me why it was flagged. And it wasn't, that's not why I didn't get on Traitors. Maybe, I don't know. But like, I saw the stuff, it was like a silly joke about this, but anything like that. And you'd think he's a play-by-play announcer, which quite frankly, no one cares about, but it's an organization that's used to that stuff.
7: He's right. Mm-hmm. It comes up in the background check, your social media posts and stuff. Yes. That happened to me when I went on the TV show Wipeout, and I got back. I did like skeet shooting in Ireland, so I was shooting a shotgun on my social media, and that was flagged, and it was sent to me. It didn't prevent me
1: serious?
7: From going on the show, but that showed up in my background check.
0: Anything that even, like Mena said, anything that hints of any kind of weirdness at all, controversy, they know about, and I don't know why they didn't do it on this guy.
4: Yeah, that's a major fail.
1: That'd be a fun report.
0: I'm sure you could do it for not too much money. How much would it cost? Let's find it.
1: Yeah.
7: What's on all of our background reports?
4: I need a background. I could probably find something on Greg.
7: I guess, and this might be...
1: Oh, well, Greg can't go on a reality show.
5: Don't do that to me.
7: This might be a silly question, but who are the people who, the second someone gets hired, digs 15 years deep into their social media just to...
1: Well, they probably did the same thing. They probably just took the account, ran it through one of these things.
7: Right, but why?
1: Because they're dicks. Have you not been out in the world?
7: I don't think that.
6: The internet is full of
4: jealous
6: a-holes.
4: Do you not leave the house? They wanted that job.
0: And that is their currency. Like the girl, I'm assuming, who found these posts.
1: Oh, no. Wow, it's a feminist.
0: She's a hero.
1: Surprised to hear you say that.
0: She's a hero. And her, like, look, guess what I got? I got the new Portland Trailblazers announcer fired because he said some
1: slut alert.
4: And now they can do social media posts about it and get paid.
0: And this is not okay. And he just should not have a job.
2: Sure. By the way, that slut isn't even there anymore.
1: Yeah.
2: She's not even
1: Maybe
2: on
1: she's
2: on
1: not
2: on
1: even
2: time.
1: A slut anymore.
2: Yeah.
1: Yeah.
5: She may have changed.
2: Who cares?
1: Yeah. She's like a born again virgin now.
2: Yeah. Mm.
7: And it was the day before Valentine's Day.
1: I thought
7: he
1: the same thing.
7: February 13th.
1: Yeah.
2: But he's trying to help.
1: Yeah. Maybe he got his heart broken right before Valentine's
2: Probably
1: Day.
2: Probably on aisle 10.
1: Poor Braden.
5: Braden.
1: 877-44 Woody. You can send us a text. What?
4: I have Greg's report.
1: Oh,
4: but
1: nice.
4: It's nothing, anything bad.
0: Well.
1: What does it say?
0: We'll be the
4: there is more of an opinion on his demeanor.
0: Police report.
1: Well, what was
5: my
1: it say?
5: Opinion?
4: Criticism that you have become, that you're thin skinned.
5: But that's, how is that a report on my social media?
4: No, it's a gathering of opinions about you that they do a
2: broadcast. Yeah, I'm sure Greg's going to lose sleep tonight.
5: That's not
4: there's nothing crazy.
1: I guarantee one of the sources on that, which I told you I've eliminated from my ChatGPT whenever it pulls sources, Reddit.
2: Mm-hmm.
5: Oh, yeah, yeah.
1: Yeah, it's the new 4chan.
2: Yeah,
1: it's the new 4chan, the new whatever, wherever
2: 8chan.
1: Yeah, wherever people go just to be the most deplorable.
0: Well, it's
1: version of themselves.
0: It's always negative.
1: Oh yeah, yeah. And what they do is they downvote anything that is the opposite of whatever, you know, the negative.
2: The group thing.
0: Well, it becomes an echo chamber because of their whole voting system. So anything that's if you are in the minority, you're gonna no one's gonna see what you have to say because no one likes you.
1: Yeah. All right. That's a bigger discussion for another time. But we're going to take a break.
0: Where's the sluts at?
1: 877-44-WOODY. 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
3: 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And there's a big problem in Sun Valley. A car flipped over in this crash northbound 5 right after Sheldon Street. The four left lanes are blocked. Only the carpool lane is open for you. That's northbound 5 after Sheldon merged to the far left. Downey, left lane blocked as well. Southbound 5 right underneath the 605. It's a couple of cars involved in a crash with some stop and go from Lakewood Boulevard. And metal debris to look out for in Long Beach if you're heading south 710 right after Artesia. Metal debris in that left lane. And Macy's Star Deals Week is the perfect way to start getting ready for the holidays. 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It's Greg Gorey. 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
3: Gee, Woody.
4: Yeah, I told you about the Not Scary Farm tickets that you're winning every hour, 7 a.m. to 7 p.m. But I want it noted, officially on the record,
3: okay,
4: that Thursday and Friday, the Dodgers ticket giveaways are back. 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
4: 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Now, we don't know what band you're listening for yet. We haven't gotten that far. It's only Tuesday.
3: Exactly.
5: Right.
4: But by tomorrow, we'll at least be able to tell you what the 7 o'clock and 8 o'clock hour songs are for Thursday. Friday, same deal. 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Phones are open, 877-44-WOODY. You can send us a text. Do that over to 22987. You know how they say there's no bad ideas in a brainstorm?
5: Mm-hmm. Yes.
4: Curious to get your take on this. This popped up on Instagram. It's this guy. He's sitting out in his backyard. This is a picture of him. Looks a little slow. Sounds a little slow.
5: Yeah. Okay.
3: He does look slow, yeah.
4: Just, I don't want to judge a book by its cover and go, well, this guy doesn't know what he's talking about, because yeah, I think he might have a point here.
6: Okay.
4: Let's see what you think.
7: Why don't criminals just rob sexual predators? All of their addresses are online. You know where they live. And plus, they're not allowed to have a firearm, so you're safe 100%. And nobody's going to hate you. Why be a bad criminal when you could be a good criminal? Like, stop robbing the innocent and start robbing the guilty. Like, what are they going to do? Call the cops? Like, if the cops show up, they're going to have your back. They may arrest you for the night, but one of us, we're going to bail you out. Like, we all have your back. So before you get up and rob me again, or your neighbor next door, find one of those predators and rob them.
4: Yeah, so before you rob him again, this poor guy.
6: Uh-huh.
4: Like all their addresses are online.
5: That's right. And they don't have guns.
4: Yeah,
6: man, so, can't they put that in the criminal newsletter and get the word out?
4: Yeah. I don't want to endorse that, you know what I'm saying? But, I mean, again, no bad ideas in a brainstorm.
5: Just something to think about.
3: Not bad. Would have never thought of that.
4: Food for thought. Food for thought.
3: Go on Megan's list, and there's your list of addresses.
4: 877-44-WOODY. 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
3: All right, Gina Grad. She's got the trending news headlines.
4: Let's talk Monday Night Football. Last night, the Saints celebrated the 20th anniversary of their post-Katrina return to the Superdome. And then the Falcons ruined it. They kicked their ass 45-24. Yeah. Bijan Robinson had 145 yards and two touchdowns. And here's a little fun fact. The Falcons have put up 80 points in two games since QB Michael Penix Jr. came back. That's the most in the NFL. The Falcons are 2-2 and are tied with the Panthers on top of the NFC South.
5: I'll say, though, if you ever have a chance to go see a game at the Superdome, go do it. Because this remodel that they did, it's so awesome. It's such a cool experience to see a game there. So.
4: Here's my only question. How is the temperature control? Are we hot? Are we cold?
5: No,
4: are we
5: good.
4: Feeling good?
5: Yeah,
4: okay.
5: Yeah,
4: that's
5: totally.
4: All I ever care about.
5: Yeah, yeah.
4: Sure, I don't want to be sweating.
5: Super controlled, actually.
3: Can I ask a question, Gina?
4: Yeah.
3: There you go again.
4: Yeah.
3: What is going on with you? With
4: I have something like stuck in my throat.
3: But it's been for a year.
4: I just like, always have something stuck. Somewhere.
3: I never used to notice. Remember, Greg, when it was being pointed out to me, I'm like, I haven't heard it. But you guys, I guess because you're on that side of the room, you'd hear Menace going like,
6: That kind of died down.
5: Yeah.
3: I notice a lot. Like, you'll just hear in the background, Gina constantly.
4: Sorry.
3: Like, man, do you need to go to like a ear, nose, throat?
4: No, I don't think that would work. I think I need to go to a pulmonologist. Every time I come in this room, I feel like I'm dying.
6: Right.
4: And it's been since the day I got here.
3: I was going to say, because it's not like this is just a week-long thing. It's been at least a year.
4: Yeah, maybe I'll go to the pulmonologist.
3: You're constantly with the coughing.
4: Well, when I first, for like the first 6 to 8 months I was here, I was just sneezing like 10-15 times a day.
3: Yeah. I mean, Greg, it's probably like Walter White, like lung cancer, you know?
6: Probably, more than likely. Yeah. I totally forgot about the Menace.
3: Yeah. And I was deaf to it. I couldn't hear it, but everybody was like, yeah, dude, you got to notice. Like, just randomly, you'll just hear
5: Yeah, I honed in on it. I mean, I was aware of it for sure.
6: Oh, okay. Yeah, I forgot about that.
5: It was always ramping up.
4: Was it like right before saying something or just like...
5: Yeah.
6: That's what he said, but he would do it even nowhere near a sentence.
4: Got
6: like,
4: it.
6: Just
3: right.
6: out of the blue.
3: Yeah, just random noises.
6: Oh, yeah, I'm making that up.
5: Yep.
3: No, Greg wasn't the only one.
5: No. And I acknowledged it, and I said that I was aware of it.
3: I had never heard it until it got all pointed out, and then I could not hear it.
4: Yeah, it's funny because no one outside of this actual room says anything, so I don't think it's happening outside. I think this room is killing all of us, but you guys are just more used to it than I am.
6: Yeah. And Menace always thinks I'm picking on him, but you did. Even if you were not about to say something, you would do it. I don't know why you
3: subconscious
6: always blame me for all of these... Peccadillo.
5: I'm playing with you, Greg.
4: Peccadillo.
5: I'm playing with you.
3: Hey, peccadillos. What does that mean?
6: Yeah, all these peccadillos. Yeah.
3: What does that mean?
6: Like nuisances. Annoyances.
3: I wasn't familiar with that.
5: I'm just playing with you,
3: before.
5: Greg. Most likely I was.
3: Bort, were you familiar with that? Correct. Bort's like, what? Yeah.
5: Oh. Peccadillos?
3: Yeah, it's a new one.
5: I know armadillos.
3: Yeah.
5: They have
3: I've heard
5: herpes.
3: Of an armadillo.
6: I learned it from Robin Williams.
3: Oh, wow.
6: Yeah.
3: Okay,
4: peccadillo.
3: Cool.
4: Well, one of the seven Cornell frat brothers accused in that alleged gang rape is now telling the police that he was too intoxicated to consent, and he's the victim. Matthew Ingles was a Chi Phi brother and told Cornell campus cops that he was too wasted on booze and ketamine that night in 2024 to consent to sex with the accuser, that 20-year-old student they're calling Jane Doe. So Ingles was the one who invited her to the house, propositioned her for the threesome, and told the frat group to, quote, come whip it out. And records say he fell asleep during the whole thing, and then another brother reportedly tagged in, and then he woke up and rejoined. The Cornell campus has been taken over by protests with all this, as I'm sure you can imagine. Thousands of students marching to the administration building, and they smashed a glass door and spray-painted Smash the Patriarchy. So I guess it's all fixed now.
6: That's an interesting legal take.
4: Yeah, like, exactly.
6: You know what? Let's say he's the victim.
4: That is pretty funny.
5: It's a reverse Uno on that.
3: I had a random thought because, again, just in the background, the TV was on. I heard news and it was covering this. It was Jane Doe. And I had a random thought. And again, as somebody who I don't know a ton about this case, right?
6: Mm-hmm.
3: I know the gist of it, but I don't know the real ins and outs. It's interesting that, you know, it's an innocent until proven guilty system, right?
6: Mm-hmm.
3: But, and I've seen this on not just this case, but a lot of other cases where it's like the accuser can say whatever, right or wrong. right? And it's out there. Public opinion starts. The media starts trying it, mm-hmm. and they dig up a bunch of different stuff. And we all have our opinions based on the things that we're seeing mm-hmm. in the news. And they have the pictures of these guys. They have the names of these guys who are, again, innocent until proven guilty, technically, by the system.
6: Yes.
3: But the person who, the person who is accusing, they're Jane Doe. They right. get to stay anonymous. Meanwhile, it plays out in the media or however, whatever the case is. Mm. It's just interesting. It should be everybody stays anonymous until it all shakes out in the actual court, or everybody is out there.
4: Yeah.
3: Right?
6: Yeah.
3: Because that part seems unfair, too, because, there have been, and this has nothing to do with this case. Keep that in mind. I have no idea what's going on here, really. Mm. But there have been plenty of cases where people make stuff up and they're wrongfully accused. Meanwhile, their name has been dragged through the mud the entire time. Their face has been out there. They've lost out on jobs. And it all turns out to be someone was just going after a payday or someone was just making something up for whatever reason.
4: Yeah.
3: But their name's been out there the entire time.
6: And the court of public opinion destroys them before
3: correct.
6: You've even stepped foot
4: yeah.
6: in court.
4: Yeah. And
3: yeah.
4: I,
3: so I just, because I keep hearing Jane Doe, Jane Doe, Jane Doe. And I'm like, okay, well, in the off chance, and I don't know. Just stating that to be clear, don't know about, don't ask me, one way or the other. If it turns out that, there's more to it mm-hmm. than what everybody is going for right now, man, that sucks.
6: Yeah.
4: Well, also, I don't know how you would do that as like a super, super famous person, but in this case, that makes sense to have everybody be Jane Doe and John Doe until it's figured out.
3: That's what I'm saying. Mm-hmm. I understand the reason why for, in this case, her sake.
4: Right.
3: I get
4: her
3: that.
4: Safety, yeah.
3: I totally understand that. It should go for both sides.
4: Yeah.
3: Until
4: yeah.
3: it all shakes out in the court and everybody gets to have their say or defend themselves or, present whatever, evidence or whatever there is. And it gets determined by a jury, mm-hmm. a judge, whatever, then fine.
4: Yeah.
7: Yeah, but
4: I get it.
7: In general, in this case, yes, it's going back so many years and we don't really know what happened. But in general, if someone's being accused of a violent crime and they're showing up to work with you every day and you don't know that this person is being accused of something they may have done last week and now you're seeing them every day and nothing's happening to them.
4: But
7: that's okay.
4: I think Woody's point would be like that would be an internal issue with your company to figure out. Like that still wouldn't be something that would that making it public would change anything.
7: But how would your company find out about that unless it was public?
4: Yeah, it's a good question.
3: Well, no, you can file a complaint. I'm saying it wouldn't be legal to release any names involved until it was all.
4: Yeah, no, Sammy's saying how would I know that Menace is being accused of, murdering 17 people if I didn't find out in the news?
7: Right.
3: And you wouldn't.
7: Right.
3: But he's innocent until proven guilty. That's the whole point.
5: Sammy already wants to prove me guilty.
3: I guess that's the whole point.
6: Yeah, this is kind of contradicting what Woody's saying. You're saying, how would you know? You wouldn't know because the person is not a, quote, criminal.
4: Hasn't been convicted yet.
5: Yeah. But Sammy wants to be executed.
6: Right. That's even clear.
3: 213.
7: Because we don't let violent criminals roam about even if they're not proven guilty.
3: The system is based on innocent until proven guilty, right?
7: Right.
3: That's the whole system. Right? So what do you mean a violent criminal? You don't know yet. It hasn't been proven yet.
5: Yeah, what about if I am innocent?
7: If someone is just being accused, let's say someone's just being accused of murder and we don't know yet, aren't they usually being held? They're not just roaming about and
4: they
7: going
4: can
7: to
4: get
7: work
4: out on
7: while
4: bail.
7: They're on trial.
5: Well, not for 17 people.
3: Well, then it wouldn't be your problem because they would be then being they'd be held and they wouldn't be at work.
7: Right.
3: Is that what you're saying?
7: Yeah.
3: They wouldn't be at work.
6: It depends on the circumstance, on the crime.
4: Okay. They'd be on leave.
3: Yeah. Yeah. 562. Damn, Woody's siding with the rapist. No, dumbass. You're missing the whole bigger picture point. Not about this case in particular. About any case where one side gets to just stay anonymous and say whatever, and the other side is all the way out there, who are the ones who are, based on the system, innocent until proven guilty.
4: Right.
3: They very much are probably pretty guilty based on some of the stuff that's out there with the pictures and
4: the texts.
3: Yeah, these things that you're just mentioning in the news report.
4: Yeah.
5: It doesn't look good. I knew this
6: couple that was going through this nasty divorce, movie style divorce, and the wife decided to accuse him of abusing their children, physically abusing their children. He lost his business, he lost his livelihood. None of it was true.
3: Yeah.
6: And he wasn't proven guilty, but he was proven to be a made-up allegation.
3: Yeah. Well, it happens.
6: And his whole career got destroyed.
3: I mean, look, it happens in lawsuits all the time, right?
4: Like, oh, you somebody, can say anything you want.
3: Right. Because then it becomes the burden of proof of, you know, prove these claims, right?
4: Yep.
3: On the prosecution side, they have to prove those claims. Meanwhile, they can throw whatever they want out
4: anything.
3: There.
4: Anything.
3: Right? Whether it gets proven or not. On the defense side, that person is told, hey, keep your mouth shut. So you can't even defend yourself. You got to keep your mouth shut.
4: Yeah. Mm-hmm.
3: You got to keep your mouth shut and like just let public opinion run wild with whatever is getting thrown out there.
4: And then do your best to find a jury pool that hasn't been tampered.
3: It's an imperfect system.
4: Yeah.
3: You know, and I don't know how many times. I'm not taking up for rape, obviously, you stupid a-holes. That has nothing to do with it. I'm saying the general idea of innocent until proven guilty, but one side gets to stay anonymous, and it's not the side that's being accused who is innocent until proven guilty.
6: Yeah,
4: it's an interesting
6: something
4: question.
6: Something to
4: sure.
6: explore.
4: Right. Yeah,
3: it was a high thought. I don't know what you want to classify it.
7: Because the girl, though, too, people are trying to figure out who she is, and there's been like three different people that are being harassed over it. That they're like, "Hey, that's not the girl, by the way."
4: Yeah.
7: So that does happen too, where they try to hunt down the person who's accusing them, and that's not good.
3: Oh,
7: either.
3: Sure. Trevor,
7: if they are, you know,
3: you want some examples? Trevor Bauer. The people are texting in the Duke lacrosse team.
4: That's what I was thinking about.
3: There are plenty of examples of what we're talking about where people just got destroyed.
6: Yeah. And their name has been dragged through the mud.
3: Exactly. Yeah.
4: Well, for the second time during the current MLB playoffs, a ball hit an indoor stadium's roof and was caught for an out. It happened during last night's game in Tampa Bay when the Yankees launched a high fly ball. But unlike that one that happened to the Padres, it didn't look like this one was going to be a home run.
3: Yeah, dude, it took forever to come down.
4: So
3: listen how long this takes.
8: Spencer Jones, a towering fly ball to center, stays up there for Johnny DeLuca. And no, he hit one of the rings.
9: Hits the ring.
8: And I think it's playable here. It's a live ball, and that's an out.
3: You heard the crack of the bat.
5: Yeah.
3: And then you heard what it hit. That's how long it was like. It's kind of like banana ball.
6: That's
4: banana ball.
3: Yeah, like the Savannah Bananas, where they have like all the balls are in play. Like the fans can throw it back on the field,
4: that's
3: and
4: so
3: they can
4: awesome.
3: Still throw somebody out.
5: Yeah.
4: God, I'd love to go to one of those games.
3: Yeah, all these catches off the roof.
6: Yeah,
4: that's
6: yeah.
4: so funny.
3: Or how you used to play in the street with your friends.
5: Yeah.
3: Mm-hmm. You can catch off a car. You can catch off whatever
5: rules.
3: Yeah.
6: This is my high thought. I was thinking if I was at base in a professional baseball game, how many pitches before I could even hit one ball?
4: Oh.
6: Probably 3,000 pitches.
4: Yeah. Mm-hmm. Yeah. Well, the Rays won that game and now lead the series 2-0. And meanwhile, the White Sox beat the Guardians in Cleveland and are now one win away from a trip to the American League Championship. They can wrap it up tomorrow night at home in Chicago. And today, it's game 3 for the Dodgers and Braves in Atlanta. With a win tonight, the Brewers can end the Padres season and move on to the National League Championship. And the NFL suspended 2 officials Monday for yelling at players.
3: Good.
4: It's so crazy.
3: Players get called out all the time.
4: Yeah.
3: You know, for saying different things to
4: like
3: officials or questioning or the officiating.
4: Yep.
3: You know, they get fined all the time.
4: Well,
3: it's about time that the officials get held accountable.
4: This is funny because a line judge got suspended for 2 games after the camera caught him yelling the F word at the Cardinals tight end. And then this other ref also got suspended for yelling at Vikings linebacker Eric Wilson and pointing him away when the player tried to help him up after an accidental collision.
5: Jeez.
4: Yeah. Being a nice guy.
3: The ref got knocked on his ass and it wasn't like he was targeting him. You're in the field of play, dude.
4: Mm-hmm. Yeah.
3: And these guys were moving around hella fast. You got knocked on your ass. But he immediately was like, oh. And he walked over and he reached out to help him up. And the ref jumped up and starts flailing his
4: arms. Do you
3: think
4: he was just embarrassed that he got knocked over like a weeble wobble?
3: It's like, dude.
4: Yeah. So he's out for a while. And former American Idol contestant Caleb Flynn, oh my God, I've been following this one. He just got sentenced to life without parole for murdering his wife.
5: Oh no.
4: He shot her twice in the back of the head and in their bed last February, then staged it to look like an intruder broke in. Then he called 911. And of course, the 911 calls are like, you know, over the top. Prosecutors say he wanted to be with his mistress and keep his church worship leader gig. Oh yeah. And also collect on the insurance money.
3: Well, I mean, here's the thing. I was going to say, why don't you just get divorced, right?
6: Exactly.
3: And then you can go be with your side chick. But that would have probably meant that he couldn't keep his church leader gig.
4: Thank you.
5: And get the insurance money.
4: This has been like the theme of true crime lately. Like pastors and stuff being like, well, I can't get divorced. So what choice do I have? That's been like around now for a while.
3: Left me no choice.
4: Yeah. I had to kill her. And finally, poor little out for televangelist Jim Baker. Remember him?
6: Yeah.
3: Oh, yeah.
4: Died at 86
3: is
4: years old.
3: Is he the I've sinned guy?
4: Yes. Oh, and they cried because, remember, his wife was Tammy Faye Baker. And they built the PTL Club, remember the Praise the Lord Club, into that empire?
3: No, because I was a little too young for this, right?
4: Oh, I remember
3: all
4: this.
3: I remember the name, and I remember it was a big, you know, to-do.
4: Yeah.
3: And I remember the guy crying, and over the years hearing the, I have seen the clip and whatever. But, like, I wasn't old enough to really know who he was.
4: Follow the journey at the time.
3: Yeah, and to understand, you know, what was going on.
4: Well,
3: you know,
4: they had an empire. I mean, they had a theme park.
3: Well, yeah, a lot of these televangelists, man. I mean, they're robbing everybody blind.
4: Oh, dude.
5: Yeah, but Tammy Faye Baker was huge. I don't really remember him, though, to be honest.
4: I'm going to use this word literally, iconic. Everybody knew who Tammy Faye
3: was. It's like, you know, the Clinton Monica Lewinsky, right? Like, Monica Lewinsky is the side piece chick, right? And then
4: this Jessica Hahn chick.
3: Yeah, Tammy Faye Baker was the wife.
4: Oh, yeah.
5: She was the star.
4: Yeah.
3: Yeah.
4: Yeah,
3: exactly.
4: And then that's when everything collapsed in 87. He admitted he cheated with that chick, Jessica Hahn, who was the clerk at the church.
3: Yep.
4: And then came the fraud conviction. He spent 8 years in jail. And then he got out, got remarried, launched the Jim Baker Show. And in 2021, he got fined. And I feel like a lot of people got fined for this, for claiming that silver supplement, I think it was the colloidal silver, cured COVID.
6: Yeah.
4: A lot of guys were doing that. But anyway, no cause of death has been announced, but he was 86.
9: I have sinned against you, my Lord. And I would ask that your precious blood would wash and cleanse every stain.
3: What stains?
9: Until
3: protein
9: it
3: stains?
9: Is in the seas of God's forgetfulness.
3: Are people laughing or crying in the
5: back?
3: Yeah,
5: that's all I'm
3: trying
5: to figure out, too.
6: People fall for that?
4: Oh,
3: yeah, they're probably crying.
4: Yeah, they loved this guy.
6: I was surprised Jim Baker had an affair with a woman, to be honest.
4: I get it.
6: Yeah. Mm-hmm.
4: Really? I totally get it.
5: But, like, who busted him? Why would he come out like that? It's not like they had social media back then.
4: True.
6: Yeah.
4: It came out.
6: I think Jessica Hahn was looking for fame, too.
4: Yeah, that's very possible. Yeah. And that's what's going on, Woody.
3: All right, thank you very much, Gina Grant.
4: You got it.
3: Take a quick break. More Woody shows next. Hang on.
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6: 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Got a handful of crashes. One in Glendora, westbound 210 at the 57. Couple cars over the shoulder. In Bellflower, there was an accident. Looks like it's cleared by now. Westbound 91 at Bellflower Boulevard. Still slow, though, from Norwalk Boulevard. Got a Boyle Heights crash. Southbound 5 after the 60. It's not blocking any lanes. There is a backup to about 4th Street. We're still getting word about metal debris in Long Beach to look out for. If you're heading southbound 710, this is right after Artesia, some sort of metal in the two left lanes. And this week at Vons and Albertsons, Jennie-O 93% lean ground turkey is $3.99 per pound, sold in a 3-pound tray with digital coupon. 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
1: You didn't get an allowance? No. So how did you know how much money you had to spend? You could just spend whatever you wanted?
2: Yeah, but I also wasn't like... No, but I wasn't nuts. I wasn't going shopping and stuff, but if I went to the movie, I'd be like, Dad, I'm going to the movies. He's like, that's fine. Take the card.
3: I know. I hear it now. The Woody Show.
0: So, lawsuit in the news. Starbucks is getting sued for calling their drinks sugar-free.
2: Oh, here we go.
0: It's a class action suit. Says that 8 drinks that are in their protein beverages line, like the sugar-free vanilla and caramel latte and matcha. What about caramel to you, Says? Yeah.
4: What do you think caramel
0: sugar-free
4: is?
0: Yeah, but
4: it
0: anyway.
4: It is literal,
0: I mean, you can have
4: sugar.
0: There are sugar-free candies, so I guess you could with the caramel. But it contains 13 to 21 grams of sugar.
5: Oh, damn.
2: Wow.
0: Okay, but... Federal law says sugar-free means less than a half a gram per serving. Now, here's the thing. Starbucks says we don't add any additional sugar. Any sugar that's in the drink is from the milk. There are sugars. Like, if you
4: like
0: look
4: natural,
0: at...
4: Natural.
0: Yeah, if you look at, like, the nutrition label on a gallon of milk, like, there are natural sugars in there. That's what they're talking about.
4: Okay.
2: That's still fair. Pretty misleading, though.
0: Yeah. That's where the 13 to 20... So, it's a... It's like a protein boosted milk that they use. And I don't know if the protein boosted milk has
4: more sugar
0: than like, say, just regular ass milk. I don't know how that works, but yeah.
5: I mean, I'm not filing a lawsuit, but I would think there would be no sugar in it.
0: Yeah.
2: Yeah. If it says no sugar, I'm sure diabetics would know just by looking at it that it's not no sugar, but you can't say that because it is important to some people.
6: Well, and isn't the phrase always no added sugar? Like, we didn't add any sugar. Right. Okay, everybody's happy.
0: Yeah, see, that's what if I'm going to look and see, all right, how much sugar does this have? You know, I'm looking at the added sugars.
6: Right.
0: Because people go, oh, well, I wouldn't eat that banana. You know how much sugar's in it?
6: Right.
0: It's natural sugar.
6: Well, I don't know that your body knows the difference, but... Like, does it?
0: I've read different things.
6: Same.
0: We are not experts when it comes to nutrition and health, you guys. But I have heard different things about, like, things that are natural. Like, you know, don't avoid an apple because, oh, well, it's got sugars in it. Fruits, banana or whatever.
4: Fat.
0: Yeah, like, don't avoid. Those are natural sugars. What you want to avoid are the added sugars.
6: Yeah, and it's funny because a million years ago when I would go with my mom to Weight Watchers meetings, because, you know, that's, you tag along, you know, can't go alone, and someone said, like, oh, but fruit isn't 0 points, and the leader goes, I want to anyone here raise your hand if you got fat from eating too many apples.
0: I think actually fruits are 0 point foods now.
6: They might be now
0: with Weight Watchers.
6: But if you're on an
0: almost certain.
6: But if you're on an empty stomach and you eat an apple, wouldn't you feel a little jittery or no?
0: An apple?
6: I would.
0: Jittery. No,
5: that's why I never tried it.
0: That's why
6: Menace, tell us.
0: Menace at our fattest, you know what I mean?
5: Yeah.
0: And we've gone through different points where we started trying. You know, we were trying to eat better. Different times, different points, trying different things. But man, when we were trying to eat better, and I wasn't eating cookies. I wasn't eating, you know, that other stuff.
6: Hot Pockets.
0: I really was. Yeah, I was avoiding all that stuff. I was eating just, like, you know, chicken and, you know, vegetables.
6: Whole foods,
0: right? But God forbid I had a banana and somebody saw it. Well, that's not good. I'm like, it was a Snickers last week, man.
6: You just blew out your whole diet.
0: I would do the elliptical because I actually liked that, and I was able to watch, you know, whatever stupid show I was watching, Yellowstone or whatever.
6: Right.
0: Like, the elliptical, what a waste of time. I'm like, I was doing nothing before.
6: Yeah. You're so right.
0: Nothing was ever good for the fitness people. Never good enough. For the nutrition people, never good enough, which is where Menace would always come around with his rule of thumb, which is...
5: Fail in silence, win publicly.
0: Yeah.
5: So if you're working out, don't tell anybody about it. Just do it.
0: Yep.
4: Tell them about it. They'll talk about it.
5: Yeah, and if you end up, you know, not losing weight, guess what? You didn't tell everybody
6: about it.
5: It's
6: like it never happened.
4: Exactly.
5: So you're good.
4: Agreed.
0: Another lawsuit in the news. This woman is suing a bar in Vegas after she said that she suffered serious injuries from riding a mechanical penis. Like a bowl.
5: Wait, where is that?
0: Except it's a mechanical penis.
5: We gotta go.
0: The suit says, I don't know if the name of the place is in here. The suit says that she and her friend showed up at the bar, asked the employee to ride the mechanical penis. They said fine, and according to them, the bar never had them sign any waivers before she hopped on. As the ride went faster, the woman's foot and ankle got caught under the main shaft area, quote-unquote, and threw her from the ride, which led to the injury. Her lawyer says that she sustained great pain of body and mind, mental stress, anxiety, anguish, and shock, injury to her nervous system that could be permanent, and she wants $30,000 for all that.
5: $30,000? Oh, wow. Okay.
0: Yeah, that's reasonable. Yeah.
6: But it's funny.
0: I mean,
6: that's
0: the thing. You can just file a lawsuit, and as long as you ask for something reasonable, they don't want to deal with it.
4: They don't.
0: It has nothing to do with, like, are you legit or are you telling the truth or, you know, did you really suffer all this anguish and all this other blah, blah, blah, blah, blah. Doesn't matter. They're like, you know what? Here's your 30 grand, bitch.
5: Have it.
0: Go away.
6: Yeah.
5: So
0: nobody wants to deal with you. Go away.
5: I found the spot. It's called The Nerd. It is in downtown Las Vegas, and prominently on their website.
0: Ride the mechanical penis?
5: Yeah, it's still there.
6: I got
0: it. Does it have a set of balls on it?
5: Yeah.
0: It does?
5: Yeah. TheNerd.com.
0: TheNerd.com.
5: Is for the bar website, which I'm promoting, just the bar.
4: This is a shocking stat. So 45% of small businesses are in active legal litigation.
0: I believe
6: it.
0: Wow.
4: 45%.
6: That's depressing.
4: Like you said, you can sue for
0: anything. I believe it.
4: Just claim whatever.
0: Yeah.
4: What a waste of time.
0: I was talking to a guy, and he's like, he's one of the lead counsel for this company. Not this company. But this company that he works for.
6: Yeah.
0: Not this company. And he was saying, like, that's the new thing. The new thing is, like, it doesn't matter how wrong you were or how much you violated whatever company policy was. It doesn't matter. If you fire someone, I forget what he said, like what they already, like when they're having that conversation, they know, like, whatever percentage of those people are going to come back and say it was for wrongful whatever,
4: even if you're caught stealing or
0: anything
4: egregious,
0: like, it doesn't matter. And because most companies don't have, like, especially if you get fired for cause, I've been fired for cause, and they say, oh, well, you know, we told you that we didn't want you doing that anymore. Mm-hmm. And so even though it was a real stretch, they were able to, like, shoehorn it into that. And guess what? I walked away with nothing.
4: Yeah.
0: Like, they fired me. There was no severance. I got nothing. Now, I could have turned around and tried to get something out of it. And that's a lot of what people are doing now. A lot of people are just, they file something knowing that the company doesn't want to deal with it. And they'll go, here, go away.
6: Yeah.
0: They don't want to deal with it. They don't want to deal with all the stuff that comes with it. You know, and then these little businesses, think about these guys, and you see the stories, they go around and they measure
6: the bathrooms,
0: like how high the step is that goes into the front door. They go, well, and keep in mind, they're not disabled.
6: No. And the money's not going to disabled people.
0: No, but they're filing the lawsuit saying that it's against the code. It discriminates against people with disabilities. Like, they're not even disabled. They're just going around filing all the lawsuits. It's like the, remember the God Hates Fags people?
4: Oh, yeah. They incite people.
6: Phelpses.
0: Yeah, they were showing up at all the stuff.
6: Oh,
0: like,
6: yeah.
4: Whenever funerals. It was
6: military funerals.
0: A Lady Gaga concert or a military funeral. Yep. They would have the God Hates Fags signs up and everything else. That whole thing, because we were organizing at one point a counter protest because we heard they were going to be out this thing.
6: Mm-hmm.
0: And we're like, dude, F these guys. And we were going to have a bunch of listeners show up and counter protest and kind of drown out their chants and whatever. And I had the people from... Was it the ACL, not ACLU, or the Anti-Defamation League.
4: Right? Okay.
0: They hit me up and go, hey, we have a lot of experience with these guys. Here's what they do. They're just trying to incite people so that somebody does spit at them.
6: Yeah.
0: Or that
4: them.
0: Does get too
6: lawyers.
0: Close. Or, you know how Seabass is always talking about, like, this is technically assault. This is technically battery. Like, they're looking for that because that's how they make their money.
4: Mm-hmm.
0: They make their money. They wait for someone to do... that's why they show up in places that people the heightened emotions, like they're showing up at a soldier's funeral with a God Hates Fag sign, and they're knowing people are going to get upset by that, and someone will
6: he touched me
0: spit at them or just kick some dirt their direction, and then next thing you know, now they're in a lawsuit, and what happens? Then they end up just settling out or what, and then that's how they win, and they're like, dude, it's not worth it because you're giving them exactly what they want, and so we didn't do it.
6: Wow.
4: Ignore.
0: And so we just ignore them.
4: Mm-hmm.
0: Yeah.
6: Yeah, apparently they're all lawyers. Like they force their family members, like their kids, you know, when they're old enough to all go into law, so they know these exact things.
0: Yeah. I have a cousin who was a realtor And he got sued because his client, who was renting an ADU in their house, refused a woman who had Section 8 vouchers. So that woman sued the client and my cousin, the realtor. When they looked into it, turns out she has a lot of lawsuits, like 10 grand each, and that's how she's making her living. She just goes around and just files these lawsuits.
6: Nickel Loser. And diming as many people as possible.
0: Yeah.
6: And when you do Loser. That to one small business, what, 5, 10 oh. times, they're bankrupt.
0: Yeah, I was just reading about one local business, the same thing. Yeah. You know, they're getting like held to the fire by this person who just goes around town and, you know, tries to find things that they can file against. And they're like, look, I'm sure it's not that big a deal if they do this to the Target down the street or Walmart or whoever.

0: All right, Not Scary Farm, 4-pack of tickets coming up in the 7 o'clock hour, and then every hour all the way through 7 p.m. You got that. And just a heads up that on Thursday and Friday this week, we got more Dodgers playoffs.
1: Yeah, we do.
0: Yes. Dodgers playoff tickets. We just sent people to the games this past weekend with the tickets that we gave away last Thursday, Friday. Mm-hmm. This Thursday and Friday, we have Dodgers NLCS tickets to give away.
2: Rad.
0: I mean, the Dodgers got to get there first, but we're just anticipating that's happening.
3: Don't worry.
0: But you'll already have your tickets. You'll already be locked in. So Thursday, 7 a.m. and 8 a.m. Friday, 7 a.m. and 8 a.m., just like last week. We're still going to figure out what bands or songs you're listening for each day, but tomorrow we'll have that information for you. So then Thursday, to set your alarm and to be here and win your Dodgers NLCS tickets.
2: Do it.
0: 877-44-WOODY if you call in this morning. 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Not to be confused with sober, Greg.
3: Never.
0: This is somber. Yes. 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Alt 98.

0: back to Friends. 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Woody Show. The Woody Show. A couple of texts coming in. We were talking about a couple different crazy lawsuits. One was Starbucks, because they have sugar-free drinks that aren't really sugar-free. But the sugar is from the milk that's in the drink. They're not adding sugar. Just want to make that clear.
1: Right. Mm-hmm.
0: I don't care. I would never order sugar-free. I mean, Coke Zero.
2: Yeah.
3: You know? My favorite.
0: But like when Addicted. I order, but when I order like a Coke Zero or a Diet Coke or whatever it is, and they bring a regular one by mistake, you know what I do?
4: Drink
0: I
4: it.
0: Just drink it.
4: Yeah.
3: Same.
4: And then you just collapse and die.
0: Well, oh, I mean, wait. Look, I get it if you have, you know, diabetes.
2: Yeah. Like, you can die.
0: You can't do that.
3: I love it. Do you ever go to a restaurant and you order Coke Zero and the lady with you, she gets a regular Coke and they always give you the regular Coke and her the Coke Zero every single time.
0: Yeah, because they're like, oh, the regular one must be for the fat person.
3: Yeah.
2: Right. So since I'm a Diet Coke addict, I don't drink that much regular Coke or Coke Zero. Can you, like in a blind taste test, tell the difference between Coke Zero and regular Coke?
3: Oh, 100%.
0: Between regular Coke
2: regular
0: and Coke,
2: Coke
0: Zero?
2: Regular Coke and Coke Zero.
0: Yeah.
2: It tastes nothing like Diet
0: it's
2: Coke.
0: It's not as crazy as the difference between regular Coke and Diet Coke.
2: Yeah, that's a totally different drink.
0: Because that's a very unique taste.
2: Yes.
0: See, which I don't hate either. I like
2: my chemical taste Diet Coke.
4: I like Diet Coke as well, and then I got Diet Pepsi, and then I tried Pepsi Zero for the first time. Mm-hmm. I prefer Diet Pepsi.
3: Yeah, Diet Pepsi is way better than Diet Coke. 100%.
4: Really good.
3: Yeah.
4: Really
3: but Coke's
4: good.
3: Better than Pepsi.
0: Yeah, well, you know, I think it's funny. We always have that conversation about Android and iPhone people or PlayStation and Xbox people, and the two don't ever really mix.
3: Yeah.
0: I've never understood when you go to I don't know, plenty of people, I got family members, friends, they go to a restaurant and they go, yes, I'll have a Diet Coke. And they go, oh, we have Diet Pepsi. They go, oh, never mind.
2: No. Just a water.
4: Come on.
0: Like, dude, just whatever. I go, oh, that's fine. Yeah, I've never said no because it's not the one, like whatever is Coke or Pepsi, and you can't cross that line.
2: But they are adamant.
0: Oh, yeah.
2: It cannot be done.
0: Yeah. I don't really understand.
2: Yeah.
0: We were talking about the woman at the place in Vegas. She was riding the mechanical penis. It's like a bull, but it's a mechanical penis, and she got injured. And so she's suing them, claiming all these different things. We got on this whole tangent about frivolous lawsuits, how people go around town, you know, looking for... just filing. That's how they make their money.
2: Yeah.
0: Mm-hmm. Text came in 951 and said, I've been through two of these frivolous lawsuits. The first one got tossed because we had pictures of the lady on the ground.
4: Oh, good.
0: Time, date, and stamp. She was walking across the front gate of our business and said it was not painted or labeled as a hazard. And it got tossed because we had pictures of her on the ground next to the yellow track that we had painted there.
3: Oh, no.
0: And what actually happened is she had tripped over her dog's leash while walking in the parking lot.
3: Yeah.
4: Their
0: so,
4: fault.
0: Yeah, she fell. Oh, there was another, you might have seen the video. There's a woman who is suing this guy. She was walking down some stairs. It's a surveillance video from like a stairwell. And at the bottom of the stairs, it looks like, you know, you see in a garage, like those concrete, you know, stairs with the metal railing, right? Nothing fancy, right? Not like in a house, carpeting stuff. She's just walking down the stairs. And there's the doorway at the bottom, so the person from that level of the parking can walk into the staircase and go where they're going. Well, as she's like four or five steps from the bottom, he walks through this door opening.
4: Right.
0: You know, she gets startled and she trips down the stairs.
2: Okay.
4: She's startled by a door?
2: It's a little funny.
0: Now, he caught her and like broke her.
2: Oh, that was nice.
0: And, like, saw her falling, like caught her and like broke her fall. But she's suing him, saying that the reason she fell is because he startled her by walking through the door. He wasn't trying to surprise her.
2: Good luck with that.
0: Yeah, but they have the video. She clearly just missed. She had a misstep. Like, she tripped over her own feet.
4: Yeah. Mm.
0: It's so obvious. It's like one of these things where he's trying to be the nice guy. And, oh, I see that he reaches out to help. And now he's getting sued.
2: Wow.
0: The second one, this person says, we got out of. It was a publicly accessible, privately maintained road. There was a pothole. That this guy, and I guess he, where was it? Yeah, the property insurance lawyer went through that guy's medical records. He gets into a car accident about every 6 months and tries to sue somebody.
2: Yeah, there should be a cap, one a year.
0: And by the way, the other woman who tripped on the leash that they were mentioning, in that case, the lawyer went through, and she files lawsuits every couple of months on businesses.
2: Nope.
0: So nope, it's just these people who just do it just constantly.
2: Well, that's as egregious as like somebody broke into my house and slipped on a wet spot on my floor and sued me. Like, absolutely not. Get the F out of here.
0: That was always my go-to example. Where there was a story, I think it was Boston, and this guy
4: went up the fire escape.
0: Fire escape. He broke the window to get into this apartment to rob it.
4: Got lacerated.
0: In the process, like, he cut himself so bad that he bled out.
2: That's what happens when you break windows.
0: On the fire escape.
2: Bye.
0: He sued the person whose apartment it was and the building's owner, and they won.
2: What?
4: Wait,
2: he sued them for having a window?
0: He climbed the fire escape and broke the window.
2: Windows are for.
0: Cut himself, bled out, and died on the fire escape there. And this, and now keep in mind, this is 20 years ago at this point, and he won.
1: Well, someone else sued.
0: His family did. The family sued.
3: He won from beyond the grave.
2: I don't know if this is even real or if this is just the one that, like, the wives' tale that made it across the country. But the guy who broke into a school and was climbing through the ceiling and fell and sued the school. That was the first one I had ever heard. So these are disgusting, and they shouldn't even be listened to.
0: Yeah.
3: Yeah,
4: I always heard the one about the person going to rob the house. They jump the fence and then break the leg.
0: Somebody said, I recently closed on a restaurant in May. 2 months later, I got served by 6 of my employees for injuries, back and leg pains. All of a sudden, they got now all the shops closed. All of them filed the same kind of claims with the same lawyer. My workers' comp rep said that they're reviewing the case as a common thing to happen when a business closes.
2: Okay.
3: Oh, wow.
2: Yeah. So you just like the vultures go through the pickings?
0: Yep.
3: Damn.
2: Okay.
0: A restaurant that was next to mine also got sued because the coat hook in the bathroom on the bathroom door was too high.
3: Damn.
2: So put it on the sink.
0: But
2: bitch.
0: By the way, guys, this is why everything's expensive for everybody.
3: Yeah. Yeah.
2: They have to pad this in.
0: Yeah. Mm-hmm. Like businesses, and this is that, remember I told you about the guy who's like the lead counsel for that company? And he's giving me how many people are now, like what percentage. They anticipate it so much now. It's a line item in their budget.
2: Good God.
0: Like they when they're doing their planning for the budget for the next year, they put it in their budget.
4: God, how sad.
0: For settlements.
4: Yeah.
0: Because like, we're not going to take this all the way to, like, forget it. And they will just go, all right, fine.
4: Take it out of the,
0: like, this woman on a mechanical penis, 30 grand.
3: Yeah.
0: Hey, we'll give you 20 grand. Go away. And they go, okay.
2: Yeah. Mm-hmm.
0: But there's 20 grand right there. So they have to work it into the budget because they know that people do this kind of stupid stuff. Yeah.
4: Infuriating.
0: Yeah, I got into a car accident at work in the parking lot last week. I'm totally fine. Car's not. You'd be surprised how many people have told me to fake an injury so I can sue the guy.
2: Mm.
0: What is wrong with people?
2: Well, that's when I got in a pretty bad car accident and I was fine. And I told him I was fine. Everyone called me an idiot.
0: Mm. Yeah.
2: Oh, you should have said, oh, my back.
0: And that's why your insurance rates are so high.
2: Yeah.
0: That's
2: like,
0: why they charge everybody. It's not just you.
2: Yeah.
0: It's everybody. It gets passed on to everybody.
2: Yeah.
0: 877-44-WOODY. You can text us. A lot of people sending their stories, man.
3: I'm sure there's endless stories on there.
2: Oh, yeah.
0: Oh, my God. Over to 22987. Quick break. We'll come back. More Woody Show's next.
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2: Traffic sponsored by Ralph's. And there was just an accident in Cerritos, westbound 91 after Studebaker. That crashes up against the center divider, and you have a backup to Carmenita Road. Long Beach, southbound 605 before Spring Street, accident on the shoulder, making things slow from Carson Street. Granada Hills crash, this is also on the shoulder, westbound 118 after Balboa, and along the Sepulveda Pass, if you're heading southbound 405 before you get to Mulholland, there is a broken down car in that right lane, and that's why it's stop and go from Sherman Way. Visit the new Canyon Country Ralph's, now open at 19200 Soledad Canyon Road in Santa Clarita.
3: Pretty sweet. Mm-hmm.
2: Woody approved. Low prices in every aisle.
3: I haven't been there. I've just seen the video.
2: Oh, okay.
3: I saw like a bunch of video from the grand opening. I'm like, man, that's nice.
2: Well, should go, Woody, because it's featuring fresh meat, seafood, produce, bakery, deli, and floral departments and Starbucks.
3: You know I love good meat. Mm-hmm.
2: At the new Canyon Country Ralph's in Santa Clarita. It's Greg Gorey. That's your Alt-98.7 traffic.
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3: And let's get another headline closer to home here in the state of California.
2: Well, they are making progress on the Bouquet Fire in Santa Clarita. It's burned over 1,000 acres. It's now 63% contained. Evacuation orders and evacuation warnings are still in place, but luckily there's been no property damage or injuries. And in addition to this major heat wave, there's now a warning for most Southern California beaches with a beach hazard statement that's in place. National Weather Service is forecasting dangerous rip currents and big waves through tonight. There's also coastal flood advisory in place until 11 o'clock Friday night. So a lot of coastal areas could see some minor flooding, and that would include Long Beach and Malibu. And the extreme heat advisory, by the way, in effect until Thursday night at 8.
3: Yeah, because then you look at the forecast, man. Monday, next Monday, 70 degrees is the high.
4: No.
2: Twice the difference.
3: This is in the valley.
4: Yeah.
3: It's like Burbank. And then Tuesday, a high of 67. Wednesday, 72.
5: Greg's going to show up in a black veil.
2: It's over.
4: Get your blankets.
3: Looks like some rain possibly Monday and Tuesday.
4: Damn. Yeah.
3: Like about half inch on Monday.
2: Okay.
3: At least for what they're predicting right now.
4: Yeah.
5: The rain stuff keeps changing.
2: It does. A little bit every minute.
6: Going back to the fire, though, are you getting like bad air quality in your area?
5: It smelled so bad the other day. Not yesterday.
3: I wasn't around for that because I was down in Huntington Beach for the air show when it was, I guess, really bad.
5: It smelled really bad.
3: Yeah, I haven't noticed anything.
2: Well, we also have some local raccoon news.
6: What?
2: For the first time in over 60 years, L.A. County has recorded a suspected case of rabies in a raccoon.
5: Oh, no.
2: So this raccoon was found in the backyard of a house in Westlake Village. It appeared to be sick. It was not aggressive towards people. And that raccoon is now in quarantine and it's getting tested.
3: You almost pulled a menace.
2: A raccoon. This is raccoon.
3: A raccoon.
2: Meanwhile, four people at a nearby work site might have been exposed to that raccoon. So they're getting a series of vaccines. Just in case.
6: I always see them by the Vons in Burbank.
2: Yeah, I saw one right in front of our building just yesterday.
6: Did you give it a high five?
2: Yeah.
5: Give them a little squeeze.
6: A little pause.
2: And then lastly, I just got my ballot yesterday. So if you haven't already done so, make sure to register to vote. Elections are coming up November 3rd. Register now and get more info at lavote.gov. That's what's happening, Wood.
3: All right, what about the forecast, Sammy?
5: Sunny today, high of 98 in the valley, 98 for downtown, 98 for Orange County, and 80s along the coast.
3: All right, yeah. Muse was just at the iHeartRadio Music Festival.
5: Oh, yeah.
4: Nice.
5: Check that.
3: Disney Plus and Hulu. You can relive it. You can watch it. If you missed it when it aired live, you can watch it now. Disney Plus and Hulu. Check it out.
6: Do it.
3: It's Muse. It's Starlight. 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
0: Yes. Moving things right along. Thank you for being a part of it. Always appreciate that. Thank you. Phone's open, 877-44-WOODY. You can use that number anytime, even after the show. If you're listening on the podcast, you can leave us an after-hours voicemail. Again, 877-44-WOODY. Yeah, we did get an after-hours voicemail. I wasn't aware of this. This is something that was going on here. I had no idea what the hell this was. I'm listening to this voicemail. Like, what? I'd ask Jeff. I mean, what is she talking about?
5: True or false, Menace? You are dyslexic.
6: Oh yeah,
5: that's the joke, 100%. Bitch. The guy I ended up dating for 6 years. We hooked up on the first date. We were together for 6 years. The guy I ended up marrying. Mm-hmm. We hooked up on the first date.
0: Yeah. So like, it was this special Saturday podcast.
5: Yeah.
0: That got
5: it was fun.
6: Saturday special. I'm like, that's the voicemail?
0: I'm just playing a little clip of it. Where,
5: she sounds familiar.
6: Yeah.
0: God, where was we? Like, there was just a text that came in, and I had to ask Jeff about it. I go, what the hell is this?
5: Side project.
0: Yeah. So there was, you do a better job of explaining it. I was even part of the idea here, so I can't even take any kind of credit for it.
6: Yeah, so essentially we just took the best segment from each day and then kind of had some commentary from various hosts on the show. So Menace and Gina joined, and I kind of like just navigated it and got some behind the scenes look. And we found out, you know, Menace is high every time he writes his monologue.
7: Except for the last one.
6: Yeah, except for the last one. Found out some personal stuff about Gina, et cetera. Yeah. So it's just kind of like a best of each day with some commentary. And we drop it on Saturday morning, and people seem to
0: comment. So is that like a regular thing now?
6: Will be a regular thing.
0: Okay, all right.
6: Yeah.
0: 949, here it is. Hoy, Woody Show, long-time listener to the show. Mm-hmm. I really enjoyed the special Saturday podcast the three of you did. I'm on the road 24/7, and that felt different than the others, like we were all hanging out together. Bring back more of that, please. Bye.
5: Cool.
0: Yeah. I'm like, oh, okay. And what was the other thing I was asking you, Jeff? Because did you guys say something in the podcast about like a trophy emoji or something?
6: Yeah. Yeah. What was that?
7: So, yeah, I got brought up. Well, towards the end, and Jeff said, do you have anything else you want to say? And I said, like, look, the biggest thing with our audience, we know that you're watching our videos on social media, and you look at our social media, but our audience is really bad at interacting and like dropping comments and just like,
5: which helps us.
7: Yeah, which helps a lot. Yeah, like really, really bad at it for some reason.
0: Really? Because the text, like during the show, the text is great.
7: Yeah, but I'm talking about social media.
0: Yeah, right.
5: Like watching videos and
7: And they're just watching it and not interacting with it. And I go, please drop a comment. And then I don't know.
5: Yeah, I said, how about this will be fun? If you don't have anything to say, let's come up with an emoji, any random emoji, and put that in there. And then we'll know that you heard our little show today, and it'll be funny.
0: Because I saw like a bunch of like random trophies.
5: Yeah, and then Jeff said, how about a trophy? Like, done.
0: Oh, yeah. Okay. Yeah, because I asked Jeff, I said, are people effing with us? Is this code?
5: This is code that they heard.
0: I'm like, is this code? Because I didn't know about this podcast thing yet. I go, have you seen on Instagram? Like, all these people are leaving these trophy emojis on all of the different videos. Is someone effing with us? Like, is this some kind of like, you know, inside joke or something? Because I wasn't getting.
5: It was an inside joke. There was no getting.
3: Agreed.
0: And
3: then
0: Jeff's go, oh yeah, that's from the Saturday whatever pie. Go, what
5: like,
0: is
5: the
0: that?
5: What now?
0: I'm so lost about something that's happening on a show that I work on.
6: For the record, I did mention it to you that I was going to do a best of. I think I mentioned it to you like Friday when we were prepping for the show, but it may have got lost in the sauce, you know.
0: Yeah, but
6: Friday
0: I thought that was whatever Bort puts together that used to run. I mean, it runs on some of the stations, not all the stations. But I thought that's what it was. I thought you were taking that over.
6: Oh, okay.
0: Yeah, because there was like a Saturday, you know, a Saturday version of the show.
5: New project.
0: I don't even know.
3: Separate project.
0: You know what? I kind of like it.
6: Small side quest, but the whole idea is just for people to get to know us a little bit better and get to know the show a little bit better behind the scenes.
5: Yeah, behind the scenes. It was a lot of fun.
0: Okay. All right. Good to know.
5: You want to do it? It's fun.
0: What's that?
5: You want to be a part of it? It's fun.
0: I just learned about it.
7: something brand new. Yeah, you'll get that. You'll get that every Saturday morning on the podcast feed, wherever you listen to your podcast.
0: Yeah. We were talking about, divorce rates for different occupations.
5: Oh, yeah.
0: And EMTs were on the list.
5: Strange.
0: And this woman had something to say on the After Hours voicemail about it. 877-44-WOODY.
2: Oh, I am listening to your podcast from today, and you guys were talking about who cheats the most, and you were talking about ambulance drivers or EMTs. My ex-husband cheated on me probably our whole entire 3-year marriage. Yeah, I can say from past experience, definitely EMTs are probably one of the most cheating. But I know Sammy's probably going to say it's totally okay. You know, it doesn't make them a bad guy or whatnot. But, you know, anyway, I just thought I would place my call. I'm a longtime listener, first time caller. Have a great night, guys.
0: Right. Bye.
5: Bye. Bye.
0: Yeah, Sammy probably would take up for that guy that cheated on you that whole time you were together.
3: For 3 years.
0: Because, you know, cheaters are good people, she says.
5: She's super into it. I said, make sure you are only with serial cheaters who cheat on you the entire time.
0: Yeah, I don't like a guy who gives me a compliment, but a guy who cheats on me, not a bad guy. Yeah. You know, that guy who gave me a compliment, though, what a jerk.
3: Hey, what a creep.
0: What a creep.
3: Total creep.
0: You know, how many times have we heard that, Greg?
3: And probably a murderer.
5: Probably. I'll take the bear.
0: Greg, this guy's got a pro tip for you.
3: Oh, rip.
0: After Hours voicemail.
8: Hey, what do you do? I have a pro tip here for you guys. So,
0: is it don't have kids?
7: I thought that was a cat dying in the background.
0: I can hear in the background. That sounds like my house a number of years ago.
5: Yeah, that's just whining.
0: Some whining toddler jumping off furniture. This guy's looking for, you know, something to wrap around his neck and dangle from something to hold his body weight.
8: Hey, what do you do? I have a pro tip here for you guys. So, I took Gregory up on his goober grape. Except I got the goober strawberry.
0: You remember goober grape? Do you know what goober grape is, Gina?
5: Oh, the jelly? Yeah. The peanut butter and jelly?
0: It's in the same
5: jar? Yeah, the lines.
3: Yeah, it's in perfect little, wedge.
5: Did they still make that?
0: Oh, they sure
7: do.
5: Yeah.
7: Yeah,
5: I thought
7: they
5: was so 90s.
0: No way. And Greg, it's one of the many things that Greg gets on these kicks on.
5: I never knew that.
0: He'll get like on a goober grape kick.
3: And it requires no vehicle other than a spoon.
0: Yeah, he just eats it out of the jar.
5: I get that.
3: You don't need to put it on bread.
5: No bread.
3: Just open it up and go to town.
7: Do you know what I had this morning before I got to work was, and Sammy, you might have seen these little crepes that they have at Trader Joe's, but they had a PB&J one.
3: Oh.
7: So I bought a pack.
5: Ooh.
7: And I had it on the way to work. Pretty good, Greg.
3: Sounds delightful.
7: Yeah.
0: This guy goes on. He's got a good tip for you, Greg.
8: Goober grape? Except I got the goober strawberry. That's okay. It's not bad. I'm eating it, putting it out of his jar, just like how he said. What you really got to do is you get any peanut butter you like, get a good size spoon, and you get Smucker's strawberry squeezable. You get a good size peanut butter on the spoon and squeeze the jam on top of every bite and taste. And you just keep doing so until you're done. Yeah, I think that one's way better. So, yeah, pro tip, just try that one. Bye.
0: Yeah, so you can do a better, you get like a better combo if you go with the better jelly.
5: He didn't like the ingredients.
3: Right, and then do the squeeze jelly. Mm-hmm. It sounds like a lot of effort, though.
5: Way too much.
3: I'd rather just lie down with the goober.
5: Like a soft serve ice cream.
7: At my fattest, I would take saltine crackers, peanut butter and jelly on top. So good. And then I would run out of peanut butter.
0: Old school, man.
7: Yeah. Run out of peanut butter, I'll just put butter and then jelly and the saltine.
5: Yeah, that's disgusting.
3: Oh, no, butter and jelly. So good.
0: Yeah. You want to hear this guy laughing at his own joke?
5: Yes.
3: Yes.
0: After Hours voicemail, 877-44-WOODY.
9: This is an original joke. What do you call a ferry that's full of gays? A fairy ferry.
0: I'm not getting, but he loves it.
5: You don't get?
6: I don't get either.
5: A ferry is like a boat.
0: Yeah,
5: a
0: I understand
5: ferry.
0: That.
5: So a ferry that is full of gay people is a fairy ferry.
3: Right.
5: Because that's another...
3: Yeah, fairy, fairy.
6: I thought he said berry. Fairy, berry.
5: No, he said fairy,
0: I heard what he said,
7: I didn't know he was talking about a boat. That's where I...
3: Yeah. Yeah, what do you call a boat full of gay people?
5: He should have said that.
3: F-A-I-R-Y-F-E-R-R-Y. Yeah.
5: That would have been a better joke. We just punched it up for you.
0: All right. Wow, good one, dude. Thank you.
3: That's really good.
7: That's great. Nailed it.
0: Yeah. All right, anything you got. We do say anything you got, so you can leave whatever. Yeah. It's fine.
5: We mean it, apparently.
0: 877-44-WOODY. Text over to 22987. We'll be right back. It has, like it has ball hairs.
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3: 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Be ready for when it's real. We've got a Long Beach accident southbound 605 before Spring Street. Still sitting on the shoulder. Still making things slow from South Street. Granada Hills on the 118 going westbound. Right after Balboa, there's an accident on the shoulder. It's stop and go from the 405. And good news, bad news for Cerritos. They did clear that crash westbound 91 after Studebaker Road. But still slow from Carmenita. 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That's the community at work. Alliant.edu. It's Greg Gorey, Alt 98.7 Traffic.
0: Thank you very much, Greg Gorey.
3: I do, Woody.
0: Yeah, somebody on the text, a couple of people asking, hey, whatever happened? Because that the Saturday version of the Woody Show that used to air here on this station doesn't air on Saturdays anymore. It seems like I was tuning in. There was some guy and his friends. He sounds like he's from some other city or somewhere. I thought I was on the wrong station. No.
3: Oh, yeah.
0: The guy. He owns that GimmeTheVin.com, who's one of our sponsors, actually.
5: GimmeTheVin.com.
0: And he gave the company like a bajillion dollars. And he does this show. And he wanted it on all these stations. So the company, because we own stations across the country, everywhere. Like iHeart owns a ton of stations. And so they put him on a ton of them, including this one.
3: Yes.
5: Yeah.
0: Yeah. He gave, it's like how you see like what are these like an infomercial?
3: Oh,
0: like,
3: yeah,
0: but it's not an infomercial for it's weird because it's not an infomercial for Gimme the Vin. I mean he's an interesting dude. That guy's an interesting dude.
3: Yeah.
0: A buddy of mine actually works for him.
5: Yeah.
0: This guy that I worked with for a long time, and he's like, yeah, dude, he's an interesting guy and whatever. But yeah, he does all this car stuff. But then he's got this show and. Again, he's a big sponsor for the company, and so, you know, hey, you pay, you
5: have
0: say.
5: Have at it.
0: Yeah, have at it, dog. That's a chunk of arrows we don't have to be responsible for, so that's what's going on there.
5: Yeah.
0: But yeah, I think this Saturday podcast thing that Jeff's talking about sounds cool. I haven't heard it yet.
7: Yeah.
5: You don't know.
0: I haven't heard it yet, but people are digging it.
5: Yeah.
0: It's on just the regular podcast feed, right, Menace?
7: Yes.
0: Yeah, if you just wherever you get your podcast, whether it's the iHeartRadio app or you know, we want to be wherever you are.
5: Yeah, user friendly.
0: That's
7: if you don't subscribe, just Google the Woody Show podcast. And
0: you'll find it.
7: You'll find it.
0: 4-pack of tickets to Not Scary Farm. You can win those between now and 8 o'clock. So it's all day today, every hour, all the way through 7 p.m. You got a chance to win that.
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0: All right, some of your favorites here, Greg. News anchors.
3: Oh. Like people who are laughing or
0: yeah,
3: uncontrollably.
0: Yeah, because it happens with Greg every once in a while.
3: It does. Greg's, usually at the worst times.
0: Yeah, Greg's covering something.
3: Oh, boy.
0: It's not that one.
3: It shows their human side, you know?
0: Yeah, where is it? Stand by.
3: Uh-oh.
0: Stand by. News anchor. Man, all the time I have the hardest time finding...
3: Do we have a second then? Can I?
0: Yeah, go ahead.
3: Can I just share a random thought?
5: Please.
7: All right.
0: Sure.
3: So we're talking about coffee drinks, and if there's milk in them, milk has natural sugars.
5: Right.
0: Right.
3: This is where I feel so alone in the world, because people will pick up the ingredients to a bag of chips or whatever, and it says sodium, 40 grams or whatever.
7: Yeah.
5: I'm trying to kill somebody.
7: What's a bad number?
3: Is everybody a nutritionist? How do you know if that's a lot or a little? I think about this all the time.
7: I mean, the number of tires.
3: I should be more health conscious. What about the spaghetti sauce? Oh, it's got 8 grams of sugar.
5: Well, that's,
3: is that a lot?
5: Yeah, that's a lot.
3: How does everybody know?
5: I don't know.
3: Like, did you all go to nutritionist
5: Yes, we all went to nutritionist. But you can tell the most, like, a can of soup. It's always like 14,000 milligrams of sodium. But everything else, I think, will live.
0: Yeah.
3: I just don't get it.
0: I found it. Well, yeah, I can't take credit. Jeff came in here and he found it.
5: Oh, that was nice.
0: So, this is a news team in Detroit. They were talking about brushing their teeth. And for some reason, that topic set off one of the anchors, and he just couldn't stop laughing. Okay. Just laughing at
6: him. I always brush my teeth.
8: Well, not that part. Don't forget to use your left hand.
0: What?
6: Oh my.
8: Okay, here's the question. Ryan starts laughing and makes us all laugh.
0: Yeah, it's okay. Like when Greg starts laughing, like he makes us all laugh.
7: Yeah.
0: Yeah, because Greg will lose it over the dumbest stuff.
3: That's true. And then I sweat and I have to pee. And, yeah.
0: I forget what it was. You and Gina were just over there having the best time by yourselves, and you passed Gina a note that said something.
5: I still have it.
0: Inappropriate.
3: Oh, yeah.
0: Can you hold it up?
5: Yeah, I can hold it up, but that's all I can do.
0: Yeah, let me see.
5: It's
0: kind of written like in an old timey.
5: Yeah.
3: Technically, it's not swearing, so maybe you could say it.
5: No, I don't think so. Can you read it? I can read you the first part.
3: We were messing with.
0: The Lord giveth.
5: And then stop there.
0: And the Lord clitteth her butt. I'll clean it up.
3: Okay. Yeah.
5: Close enough.
0: See, but Greg wrote that on a piece of paper. And
5: that's like fancy.
0: And then slid it over the Gina.
5: It has flowers around it.
3: Wow. I was trying to make it look like a pillow.
0: Clitteth?
5: That's the part he really liked.
3: Clitteth is a verb.
0: That's what I mean. Like, what?
3: Yeah, it makes no sense.
0: All right. And then here.
7: You're supposed to be the fancy one, Greg.
0: Speaking about inappropriate laugh. This is from 12 News in Phoenix, and there the anchors were talking about some changes coming to a local shopping center.
9: There's a Dick's there, but it's across the street from the Santan Village. On the
10: just
9: going
10: to say something horrible. Are they going to get rid of that? I always feel weird saying the name. Are they going to get rid of that store on the one side and then
9: what store?
10: What are you talking about?
9: There's a lot of stores.
10: So we're just going to have double
9: tick.
10: I was wondering. There's going to be one on either side.
9: Listen, the more the better.
5: Nice.
10: Troy, save us right now.
0: One on either side?
7: Yeah.
5: The more the better.
0: That sounds like a good Friday or Saturday night.
7: Nice.
0: For a lot of people.
5: Double?
7: Uh-huh.
0: Yeah, just double.
3: Oh, my God.
7: Double ticks, dude. That rules.
0: Yeah.
7: It's awesome.
0: But there's another example of, like, why do you need two? That are, you know.
7: Yeah. Dude, I know an area where there's a Target on one side of the highway and then another Target on the other side of what you could easily get to either one within a minute.
9: There's a Dick's there, but it's across the street from
0: what's
9: the
0: on
9: Santan Village. On the
10: just
9: going to
10: say something horrible.
0: Is it Satan Village? Is that what he just said?
3: Why is it horrible, lady?
0: There's Dick's at Satan Village?
7: Yeah.
10: Are they going to get rid of that
0: place?
10: I always feel weird saying the name. Are they going to get rid of that store on the one side and then
9: what store?
3: Yeah.
0: I love that. That now that's a good host right there. Yeah. What store, Greg?
3: Yeah, what? Which one?
0: Yeah, what were you saying?
3: I don't know what you're saying. I'm confused.
0: 877-44 Woody. 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

0: both Thursday and Friday.
1: Nice.
0: Again, Dodgers NLCS. We're just, you know, manifesting. We're willing. We're willing it.
2: Yep.
0: Mm-hmm. It's going to happen. Mm-hmm. But you'll win your tickets Thursday and Friday, 7 a.m.

0: Let's move on to the NBA. It was so great having the Lakers on my TV last night.
1: Sandro, Doncic, let it fly, and down it goes.
0: Yeah, Luka led everybody with 21 points in just 16 minutes. Rookie Cameron Carr also dropped 19. He's going to be great. Lakers beat the Kings last night, and they're going to run it back again on Thursday in L.A. Monday Night Football, Falcons whooped on the Saints, 45-24. Bijan Robinson, buck 45 on the ground and 2 touchdowns. Hockey, Kings opener is tonight versus the Panthers at Crypto, 7 p.m. on ESPN. And finally this morning, you know, baseball players and athletes in general are very superstitious, right?
2: Yeah.
0: And the Chicago White Sox have been on a roll, undefeated in the playoffs, if I'm not mistaken. And their fans are thanking the Pope for blessing the team. Yeah. We've talked about that before. But one of their other players, Sam Anatachi, says that there's a particular food item in the clubhouse that's getting them hits.
3: I've noticed this in my baseball career. Ice cream cones are good luck. Like, I'm telling you.
2: Yeah.
4: Greg would agree.
3: There's hits in ice cream cones.
0: There are hits in ice cream cones, and I think we need to get ice cream cone machine in here, right?
5: Yeah, yeah. Preach.
0: I would agree. Right. I'm Jeff G, and that's your SoCal Sports.
2: All right, Jeff G, everybody. Yeah. I told you those Not Scary Farm tickets were coming up quick. And here we go. Caller 98 right now. We'll get you a 4-pack of tickets to Not Scary Farm. The mazes, the scare zones, the shows. It's Select Nights now through Halloween, October 31st. Not Scary Farm, where nightmares never end. Caller 98, we're going to give you a 4-pack of tickets on us.
4: Yeah, sweet. We're nice like that.
2: 877-44-WOODY. That's 877-44-WOODY.

0: All right, so a question for those of us who were troublemakers, or, I mean, really anybody who got in trouble when you were a kid. Did your parents ever narc you out?
1: Yes.
2: To, like, yeah, a like, teacher?
1: Uh-huh.
2: Or no. Another
0: yeah,
2: parent?
0: Like, your parent found out that you did something, and they're the ones who turned you in.
1: Oh, yeah, dude, big time.
0: My mom did.
1: Yeah, when I was 6 years old, a neighbor kid and I, we went with our parents to the grocery store. And we stole some candy from the rack. We we had our pajamas on at the grocery store. Trashy. And
0: you were so ahead of your time.
1: Yeah, yeah.
0: That's such a normal thing now.
1: Yeah. And it was like those zip ups in the front. So then we just threw them down the
3: your footies.
1: Pajamas. Yeah, right. And we're so stupid because we're so young. We hid them under a desk in plain sight, like all the candy that we took. And then our parents found out and they took us straight back to the grocery store. And then the manager sat us up at the registers and just yelled at us in front of all the employees for stealing. Yeah. And then, it was pretty bad. I think it was, 5 or 6 years old when that happened.
3: Did you ever do it again?
1: No.
3: Hell there
1: no.
3: You go.
1: Until I did a radio stunt where they made me go steal something.
0: This guy in Florida, he's 33. He's looking to make some money. So he robbed the bank. As you do, you know?
2: I mean, that's the way to do it.
0: And they have money. You want money.
3: Go get money.
0: Yeah, just go get it,
2: Yeah.
0: So Robert goes into the bank. It's about 1 p.m, demands the money, implying that he's got a gun on him. So he takes the money, changes his clothes in the parking lot, gets away. Now, this is the guy's second robbery this year. Police arrest him because his mom turned him in.
2: Good for her.
4: That sucks.
0: That sucks.
4: Yeah.
0: A few hours after the robbery, she called the cops and told them that her son was the one who did it. He was out on bond for the first bank robbery, and the mom had just had enough of his shenanigans, and she turned him in. That was enough.
3: I think that's what she should do.
0: I agree.
2: Why does that suck, Jeff?
4: I just...
0: Your mom never turned you in?
4: My mom never turned me in,
0: really?
4: Which is good.
3: Wow.
4: Yeah, she was ride or die. When I used to have to clean up the freeway, she would even make me food to take it in the morning. So she's OG. So I guess I was kind of spoiled in that regard. But
0: you wouldn't narc your kids out?
4: If they did something bad, I probably would. So, but I just think it sucks for the guy because he probably thought, man, I'll be good. And
0: but
4: then
0: dude,
4: mom gets home and she turns him in.
0: It's one thing for something kind of low level, man, but robbing a bank?
4: That is a little bit more high
0: and
4: level,
0: And for the second time, mom kind of gave him a, maybe, I don't know, did she know about the first one? I don't know. But
3: he got a pass.
0: Let's assume she gave him a break on the first one.
2: Right, and you got to get into her mind. She's doing it because mentally for her, she failed.
3: Yeah, she's bad.
1: But also, I would say cultural. Damn, I try to use big words.
0: What's the word?
2: Cultural?
1: I was going to say
2: cultural.
3: Yeah, cultural
1: thing.
0: cultural.
1: I should have just said white people. White families, I know we'll cut each other off and throw each other under the bus or turn them in like it's nothing. But with my other friends that are non-white, their family members could, do whatever. They're not going to narc them out.
0: But they don't cut each other off?
1: No.
0: Really?
1: No.
0: I feel like I know plenty of
1: people. I know,
4: there's a lot of grudges.
1: A lot of grudges, you're still going to see them at the family party.
3: But they don't talk to them.
1: I have family members that have not talked to each other over, some truck sale from, 30 years ago.
0: Yeah.
1: It's way different.
4: I can see your perspective, though, Greg, and what you're explaining about the mom. So maybe sucks wasn't the right word. Sucks for him that his mom snitched on him, but
0: Well, how could he have avoided that, Greg?
2: By not doing it.
0: By not robbing the bank.
3: It was unavoidable.
4: That money, renting his own apartment.
3: Yeah.
2: All of it avoidable.
0: Yeah.
2: You know?
0: I mean, my mom turned me in. I think I've told the story, right? My friends and I, we lifted the answer key. It was a vocabulary quiz book.
3: Oh,
0: you from the teacher.
3: Bad.
0: Yeah, one of us.
2: I thought you got away with that. I didn't know your mom busted you.
0: Oh, no, my
2: mom
0: busted me.
1: He said that.
2: He did.
0: Yeah, because
2: Wow, and I don't remember? Crazy.
1: Yeah. What?
0: So my friend and I, one of us went up. I forget who did what, but one of us went up there, asked the teacher a question so that she would have her back turned while the other one came up and just
2: took the answer.
3: You did it while she was in the room?
0: Yeah.
3: That's crazy.
0: And all the other kids were there, too.
3: Damn.
0: And they didn't even see it. So, we just swiped the answer key off the desk.
3: Wow.
0: And then we turned it into a business where, whatever
3: you want the
2: answer?
0: Yeah, it's whatever the assignment was for that week, I would just go down to the library. My buddy would go down to the library, whoever had the study hall, and it was a dime per copy. in the copy machine in the school library, and we would just run copies off. Mm-hmm. It cost us 10 cents to make the copy. We'd sell them for $1.
2: Yeah.
0: Nice. So we were killing it.
3: Mm-hmm. Suddenly, you know? My classroom's full of geniuses.
0: Yeah, so nobody ratted us out. None of the people that we were selling to ratted us out. But I was the one that was holding on to the answer key, and I brought it home, and I would take the drawer out of my desk in my bedroom, pull it all the way out, like all the way out past the slides, put the book inside, and then put the drawer back so that you open the drawer, you don't see it in the drawer.
3: That's a good place
0: to hide
3: it.
0: You have to remove the drawer, like a little secret compartment, you know?
3: That's good.
0: Now, my mom is a, you know, OCD, clean, neat freak, like Greg is, to much of a degree that I am.
2: So
0: she was pulling furniture away from the wall and vacuuming behind it. And she's like, what is this? And it said, teacher's edition.
2: Right.
0: Man, she grabbed me. We went right into the car and we drove to the school. She drove me to the office, brought me in, sat me in front of the principal's office and put it on the desk. Look what I found in our house. And then I was screwed.
3: Was there any begging or anything on the way? Any negotiating?
0: Me? No, I kept my mouth shut. Yeah. I didn't beg. No, I didn't. I just
1: could have begged like a bitch.
2: Like, what can you do at that point?
0: I knew I was busted.
4: Yeah, yeah. And then you could do at that point.
0: Yeah, I think it just makes it worse.
3: Yeah,
0: you know.
4: I was always more afraid of the consequences from my mom than any teacher, any cop, anyone else. Yeah, I was more afraid of what she. Mm-hmm. I remember you talk about being entrepreneurial in school.
0: There's a word for you.
4: Yeah,
1: entrepreneurial.
4: You're rubbing off on me, man. I used to sell some stuff in school. You know, let's just say you smoke it. You know, herbs. And my mom found my stash that I was selling at school, and she dumped it all in the toilet.
0: Brutal.
4: Which was brutal, and then just proceeded to just get every weapon she could to beat that out of me.
3: Okay, so your mom wasn't a snitch, but she dealt with you.
4: Oh, yeah.
3: Okay,
4: yeah,
3: so that's the difference. Yeah.
1: I'm not saying that's not going to happen for sure.
3: It's not like she's like, my baby.
4: Yeah. I wasn't, no, she had her own scale of punishment.
3: Her own justice.
0: I wasn't physically afraid of my mother, for her whipping my ass, because she was small, and she tried to. I remember one time she tried to spank me, and all I could do was laugh.
2: Yeah,
0: I was just laughing, and she got mad.
3: That'll do it,
0: you know, because she was just so frustrated, she didn't know what to do. But man, I tell you, my buddy's mom, that's the one. I think I told you, my buddy Ralston, his mom was no joke, and she would beat other people's kids.
1: Nice.
0: So if it was Ralston and I, and she busted us. She whipped my ass too.
3: And you wouldn't, you'd have to take it?
0: Yes.
3: You're not my mom.
0: Yeah, that's just how it was.
3: Wow.
0: No, I was, you're not my mom. She smacked
3: me
0: for that too.
3: And would your mom find out that she hit you?
0: No, because she would call my mom and say, I just busted Ralston and blah, blah, blah, blah, blah. And then I was in trouble at home.
1: And
0: I
1: smacked him across his face.
0: Yeah. Oh, yeah. Dude, his mom, everybody was afraid of his mom. Yeah.
4: That's all my babysitters had green lights from my mom, too.
0: Yeah.
4: So she gave all the women green lights to whoop on us.
2: Yeah, I got beaten by a friend's mom, but accidentally, because they're Swedish, and Lisa and her mom were arguing in the car in Swedish. I had no idea what they're talking about. I'm just looking out the window of the car. All of a sudden, while the mom's driving, she reaches behind and goes, Lisa! And she's like, wham, wham, wham, wham. And she's hitting me the whole time. And I'm looking at Lisa like, I don't know what I did. I'm just sitting here. Oh, I'm so sorry.
3: Oh, that's hilarious.
0: Yeah, it was like, sounded like.
2: It did. I only learned one thing in Swedish, and that's hey do couscous, meaning couscous. Bye, kiss, kiss. That was all I learned.
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3: Yeah.
5: Oh my God, you should totally do it, Gloria. 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The Woody Show will be right back.
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5: 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Going to start in Anaheim. This is a rollover crash southbound 5 right after Brookhurst. Injury accident there in the carpool and the left lane. That's why it is stopped from Beach Boulevard. Major backup there, south 5 right after Brookhurst. Atwater Village, you got an accident southbound 2 right before Fletcher Drive. It's in the second lane from the left. A Monrovia accident on the 210 heading westbound right before Huntington. There's backup to Sunflower Avenue. And it's also backed up in Sherman Oaks on Akana. A crash southbound 405 at Burbank Boulevard. Not blocking any lanes. There is a backup to about Sherman Way. And Fiji Airways is celebrating 75 years of connecting travelers to paradise. 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It's Greg Gorey. That's your Alt 98.7 traffic.
6: All right. Thank you very much, Greg Gorey.
5: My pleasure, Woody.
6: We got another chance to win a 4-pack of tickets to Not Scary Farm coming up for you here in the 8 o'clock hour.
7: Woody.
8: Oh, no!
9: Oh!
8: Uh-oh.
9: Look at that.
10: Oh, that's lovely.
7: The Woody Show.
6: All right. So, casseroles.
11: Real the quick. Best.
5: Yeah.
6: Like, I'm saying... Let's come up with 5, right?
11: Oh, okay.
6: So tuna noodle.
5: Absolutely.
6: That's got to be in there.
5: That's a classic.
6: Right. All right. What else?
11: Cheesy
6: tuna?
11: Potato.
6: Yeah, is that like a hash brown casserole?
11: Yeah.
6: Okay.
11: But it's different than tater tot hot dish, cuz that has like ground beef at the bottom.
12: All right.
11: So we could do both of those if you want two potato options.
6: Let's do the hash brown casserole.
11: Okay.
6: I feel like that's even on a menu like a Cracker Barrel.
11: Oh, it's the best.
6: Hash brown casserole.
11: And what about like chicken broccoli rice?
6: That's another classic.
5: Yeah, that's a classic.
6: That's a classic one. What else on the text over to 22987? What is it? Chicken and rice.
11: Yeah.
6: Chicken and rice.
5: So isn't there a rice and broccoli one too?
11: Yeah, just one can have chicken, one.
5: That's
11: we
5: true.
11: Just do cheesy broccoli.
5: There you go.
6: I think we had to put I'm going somewhere with this.
11: Okay.
6: You're talking about green bean casserole is
5: love
11: it.
6: And the other one we're talking about with like a Thanksgiving would be sweet potato casserole. That's the kind that has the
11: marshmallows.
6: The marshmallows on the top.
5: Right.
11: Like a sweet casserole.
5: I always skip the marshmallow, but yeah, that's good.
11: I've never been into that.
6: The marshmallow.
11: I've never been into that.
6: That's like
11: casserole.
6: Skipping the French fried onions on the green bean casserole. What are you tripping?
5: I do mix syrup.
6: Quiet, man.
5: It's
6: quiet.
5: So
6: we're going somewhere with this. We're just going somewhere with this, man. Yeah. We'll let you know when we're there.
5: There was one that I looked up. It sounds so good. It's called the King Ranch Chicken Casserole. So it's Tex-Mex style with layers of corn tortillas, diced chicken, creamy mushrooms.
6: Oh, you know what? We're forgetting
5: green chilies.
6: Like an enchilada.
5: That's like an enchilada.
11: Almost basically. Like a Mexican lasagna.
5: Yeah.
6: Yeah. I've heard it called something else.
11: Or like taco bake.
6: Yes. That's what I think that's what I'm thinking
11: That's
6: of.
11: A popular one.
6: Yeah. I think I'm taco
12: enchiladas.
6: Bake. Yeah, there's one called Million Dollar Chicken Casserole. So that's like creamy chicken with like a cheese sour cream style.
5: Oh, yes.
6: And then like a crunchy topping.
5: What's it called?
6: It's called the Million Dollar Chicken Casserole. Mm. Yeah, taco bake casserole. So taco meat layered with tortillas and cheese. So like a taco
11: I got no
6: bake.
11: Problem with that.
6: Taco.
5: Even mac and cheese is considered a casserole.
11: Yeah. Like baked pastas.
6: Yeah. Oh, yeah.
11: Baked.
6: I guess like baked ziti.
11: Ziti,
6: Wouldn't baked ziti be a casserole?
5: Technically.
6: Have you had baked ziti, Menace?
12: I don't know what that is.
6: Really? Okay. Baked ziti's on the list.
5: Pasta, the big, like tubular pasta.
6: Yeah, I'm like penne.
5: Right.
6: Like but it's smooth. Like there's no ridges on it.
5: Right.
11: Oh. It's not ribbed for
6: it's
11: your
6: got
11: pleasure.
6: The, it's got the tomato sauce. They put it in a casserole dish
12: okay.
6: and they cover it with like a mozzarella cheese.
12: Okay. Right.
11: Yeah. Have you ever seen the casseroles that like
6: breakfast
11: you do the
6: casserole?
12: Yeah.
11: Yeah, like the egg casseroles. Those are good. Have you seen the ones where you like put biscuits on top and then put it in the oven? So it's like a biscuit topping.
6: Yeah. That was good.
11: Yeah. You could even do a chicken pot pie that way.
6: Yeah. All right. So like tuna noodle casserole. That's the one my mom would make all the time. I really like that one.
11: Mm. I haven't had it in 30 years.
3: Yeah.
6: Now, who is best for like hash brown casserole?
11: I could do it. I've done it many times.
6: You can do that one?
11: Many times.
6: Greg, out of these, are there any that you think you would be good? Or where's Jeff G?
3: I could do.
6: Jeff G, I know, he's a casserole man too. Mm,
11: the best.
3: I mean, if you have green bean casserole in there, I think I'm pretty good at that.
6: All right, so Greg on that one. Shut up, Menace. yeah, Gina. All right. And then Woody on that one. Out of these, Jeff, what do you think would be your
11: specialty?
6: Your best representation.
9: Well, I'll tell you, my wife makes a fire sweet potato one. Did somebody take that already?
6: A sweet potato casserole?
9: Yeah. She's really good at that.
6: Sweet. Yeah. All right, so that's Jeff. What about the, because you had mentioned something about the taco bake one, too.
9: Well, I could do like an enchilada stack for you. That would be kind of fire. Not your traditional casserole, but we could figure that out.
11: No, my husband loves making those. That's like a guy thing. I'm not surprised you made one.
6: Does that count as a casserole?
11: Oh, yeah. It's layer. Okay. It's like layer tortilla sauce.
6: Okay.
11: Meat.
6: Okay. So, Jeff.
12: It's basically a bunch of enchiladas just smashed together.
6: Like chicken and rice. You're from Kansas. Could you handle that?
11: I've done it many times.
6: All right. So, okay. Jeff, here's what we got. Tuna noodle casserole.
9: Yep.
6: All right. Hash brown casserole. Got it?
9: Yep.
6: Chicken and rice casserole. Got it?
9: Mm-hmm. Yep.
6: Green bean casserole.
9: Got it.
6: The enchilada stack.
9: Okay.
6: Sweet potato casserole.
9: Yep.
6: And then baked ziti.
9: Okay.
6: So make sure we have here. I'll give you that while you get that together.
9: Yes, sir.
6: And then I'll explain, Menace, where we're going with this.
12: All right.
6: All right.
3: Because you stated you hate casseroles.
11: Yeah.
12: Well, the only one I had was that green bean one.
6: Well, and that one.
12: And then you guys told me all these other casseroles that I possibly had.
3: The one that
12: because
3: you had.
12: Because I didn't really consider them casseroles.
3: To be fair, was too watery.
11: How does it get watery?
3: Because you really have to squeeze out the green beans.
6: Yeah, I think.
11: Oh, it was a green bean casserole.
6: I think when it was made, they just kind of dumped the whole can with the water and everything in there.
3: Right.
6: It
3: was very watery.
6: All right, so while Jeff is getting this, the rest of this kind of stuff here together for us, so we're going to check in with Menace. It's his birthday.
10: It's October, and you know what that means. It's Menace's birthday month. The countdown is on.
6: All right. Menace's birthday month. It is October. Yes, he is a man that not only celebrates his birthday, not just a birthday week or a birthday weekend. It's a birthday month. And he has come up with his wish list of things that
12: he wants
6: of things that he wants to do.
12: Mm-hmm.
6: We do have that posted. It's on our Instagram.
12: Yes.
6: At The Woody Show. You can check it out there. And we have some fans of the Menace birthday month.
13: Hi. Big fan of the show. I have no idea what the segment is called that Menace does his late night monologue.
6: Yep.
13: Hilarious.
6: Loves that.
13: I mean, tear jerking, funny, the stuttering. It's like my child, you know, trying to tell a story. It's so good, Menace. You are a gem to this earth.
12: Thank you.
13: Keep doing what you're doing, buddy. Happy birthday month. Bye.
6: Yeah. Loves so the birthday sweet. Month. Loves the Menace late night monologue week in review or whatever we called it.
12: Uh-huh.
6: Yeah. Loves that. Menace, where are we at on the list?
12: I think we're doing pretty good. So number one is give away an extreme weekend trip to London. That's going to happen no matter what. So I think we should give that away towards the end of the month. Stay the night at the Incredibles house at Disney Cotino.
6: Yeah.
12: Nothing.
6: No, nothing.
11: That's progress. Such a good one.
6: Just give me the ones that we have movement on.
11: Yeah.
12: Okay, so...
6: So we have movement on the extreme weekend trip to Raising Cane's in London.
12: Yeah, that's good.
6: So, leave on a Friday, come back on a Sunday.
12: Mm-hmm.
6: Just to go to London for the new Raising Cane's that they're opening there.
12: Yeah.
3: And bring a listener. And stay at a hotel and everything.
12: Yeah, we'll stay the night at a hotel.
6: It's like one night.
12: Yeah, because we'll get there Saturday afternoon.
3: Right.
12: And then we'll leave Sunday afternoon.
6: Yeah.
12: The other movement is Desert Surf. I'll take a listener with me to go check out Desert Surf, and we'll take some surf lessons together. They DM'd me just recently, okay. So we'll try to work that out. And then the other ones were a Street Fighter movie screening. I had somebody hit me up so that they have access to a theater, so we're trying to coordinate with a bunch of listeners.
6: And how does that work? I know people do that every once in a while. They'll get a theater for a birthday or something.
12: Right. Yeah.
6: Do you then, like, if you rent the theater, can you just pick whatever movie?
12: That part I don't know.
11: You just
12: this...
11: buy all the seats of that showing?
6: Because this is like a screening of the new Street Fighter movie. Yeah. Like, you say, oh, we want it to be the new Street Fighter?
12: I think you can buy out the theater and do that, but I'm doing it through a sponsor who sponsors a theater already, so they have access to it. And then it looks like the two television giveaway is going to happen. So I'm going to give away a TV in person and then give a TV away on our Instagram, 98 inches.
6: Okay.
12: So make sure you're following us at The Woody Show on Instagram. And then Dr. Terry DeBrow.
11: Come on.
3: Greg, what's the latest?
12: I have his contact information for his booker. I handed it over to Jeff, so we'll see where we're at with that.
3: My God.
12: But
3: fingers crossed.
12: Everything else is pretty much still up in the air.
6: Okay, so 1, 4, 8, 11, and 12. There's a movement on. If you're playing along at home,
12: yes,
6: it's like a bingo card. If you go to our Instagram, you can see Menace's birthday month list, and we'll let you know. As things unfold, like especially for like the TV giveaways or to join Menace at the surf thing or the screening of the Street Fighter movie or especially that extreme weekend trip to Raising Cane's in London.
12: Yes.
6: Yeah. We'll let you know how you can win all that.
12: Be fun.
6: Yeah. All right. Now, Menace.
12: Yes.
6: How are we looking over here, Jeff? We're good?
9: We're done. Yep.
6: We're done? All right.
9: Yeah. Sammy's doing awesome. Yeah. We're all set. We just got to put one on there.
6: One on there. All right. So.
9: Spin the wheel.
6: All those casseroles that we
12: decided
6: like what would be good ones and then who would be able to make one to an acceptable level, they've all been put on the wheel, Menace.
12: Okay.
6: It's the wheel of casseroles.
12: Yeah.
6: Because I think you have I'm convinced that you have a problem with the word casserole. You're being hung up on the word. I think it's kind of like when people go, oh, it's a whatever pizza. And it's not like dough and marinara sauce and cheese. It's like a cookie crust, and they put ice cream on it.
3: Yeah.
6: And people they think it's basically putting ice cream on top of like a regular tomato and mozzarella pizza.
3: Right.
6: And they get mixed with the word pizza. I think casserole is kind of throwing you off.
11: Like a one dish meal
6: because
11: one pot meal.
6: You love a lot of these. You love a lot of these ingredients that go into like a. Like the enchilada stack.
11: Sure.
6: Like,
12: yeah, but
6: you
12: I
6: like enchiladas.
12: The enchilada one I've probably had. Yeah,
6: okay.
12: For sure.
6: Chicken and rice. You like chicken and rice?
12: I do.
6: Okay.
12: I mean, out of everything that you listed, only three of them probably don't sound like ass to me.
6: Where's my list, Jeff, that I gave you?
12: Yeah.
6: I'll
12: tell you what's ass, what's not ass.
6: Okay. Tuna noodle casserole.
12: Ass, straight up ass.
6: Why ass? Because you like tuna.
12: In certain forms.
6: Okay, well, you like tuna fish sandwiches?
12: Nope.
6: You don't?
12: No.
6: Really?
3: You just like it raw?
12: Yeah.
6: All right. Hash brown casserole?
12: All right, I'm in.
6: He's in. Chicken and rice, in.
12: Yeah. I mean, it's chicken rice, yeah.
3: Yeah, what could be wrong with that? Yeah.
6: Right.
12: Yeah, that's something I'm excited for, yeah.
6: We already know how you feel about green bean casserole. We're convinced you just had but also vegetable, right?
11: Just had a bad experience.
6: The enchilada stack?
12: Yeah, I'm in.
6: Big ziti?
12: Don't. Really know.
3: There's no pasta.
11: There's nothing wrong with baked ziti.
6: Right. Do you like pasta
3: with
6: and
3: marinara?
6: Cheese?
12: Yeah.
6: Yeah. Okay. That's what it is.
3: You would love it.
6: And then a sweet potato casserole.
12: Ass.
6: Oh ass.
3: God,
6: now,
3: it's like pumpkin pie.
6: Why ass?
12: I hate sweet potato.
11: Yeah. Oh, well, there you go.
6: All right.
12: Hate it.
6: Well, those are all up on the wheel. Now, we think maybe you just haven't had the right one.
11: Yeah.
6: Right? Like you just haven't, you're just kind of writing it off.
3: Yeah, right.
12: Yeah.
6: So on the wheel of casseroles. You're going to spin it, and whichever one it lands on, we've already determined who's going to make the different ones. So go step up to the wheel.
12: Okay.
11: Here we go.
6: And give it a spin.
3: He's acting like it's a punishment.
11: He's going to the electric chair. He gets a homemade dish.
6: Yeah, he's always bitching about it. Where's the food? I'm hungry. Where's the chicken?
11: Cheeky.
6: Yeah. All right, go ahead. Spin it. All right, there we go. Wheel of casserole. On the move.
11: That's a good spin.
3: I'm so rooting for the tuna casserole.
12: Oh, hell no.
3: That sounds
12: please.
14: Oh, yeah,
12: no.
11: With peas?
12: Something good. Hash browns. Let's do hash brown.
14: All right. Come a sophisticated on. Palate like Menace's is being subjected to casseroles?
11: What is
14: and
11: it?
14: It's going to land on.
9: Yes! Let's go!
14: All right. It's the enchilada
12: stack. Yeah,
14: the enchilada stack.
12: Thank you, Jesus.
14: Well, that's that's the first. Yep. That's the first one.
12: Exactly. Yep.
14: So now that one comes off.
12: Uh huh.
14: Jeff will make that enchilada stack, mm-hmm. right?
12: Thank you, Jeff.
14: Is that who agreed to that one? Yeah, Jeff agreed to that one.
11: I'm excited.
14: One. Mm-hmm. And then once you try that one, we'll spin it until you try the next one.
3: Yes, because it's the birthday month.
14: Yeah, and we're going into a time of the year where there's a lot of opportunity to be bringing things like a sweet potato casserole or green bean casserole, things like this, to these family functions.
12: Why would you do that to people?
11: Because it's delicious and they love it.
14: Yeah, exactly. Love it. All right, so there you go. Coming in hot, the enchilada stack. First one up on the Wheel of Casserole.
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25: 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I'm sorry.
3: 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And Anaheim, they actually cleared a rollover crash relatively quickly. Southbound 5 after Brookhurst flipped over car, had the two left lanes blocked. They're saying it's cleared. Still slow from Beach Boulevard, though. Westbound 10 at Temple City Boulevard in El Monte. The two lanes are blocked there. Not sure which, but a couple lanes blocked with the crash. Hawthorne accident is sitting on the shoulder. Westbound 105 before Crenshaw. And for Granada Hills, westbound 118 before you get to the 405. Two left lanes taken out with an accident, and they're stop and go from Sepulveda. 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
14: 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And coming up for you next, another fan favorite, Fat Chick, Skinny Chick.
9: Yes.

0: Show.
1: All right. Welcome back. And I think we're all set up and ready to go. It is time to play Fat Chick, Skinny Chick.
2: All right.
3: Rip.
4: Wow.
1: We always get volunteer. We have no end to the list of volunteers for people to just answer the questions, and then we have to use those questions and the answers that we get to try to guess. Is this a fat chick or a skinny chick? No in between.
3: Yeah, nothing vague.
1: That's the rule.
2: No mid-size.
1: Yeah, right, exactly. Yeah, no mid-size sedans.
2: Nope.
1: We're either talking third row or like super
2: or
1: economy.
2: Mini Cooper, yeah.
1: Right, exactly. All right, now, if you would like to volunteer for a future round of Fat Chick, Skinny Chick, you can send us an email at thewoodyshow.com. It's my wife's favorite game that we play. If Guess Who's Gas is Greg's favorite,
3: yeah.
1: My wife's is Fat
3: so
1: Chick, Skinny Chick. And it all started with a personal trainer that I had, and we were wrapping up, and she goes, oh, that's not what I was expecting. The next client walked in.
2: Uh-huh.
1: I just talked to this woman the other day on the phone. And she was expecting like a 300-pounder to walk in. And this woman was like pretty ripped. And I guess based on, because they were asking about, oh, tell me about your activity level and these different things and diet stuff.
2: Your lifestyle.
1: She was expecting this bigger woman to walk in. And she wasn't at all. And she goes, wow, I got the. She goes, you know what? That's the way it is all the time. You never know. And so this is years ago. I'm like, that could be a fun game.
2: It sure could.
1: Yeah. And we have been wrong so many times on this game. If you're the volunteer, you get a prize just for volunteering and answering these questions honestly. Let's go and say hello to our person. This is Brittany. Hi, Brittany.
3: Hey, Brittany.
5: Hi,
1: it's Brittany, everybody.
2: Hey.
1: All right, so we're gonna ask some questions. All you have to do, Brittany, is just answer these questions honestly. Like, don't try to throw us off. Just give us your actual, you know, answers to these questions. And then we'll try to figure out what's going on here. Fat Chick, Skinny Chick, who would like to go first with the question?
4: I'll take it. What would you say is your favorite item on a buffet?
1: Ooh, good. That's a new one.
4: Yeah, it is. I always do new ones.
5: Steak, prime rib.
4: Prime rib.
1: Ooh. Oh, prime rib.
4: Like from the carving station?
1: Oh, the carve, yeah. Fancy.
5: Combo.
3: It's good.
4: Okay, it tells me what kind of buffet she goes.
3: When you do go out to the buffet, for example, and you want to, quote, dress up, do you think those t-shirts that women wear with the shoulders cut out are fancy?
4: Ah!
2: The cold shoulder.
5: No.
3: No? Okay.
2: Not fancy.
4: Okay, good.
2: Okay. How would you rate your sleep on a scale of 1 being the worst to 10 being the best?
5: I have young kids, so
1: young
5: I guess
1: kids.
5: 6, 7.
1: Oh, young okay. kids. All right, how many kids do you have?
5: Three.
1: And how is the oldest? Or I should say, what's the youngest?
5: 3 weeks.
2: Oh!
1: 3 weeks.
2: Baby! Yeah, right.
1: Okay.
6: How many cruises have you been on?
5: I have been on one cruise.
1: One cruise.
7: And are you, so you're married or just in a relationship?
5: Engaged.
7: Engaged.
4: Okay. How long was this cruise, and what was the destination?
5: It was 7 days, and I went to Ensenada.
2: Fun.
1: Right. 7 days, Ensenada.
4: All right.
1: So you said you're engaged. Now, all three of these kids is with the same dude?
5: No.
1: No. All right. So, nice. How many different baby daddies?
5: Two.
2: Okay.
1: Have you ever participated in any kind of like cause-based march?
5: No. Yeah.
2: Marches, no rallies.
1: Okay,
5: no.
3: If you go to a bar, what's your favorite drink?
5: Jack and Coke.
2: Nice.
4: Not diet, regular?
5: Regular.
2: Okay.
1: Yeah, all right. So there's my standard question. I always ask this question. If you're going to have a soda, is it regular or diet?
5: Regular.
4: What's your favorite reality show? Is it Housewives, 1,000-Pound Sisters? Is it Honey Boo Boo?
5: I love the Real Housewives of Orange County.
4: OC Housewives.
1: Okay. Okay. Did you play an instrument in high school?
5: No, not in high school.
1: Did you play any sports in high school?
5: I was a 4-year varsity cheerleader.
1: Varsity cheerleader.
4: 4 years?
7: 4-year. Okay, so were you a gymnast?
5: No.
7: Okay.
3: Wow. Do you have any tattoos?
5: I do.
2: Where?
3: Where on your body?
5: Arms, back. down my side, on my legs.
2: Hmm. Wow.
4: Any cartoon characters included in those?
1: Mm-hmm.
5: No.
1: No.
2: Okay.
6: Good question.
4: Oh, all right. No.
1: Do people usually think that you look older or younger than your actual age?
5: Younger.
1: Younger.
2: Okay. Is your hair color a color found in nature, or is it like dyed a crazy color?
5: It's highlighted, like blonde.
2: Oh, okay.
5: So it's normal.
6: Do you have an iPhone or an Android?
1: I was just going to ask that question, Menace. I was just going to ask that question. All right.
5: I have an iPhone.
1: iPhone.
6: All right. Sassy. Okay.
7: What kind of music do you like to listen to?
5: I listen to alternative. I listen to hip hop, and I like EDM.
1: Okay. Do you have a dog or a pet?
5: I do have a dog.
1: You have a dog? What kind of dog?
5: It's a Rottweiler.
1: Oh. A Rottweiler. So that's got to go out for walks. Okay. What kind of milk do you buy for the house? Whole milk, 2%, skim, oat?
5: 1%.
1: One. Okay, 1%.
4: Do you think the Fast and the Furious movies are cool?
5: I do like the Fast and Furious movies.
4: All right, I'm locked.
6: All right. I've been locked for a while, but...
1: Yeah, me too.
6: That is like asking questions.
1: Yeah, have you?
4: It's fun.
1: Have you ever been a mistress? Have you ever been the side chick? No.
5: No.
1: What's your favorite salad dressing?
5: Caesar.
3: Caesar? Okay. Oh,
2: love me a Caesar.
7: Do you have a gym membership? Like, do you work out?
5: Not currently.
1: Can you name a food that is a 0 point food on Weight Watchers?
5: No.
1: Okay.
3: Do you have any facial piercings?
5: I do. I have a nose piercing, my septum's pierced, and I have a lip piercing.
1: Ooh. Okay.
4: Greg's locked.
2: I'm locked.
1: Do you prefer thongs or boy shorts?
5: Boy shorts.
1: All right. I think I'm locked.
2: Yeah, I'm locked. Yeah.
1: Anybody have any other questions?
3: I'm locked.
2: No, that's pretty good.
1: I mean, I'll throw the standard question out there. Do you do anal? Yeah, standard.
5: No.
1: No.
6: Not lately.
1: I asked it once, and then every time I don't ask it, the text goes, like, hey, man, where's the
2: people
1: question?
2: People get pissed.
1: Oh. I don't know about pissed, but they go, like, hey, man, you didn't ask your question.
4: I'll have to check the text on that one.
1: Yeah. All right. I think I'm locked in.
2: I'm locked.
1: Right, yeah, locked. Okay. Yeah. Seabass and Menace were the first to lock in. I'll go to them first. Seabass, what do you got?
4: Well, I think the cruise to a trashy tourist destination, liking Fast and the Furious. It's, you know, the tattoos, the kids. It's, I don't see anything on here that's really skinny at all.
6: The Jack and Coke.
4: Yeah.
6: The Rottweiler. Never met a skinny person with a Rottweiler. And the other, I mean, I literally only have one thing in the skinny column.
1: Which is?
6: Is the two baby daddies.
2: Really?
6: Once in a while. Mm. Yeah, because like, I don't know how to explain it.
4: You stay hot.
6: Yeah, you stay hot. Okay. And yeah, they and can desirable. Look past. Yeah, they can look past you have another kid.
4: Right.
1: All right. Gina Grad.
2: Yeah, mine was pretty neck and neck for a while, but then fat won out. A lot of interesting stuff. A lot of when she started naming all the tattoos, I thought, well, that, I mean, I'm just assuming there's a lot of canvas because it's a lot of tattoos.
1: See, I put the tattoos in the skinny column.
3: Yeah, me too.
2: Oh, really?
1: Yeah.
2: Okay, I was just going by like acreage
1: because it draws a lot of attention, right? And so I wouldn't think that you would want to draw a lot. Like I don't.
2: I think
1: that's why I don't tuck my shirt in, for example.
2: I think it's the other way around.
4: It's a different day and age, man.
2: I think exactly. I think it's the other way around. So I'm going fat. Yeah.
6: And CBS had a great question about the cartoon characters.
4: Yeah. Now she said no, which actually is being skinny.
2: Yeah.
1: Okay. For sure. Greg Gorey.
3: My columns were essentially neck and neck. I think the cheerleader thing is making me lean skinny. I don't know why. iPhone skinny.
2: Yeah, I had those too.
3: The
2: skinny.
3: You know, just overall, the only thing I had in the questionable is engaged, not married or divorced or anything like that. I wasn't sure about that. But overall, skinny.
2: Okay.
1: All right. Sammy.
7: I went fat. The Rottweiler to me is really what sealed it because I just don't think that it's just difficult to be small and have a Rottweiler, I would think. And the 4-year varsity cheer not being a gymnast to me says powerhouse.
2: Oh, so, like the base.
7: Yes.
4: Is that what we call it? Powerhouse?
7: Yeah.
1: Powerhouse?
7: You're lifting human beings. Yeah. Yes.
4: That's a fun. That's
1: I'm
4: a fun.
1: Just,
4: flyer,
1: I'm, just never, I'm not familiar not, with that term. I hadn't heard that term.
6: Powerhouse.
3: In the cheerleading world.
4: That's a fun euphemism.
7: So I'm saying fat.
1: Okay. Greg, I think you and I are the only ones who went skinny on this one.
2: Yeah.
1: Now, here's what I had in the fat column. I did have the cruise to Ensenada.
3: Right.
1: The Jack and the Coke. I put the 1% milk, but that's the same as a, you know, regular diet and Coke. Diet soda, right? Fast and Furious, her favorite salad dressing is Caesar.
7: That's
1: creamy. But in the skinny column, let's start with her name. Like the name Brittany, I just had in the skinny column. She's not been to any cause-based marches.
4: That's right. Good.
1: Lots of tats. I read that, like I mentioned, as of that's drawing a lot of attention to, and they're all over the place. So
3: right.
1: Just
3: it
1: different
3: wasn't
1: areas.
3: Just like ankle and wrist.
4: Let me give you the reason behind that. It's also the reason that big girls have a bunch of weird crap on their hair and their nails. And it's easier to do that than to lose weight.
1: I have the iPhone in the skinny column. Yep. I have the fact you can't name a 0 point food for Weight Watchers in the
2: yeah,
1: skinny column.
2: I forgot about that.
1: I had the dog. You guys had the dog in the fat column.
3: I had it in skinny.
1: I had the dog in the skinny column. And really? The other one, she said boy shorts over thongs.
3: Mm-hmm.
1: And I think skinny girls get away with the boy shorts more because, you know, again, it accentuates. Like, again, I'm a fat guy. I don't tuck my shirt in because all it does is accentuate belly.
2: Got it.
1: Right, like I think boy shorts would just accentuate.
4: It also keeps clothing ass. From hiding an ass.
1: Yeah, so
4: it's
1: I
4: sucked up in there.
1: I locked in at skinny myself and Greg, mm-hmm. and then we got Seabass, Menace, Gina, and Sammy, who are all on the
3: fat column,
1: fat side. All right, are we ready?
2: Yes.
3: So ready.
7: So excited. That's
4: a good one.
1: All right. I mean, look, I look. There are no losers here because you know. With just guesses.
2: Yeah.
1: But here we go. You ready? On the count of three, we have a photo. The only person who is known so far is Morgan. She's the one that sets these all up. And so she has the photo, which we are going to open up here in just a moment. Are you ready?
2: Yes. Yeah.
3: Uh-huh.
1: On the count of three. One, two, three.
2: Yeah!
3: Oh, I was so wrong.
2: She is a big, beautiful woman.
6: Easy peasy.
1: Oh, look. Oh, yeah, dude. This is such a mom photo because I could see the she's taking like a selfie photo in a mirror, and it says the little like play bouncy thing uh-huh. is on the floor of the bath, and then yep. in the tub is one of the baby washing stations and stuff like that.
4: And look what's above the tub, Greg.
1: And she's got a sign.
2: No, the bathroom is very cute.
4: Greg's favorite type of sign.
3: Yeah, there's a sign that says "Winning in progress, do not disturb."
2: Love that.
4: And the Yankees.
3: Yeah.
1: What is the other sign above the tub say there, Brittany?
2: It's backwards.
1: It says
3: something heart.
2: Something the day.
5: Honestly, that's my parents' house. I don't know. My mom changes. My mom's the sign lady, not me.
2: Okay. It's a very cute bathroom.
1: Yeah, and there's a "Winning in Progress, Do Not Disturb" New York Yankees door hanger on the doorknob there.
4: So they haven't won in quite some time.
1: A lot of signs.
2: And leather tops.
1: Yeah. Brittany, love it. Thank you so much for volunteering. And just to make it clear, nobody held a gun to your head and said that you had to participate in this contest, right?
3: Can you confirm that?
5: So beyond excited to participate.
1: There you go.
2: We love
1: you,
2: Brittany.
1: Just for being such a great sport, we are setting you up with a prize. So you aww. Are a winner here on this round of Fat Chick Skinny Chick.
3: Hey-o.
1: All right, Brittany, thank you so much for listening to Woody's show. We love you. And hang on 1 second, and we'll get your information, okay?
5: Thank you.
1: There you go. Brittany. There's Brittany, everybody. If you'd like to volunteer for a future round of Fat Chick Skinny Chick, well, just send us an email. email@thewoodyshow.com. Morgan goes through all those, and she gets a little list going together. And from there, it's just based on availability. We'll ask you, like, hey, when are you available? 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
2: Yeah.
1: And then you can win a prize. 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More Woody Show is next. 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

0: strong enough for a man, but made for a woman.
1: Menace.
0: Menace has been a supporter of using women's deodorant as long as I've known him. He uses women's deodorant.
2: Why?
3: It feels better on my skin.
0: You see?
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0: Another 4-pack of tickets to Knott's Scary Farm up for grabs for you this hour. We are always doing and doing and doing.
2: We just did it.
0: But we appreciate you, tuning in, remembering us. Don't forget about us.
2: That's nice of you.
0: That punch in, if you can give us like, extra 5 minutes here or there, that wouldn't suck. Or Menace was saying, if you leave a comment or something.
2: Anything. Engage.
0: Yeah, like on our social media. Yeah. Like when you're watching, plenty of people are watching videos and stuff like that. But like, just leave some kind of, you always got to game the stupid system with these social media platforms or different things.
5: Some kind of interaction, just like it. Throw any comment.
0: Yeah, something. Yeah,
5: emoji.
0: Whatever. Yeah,
5: whatever.
0: Follow us on social media. Look for us there at The Woody Show. Yeah, Knott's Scary Farm between now and 9 and then every hour today through 7 p.m. here on Alt-98.7.
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0: And let's get a headline closer to home here in the state of California.
6: Well, it's hard to believe they even have to debate this, but later today, the L.A. City Council is expected to talk about a proposal to expand the anti-camping law for homeless people. So this proposal is by Councilwoman Tracy Park, and it would allow council members to establish anti-camping zones without a council resolution. It would also add post offices, fire stations, and police stations to the list of locations they consider sensitive. And they're also going to talk about setting up anti-camping zones within 500 feet of fire hazard severity zones and critical infrastructure.
0: Yeah, I keep seeing these reports about like, oh, we're reopening these like parks and reopening whatever for people to set up encampments.
6: Yeah, yeah.
0: Oh, why?
6: And talking about maybe re-fencing off some parks or, and now we have to debate whether we shouldn't allow it within a few hundred feet of a fire severity zone. Do you need more to talk about? Just do it.
2: How do these fires get started?
6: Exactly.
5: Did you see how much they spent on Rivian trucks? Like the amount? It's like insane.
0: For what?
5: For their new fleet for the city.
6: Oh, the city fleet?
5: Yeah.
0: I think, are we talking about homeless people?
5: No.
0: Living in the Rivian trucks?
5: No. Well, the amount that they spent on it, they could have got some Chevys for like half the price. And used the other half to like literally give housing to every homeless person.
6: Yeah, of course. In other news, the mega merger between Paramount and Warner Brothers, that's set to close today. They're going to go by the name Skydance in that $110 billion deal. Expected, though, to result in thousands of job cuts because there's going to be so many overlapping roles. And finally, LA County seeing more and more crashes involving driverless cars. Waymo reported 219 crashes in LA County last year. That's more than triple the 69 crashes in 2024. So far this year, there have been 186 Waymo crashes. But to be fair, they point out that most were minor. 80% had no apparent injuries, and some happened while the car was even stopped. So somebody hit the actual Waymo. And also Amazon's Zooks. They're now testing their own autonomous vehicles in LA.
5: Sweet.
6: And that is the latest one.
0: What about the forecast today, Sammy?
2: Sunny today, high of 98 in the valley, 98 for downtown, 98 for Orange County, and 80s along the coast.
0: All right, what is the Woody Show with Evanescence? Who will you follow on Alt 98.7?

0: Evanescence, Who Will You Follow? It is The Woody Show. Is the end near?
1: Yes.
2: It depends who you ask.
0: A lot of people seem to think so. About 1 in 3 people believe that we are currently living in the end times for one reason or another. And that is not a fringe position just by, you know, the doomsday people.
2: Right.
0: I mean, it cuts across everybody.
1: Yeah.
0: You know, from, you know, Silicon Valley to the evangelical people, the climate activist people.
2: Preppers.
0: The prepper people. Like, Menace, you're kind of part of that prepper community.
3: Yeah, oh, for sure.
0: Menace is waiting for, he's got, you know, solar this, and buckets of.
1: He loves a good kid.
3: I just got a Starlink, all that kind of stuff. Being ready to go.
0: Yeah,
3: but
0: getting ready.
3: I'm more of afraid of something that people are not going to be as clear-headed as. You ever hear that story about the Russian submarine? Where the guy running it got a false alarm that there was an attack, and he could easily...
1: That sounds familiar.
3: Yeah, it was during, I think, the Cuban Missile Crisis, and he could have like easily hit a button and just shot a nuclear weapon towards America, probably in the Florida area. But he's like, something isn't right, you know? So he called it off, and he is credited to like stopping nuclear war during that time. But now with... I don't know, like all this misinformation and fake videos and all this kind of stuff. Somebody's gonna get a message like that, and they're gonna think it's real, and they are gonna hit the button, and that's gonna suck.
0: But like, are we past the whole one guy, one button thing?
2: I don't know. Are we?
0: Isn't it mostly like you see in like a movies, like there's two keys, and both people have to put a key at the same time, and both turn at the same time? Something.
3: I know for the U.S. But what about everybody else?
0: Yeah, you do that.
2: Does Kim Jong-un have a guy?
0: Yeah.
2: With a key?
0: Yeah. See, I don't know about like all the apocalyptic stuff. I'm just thinking like, man, the stuff that seems to be death by a thousand paper cuts. Yeah. All these little things that are all kind of adding up. Right?
2: Yeah.
0: And I think it's under that pressure that people are starting to wear on people.
1: Yeah.
0: And I'm trying to keep a perspective and what, like, down to things like, you know, yes, the AI, not knowing what's real and what's not. Real. But then also like where everything is quote fixed, right? There's different conspiracy theories that you hear about, you know, so and so and whatever, like sports all being fixed because now the betting is so huge. Like the betting is so huge that none of that is real. There's too much money. The NFL's making too much money from all these betting platforms that now, you know, all the fix is in for the script and all. Like all that, and I think just collectively, all these little things just seem to add up, you know.
2: And like we're doing it to ourselves.
0: To getting people, and it becomes more like, I guess, like a self-fulfilling prophecy.
2: Yes.
0: The other thing that seems to be pretty worrisome is like I read a whole thing about how we're really kind of setting up this next generation of young men, especially because they're the ones who are really taken to it, the gambling stuff. Right.
1: Oh, I know.
3: Like, yeah.
0: I never really felt that way before. Yeah. But like now, it's like there's a prediction market about conspiracy theories.
2: Oh my god.
0: Yeah, it's like it's a website, and people could put money on disputed facts about the past instead of guessing what will happen next. Like, so you buy true or false contracts on claims like, you know, COVID began as something in a laboratory. While also submitting evidence to support your view, right? It's like this,
2: How does that end up? How do you end up winning?
0: Wired magazine.
3: Yeah, is that a long play?
2: Yeah.
0: Did a whole, I don't know. Like, you always talk about, like, you know what a conspiracy theory is? The truth that just takes a while to come out.
2: Right.
0: That's what people will say when they're touting one.
1: Right.
0: You know, but like, because I know, man, my buddy. I mean, his son just graduated this past spring, but man, he and his friends, they were betting on those marble races I was telling you about.
3: Yeah. Dude,
0: they're watching these people with this elaborate track setup.
3: Uh-huh, they're pretty cool.
0: And it's like, which marble do you think is going to get to the bottom of the track first? Is it going to be the green one, the blue one, the red one, the yellow one? And they're betting real money. Now, these are college kids that don't have it. And so some of these kids ended up with already, like even before they graduated college, like a legit gambling problem.
1: Yeah. You know that phrase, at-risk youth? This person said, I'm an at-risk adult because I watch those marble videos and I would very much consider gambling on
2: them. Oh, my God.
1: They're but, so addictive.
3: But whose fault is it?
1: What do you mean?
0: Great question. I mean, but I think it's oversaturation of that, right? It's like just an oversaturation of all these opportunities to do it.
3: Yeah, but you
0: and it's always
3: be...
0: the people that don't really have it who end up losing it.
3: Well, that goes to the lottery too. It's just like
1: at your brokest,
3: you're like, well,
0: yeah. But now there's like I'm gonna buy. Now there's like 1,700 lotteries though. Yeah. It's like there was one lottery. Now there's 1,700. So it's like while you weren't necessarily interested in doing a quick pick on a Powerball, you may be interested in losing some money on marble races.
3: Yeah.
0: Or if it's not that, you may be interested in losing money on whatever this other thing is.
2: But the other one's so beneath you.
3: You know, you'll have all these idiots and they'll throw out things like dopamine hits and crap like that. But it's just like, you know,
0: it's true.
3: It's called free will and being educated and, you know,
0: but people are not.
2: Yeah,
3: well,
2: but
3: then, just let them do it then. You know?
2: Yeah, they do it like a little light does go off in your brain.
0: Okay,
2: like,
0: and
1: don't outlaw it for everybody else.
0: Yeah. Well, and it's weird because I do agree. I agree with the idea that it's free will and all these other things. But it really does. The other side of the is actually true too.
2: Yes.
0: But it does become everybody else's problem. It does because like when people are doing things or whatever that's costing society, you now have a ton of people who don't have a place to live because they have this tremendous gambling problem.
2: Yeah, they whoopsied it all away.
0: Or they whatever, and now they have a crazy drug problem, or like the healthcare system is overtaxed on this, so therefore everybody pays for it. Like the rest of us end up paying for it. So free will, yes, but
3: with guardrails. I mean, if that happens and the person like loses their home, loses the place that they live, are they just going to sit there and do nothing for the rest of their life?
2: Maybe.
3: Or did they,
0: some people.
3: Or did they learn a lesson?
0: Some people
3: are like, you know what? I have to get my ish together and get my life together.
0: That's I don't think
1: one more win.
0: I really don't feel like that. But I really
2: I can
0: don't
2: get
0: feel,
2: it back.
1: Yeah.
0: I really don't feel like that's most people. I don't think that's the majority of those people. I think because
3: that
0: it
3: is sad
0: because it's an addiction.
1: Yes.
0: Right.
1: Exactly,
0: like anything else, it's an addiction, and you can't break it.
3: Even with gambling, though, like something else can happen in your life and put you in that place.
0: Gambling, just for this, is just one of the examples.
3: Yeah, yeah.
0: But it's whether it's addicted to social media, addicted to. There's all these things that are, I think, contributing to the deterioration of people's spirit.
1: True, but like overall, you have to go on one side or the other, free will or not. Because let's say Metis has a massive gambling problem. Therefore, what we should do is prohibit Greg from gambling.
2: Right.
1: No, it makes no sense. It's either all or nothing, in my opinion.
0: Yeah.
1: You know, like everybody has access to it or nobody.
0: But don't
1: you
0: think it's dangerous? You know, the like the prediction market, like being able to. I don't know. Like it's one thing on games. I know it probably doesn't make any sense.
1: But when it comes down to meaningful things, you mean?
2: Or, you know, people's deaths.
1: Right, consequential things.
2: Yeah.
0: Yeah, all these, like, random things. Yeah, like, down to, you know, what color the Gatorade's going to be.
2: I do love Powerball. I do love those.
3: Right. That's been around before.
0: No, I understand, but, like, it's now to a much... It's exploded to a much greater degree.
2: Before it will be wrangled at some point,
0: but
2: not yet.
0: You used to have to try to find a place that would take that bet.
2: Yeah.
0: Right? Now it's just, here, it's just right
3: but
0: here.
3: Before this discussion, it was social media. You know, this is the next.
0: And that's
2: worked
0: out
2: well.
0: But
2: that's free.
3: You know, but the
2: you don't have to pay
3: social,
2: for that.
3: Yeah, but the social media thing is just like, they made it super addictive.
1: Right.
3: Like, they want to make a product that you you're on.
1: Video games
3: and
1: are
3: it's just like
1: create killers.
3: Always looking for somebody else to blame than yourself.
1: Yeah.
3: I'm sorry.
0: Yeah, because
3: I know the truth hurts, but it is what it is.
1: I do see Menace's point.
2: Yeah.
1: And there is always the fear du jour, you know, like now it's AI or whatever the case may be. Used to be, you know, rock, and then it was video games, and you know, there's always something to be paranoid about.
2: Sure. Yeah, but I don't, on the other hand, want to sit and like pat big corporations on the back for hacking our brains. You know, like I'm like, good job, you figured out a way around our, you know, dopamine hit. Like I'm not like excited about them doing that.
0: Yeah, I can't think that you could make an argument where social media has made the world a better place. Right?
1: No way.
0: You can't. Like, yes, we now have to deal with it, but like has it really made the world a better? No. I would love to hear an argument how it has.
1: Yeah.
0: Not that there aren't positives here and there, but like overall, are people better off? People's mental health is society better?
2: A couple people are better off by making a lot of money.
0: Like, is it really great that everybody's got a quote platform? Is it really that great?
3: Yeah.
2: Like, I'm a content creator.
0: Are we more united?
2: No.
0: No.
2: Propaganda machine on all sides.
3: Now that part, I will not disagree with you at all.
0: So there's somewhere there's a mix of what you're saying and then,
3: but you do have the power to log in or log out.
1: Right.
0: Yeah. 877-44-WOODY. We're gonna take a quick break. We'll come back. We got some more Woody Show for you next. Hang on.
4: 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Menace.
3: Intentional Universal D Stopper.
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24: Sunny today, high of 98 for the valley, 98 for downtown, 100 for Fullerton, and 80s along the coast.
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0: 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And it's going to be real slow through Torrance, northbound 405 before Crenshaw. There's a crash in the carpool lane. The driver is over on the right shoulder. A lot of brake lights through Torrance, northbound 405. Again, that's right before Crenshaw. Pacoima, you got the two right lanes blocked with a crash, northbound 5 right before you get to the 118, multi-car accident. Anaheim injury crash cleared, westbound 91 at State College Boulevard, but there's a current crash in Irvine, south 405 at Jamboree. Two left lanes blocked and a backup to Golden West. And the Danner Vicious Work Boot has been tested under the hardest conditions, crafted with full grain leather, lined with 100% waterproof and breathable Gore-Tex, and a no-slip traction from a Vibram outsole. 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
1: All right, thank you very much, Greg Gorey.
0: Cheer, buddy.
1: So between now and 10 o'clock, you got another chance to win a four-pack of tickets to Knott's Scary Farm. 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Well, I got a story about these two dudes, friends. They're hanging out. And they're doing some drinking and some joking.
24: Okay.
1: And they thought, you know what would be funny?
0: What?
1: And then they both pulled their pants down and started swinging their junk around.
24: You that's know,
1: doing,
24: funny.
1: Doing the helicopter, which is what Gina Grad said
24: Gina's,
1: she would
24: yeah,
1: do.
24: Yeah, that's what I want to do.
1: Yeah.
0: That's your dream.
24: It
0: you know,
24: really is.
1: Just broing.
24: Yeah,
1: fun.
24: Bro out.
1: Yeah.
0: That's what you do with your friends. Get all mm-hmm. naked.
1: You know who didn't think it was so fun?
24: Who?
1: The woman and her one-year-old. Who happened to be walking by and saw the whole thing happen.
0: Oh,
1: so
24: man.
1: She called the cops. The cops showed up. They asked what was going on. The guys apologized, said, just joking. Didn't realize anybody else was around. They were arrested.
24: Oh, for having good old-fashioned fun.
1: Yeah, for helicopter.
0: They were inside at the time? Where were they?
1: Wieners out. It didn't say. It just said,
24: standing on a park bench?
1: And,
0: yeah, out on the balcony
24: and
0: or something.
24: A picnic table.
1: took their junk out and, you know, doing the helicopter.
24: They're
1: all fine. It's all fun and games.
0: Till a kid.
1: Till you get till arrested
24: lady
1: for...
24: Lady walks by with her dumb kid.
1: Whipping your hog out. Maury, what were you talking about? Was it the Office Romeo guy?
2: Oh. Uh-oh, yeah.
24: What?
2: Speaking of hogs.
1: Nice. Yeah.
2: I have some interesting DMs and some pictures that I've gotten from someone that used to work here a long
24: really?
2: Time ago.
1: Yeah?
2: So, yeah. I've, what, do, now, is this
1: a
2: hear
1: Wait, is this a person... is this a person that we know?
2: I think you guys... No. Yeah, yeah okay.
3: I've
2: seen him.
3: Oh, no.
1: But doesn't
2: a while
1: work,
2: ago, a while
1: but doesn't,
2: ago.
1: But doesn't work here anymore.
2: No.
1: Okay,
2: like,
1: now,
2: years ago.
1: Were you guys friends? Like, or was he just, he knew of you and he slid into your DMs?
2: Yeah, and most of it was casual. In the beginning, anyways, it was just responding to stories like, ha-ha, or, you
24: right.
2: know. Something.
24: Okay. Yeah, yeah, yeah.
2: But I wouldn't say we were friends, though.
1: But
2: more
1: I'm saying, like other coworkers, you never, like,
24: you didn't have each
1: you hang out, mm-hmm. you hang out with coworkers, you go out.
2: Oh, no.
24: And you didn't have each other's actual, like, cell phone numbers.
2: No,
1: okay.
2: not
1: okay.
2: at all.
1: Okay. I'm trying to get, like, his, man, I've always, like, guys who send pictures like that, like, at what point do you pull the trigger, right? Like, we're far enough down the road in this, yeah. like, back and forth conversation.
24: I
1: this
24: think I know
1: good,
24: which,
1: this
24: yeah.
1: would be a good time to send that picture.
4: Wait, do we know that we have D-pics from this guy?
2: Yes, we do. I printed them out so you guys can see them as well.
1: Oh, you did?
2: But
1: there
2: like,
1: you go, Menace.
2: There's kind of, like, a storyline here, because I can't decide if he's, like, into me or if he hates me, because he goes back and
24: what?
2: Forth.
1: Now, you have said before that getting pictures like this, you find, in a way, flattering.
2: Yeah, because... I mean, I don't know if they're thinking of me when, you know, they're doing what they're doing, but the fact that they
0: well,
2: thought to send it
0: are.
2: To me.
1: Yeah, so thoughtful.
0: You.
2: There's some level of
0: you.
2: Respect there, right?
1: Now, do all
4: yeah,
1: chicks.
4: That's the first word.
2: I mean, it is mutual respect.
1: Let me ask you a question. So, like, Gina, yeah. Sammy, I mean, on a regular basis, do people just send you pictures, like, in your DMs?
7: Well, I don't open the pictures that get sent to me in DMs.
2: I'm sure you
7: I wouldn't know if it's like the picture will be blocked until you accept it. Since I never know what it is, I won't accept it.
24: Oh, come on.
1: But what if it's something really cool?
24: Yeah, what if it's like a picture of $1 million.
1: Let Menace talk.
3: Yeah, let me check them.
24: To Morgan's point, I used to get these a lot, but I think I've aged out.
2: No, I just think
1: you don't get
2: like,
1: them anymore.
24: It's not really.
1: You've matured out of your D-pic stage.
24: See, that's the thing. Maybe because I'm married or maybe I think it's just because I'm old.
3: No,
24: I used to get
3: care.
24: Them all
3: gross.
24: The time.
2: I don't think it's because you're old. No, because some guys would be into you because
24: yeah.
2: you're a
4: go,
2: yeah.
4: You can go to your hidden messages, right, in
24: yeah.
4: In Instagram Menace?
3: Yeah, yeah.
1: You can?
4: Yeah.
1: Where's that?
5: So like
0: message requests.
5: Right. So like on Cart Narcs, every once in a while when I go in there, it's usually just people tagging me in photos of carts.
6: It's been a while though since I've done a separate D-pick.
5: A separate tab inside message requests for hidden requests.
6: Oh.
5: And that's a lot of spam, you know.
0: I see primary requests. General.
2: Yeah, and then you got to scroll down once you hit that, and then like Sebas said, there's like a hidden one in the spam.
5: And a lot of that is primary or general. Spam, but some of it is F you and
8: It's under request mostly.
5: Yeah.
2: Okay. Yeah.
8: Unless you know the person, and then it's in your primary.
0: Let's see. Did anybody send us anything fun?
2: True.
5: I doubt it.
0: I doubt we got anything fun.
5: So I've got in my hidden requests, I got two or three just spam. And then one that's totally normal. It says
8: be very careful though on that because you could get like some weird link in the
6: don't do that.
5: Never click a link.
0: No, I would never click a link. It's not my first day
6: on Earth.
0: Well, all right, so anyway, back to this. So I'm a former coworker.
2: Yeah, so let me read some of these DMs.
0: No identifying information other than you're going to show us a picture of his penis. And then we can try to guess who it is.
6: I was going
0: to
6: say, I couldn't identify him through that.
2: But just, I'll read a few of the DMs because they're actually really funny.
0: Okay.
2: One, and this was from 2025. He said, seeing you butt chug beer really turned me on. Okay, cool.
0: Okay,
2: and then
0: that was from the show.
8: Yeah.
2: Right.
0: She butt chugged the beer. Show.
5: Well, hold on. What do you mean cool? That's aggressively sexual.
6: I was going to say, that's not just like friendly.
2: Oh, come on. It's just a DM. I'm not going to respond to it.
6: No. That's what we're saying. It's not saying like seeing you butt chug a beer was really funny. He's saying like it got me hot.
0: Yeah.
2: Well, I'm highlighting the ones that got juicy. Okay. These are not the boring ones.
0: For those of you who are newer to the show, not familiar with that bit, it was like a St. Patrick's Day thing, and we she put a beer into basically an enema and shot it up her butt.
6: Yeah, it was awesome.
0: And she butt chugged the beer.
6: She said it was refreshing.
5: Have you sent him, have you replied to any of his messages to this point?
2: One of them I sent laughing emojis, which this was right after he said the butt chugging thing, right?
0: Okay.
2: Then the next message a couple months later was, bro, you're uglier than Tyler. You ain't fine enough to be talking like that. No one's looking at you.
0: Whoa,
6: that escalated.
2: Right? Damn. This is where I'm telling you it goes back and forth. That's crazy.
8: I didn't know Tyler was a hacker, too.
6: Wait a second. Right? When that got sent, was he working here?
2: I don't know. I don't know the timeline. I don't think so.
0: Okay. Well,
5: but see, that's also very common is guys will, hey, I'm horny. And then when you either tell them no or don't respond, then they hate you.
6: You ain't us anyway.
5: This is classic.
0: Yeah.
2: Okay. And then I have a message that says, how much for used underwear? That was a while ago.
0: Oh, because you were selling your underwear.
2: Right.
6: You were a young, budding business entrepreneur.
0: And but he's got a theme going. He's definitely shooting shots.
2: Right. Then there's the next message a couple months later. I hate seeing you on the Woody Show YouTube videos. Like, okay.
0: I hate seeing you on the
2: show. Okay. Yeah.
0: There goes back to what you're saying. Yeah.
6: Ping pong.
2: Another one. Morgan, I don't know if I can say this.
6: Can I see it?
0: Yeah, show Gina.
6: I'll get the job done to one of your pictures.
2: Yeah.
5: Okay. Oh, okay. This guy needs to be on the list.
2: And he said, I salute you for understanding it's a compliment.
0: I tribute you.
2: So he gets me, you know.
8: Not to quote Sammy, but I mean she puts that energy out there on the air, so we don't even know
2: I'm not complaining about these DMs whatsoever. I've gotten way weirder ones.
8: Yeah,
2: like, man, I'm not
0: chicks are lucky, right?
8: So, Seabass is going this guy needs to be on a list. Then, I mean,
6: it can
8: if
6: be
8: she
6: both.
8: Says it's, she's going on the air saying it's cool. Then,
5: yeah, you're not.
8: It is what it is.
5: This guy's disgusting. I hate to be a Sammy here, but this guy's awful and needs to be on the island.
2: I mean, I'm not saying he's great, but I'm not also going to go.
0: God, I really wish I knew who it was.
2: Call the cops.
5: This is disgustingly. Well,
0: Will you tell us privately off the air?
2: Yeah, sure.
0: Okay.
2: But then now, then it was like, do you still have that boyfriend? You know, random things like this. Okay. Do you want to see the pictures?
6: See it. Yeah.
2: Okay, I got one picture, and then one was a video.
0: All right. Well, here, show.
8: I don't
0: want
8: any part of this.
6: I want to see it.
0: Show Gina the picture, and I just want to get a reaction.
2: That's the picture, and then the next one is a screenshot of the video. Do you know who it is?
5: Did we just walk into a spirit Halloween?
6: No, but that is an action shot.
0: All right, so wait. The first one were laughing.
8: Oh,
0: my God.
8: Not good.
0: Wow.
2: Menace,
0: you like wieners.
6: Yeah. Don't these make you laugh?
8: All of a sudden,
5: random
8: like
5: wiener.
6: This is
9: it has to be somebody he knows.
6: Yeah, first of all, I think he's covered ironically with a towel with everything but his
2: but
6: shots.
2: in the video screenshot, he's got his shoes on the bed.
0: Okay, oh nice. Wow. It's,
6: and it is
0: dirty.
6: And let me just say it is an action shot.
0: Okay, the first one
6: it's not bad.
0: Yeah.
6: It's respectable.
0: It's a decent, a medium penis.
6: Yeah, it's a.
9: I mean, it's hard to tell. It's such a close up.
6: Yeah, I mean, it could be stubby, but it's.
2: Oh, the best part is...
9: I mean,
6: it's not bad.
2: After he sent those, he said, I can send more.
5: Oh. Can you?
10: Yeah, I'm sure you could.
5: Have you replied to anything at this point?
2: Like I said, the only thing I responded to, this was in 2025, I sent the laughing emojis when he said, I'm uglier than Tyler.
5: Please don't date these. But
9: that's so strange. What a weird...
5: Aggressive. The guys who need to hear that this is a bad idea... Aren't listening to this.
8: No.
5: This is going right in one ear, out the other.
8: Yeah.
5: This is a terrible idea for all men at all times. Yeah. The guys who need to don't that doesn't register.
8: And it's weird that they.
10: I would never even think to send something like this, like to someone I'm even in a relationship with. Like I don't want to send pictures to my wife.
6: Same. And that's the thing I don't understand. Yeah. Has there been one woman in the history of humanity that was sent that was like, yeah, I gotta have that guy.
2: No.
6: There's just, I gotta have him now after seeing that.
10: Someone says, what I'm understanding is that this dude is flirting when he's horny.
2: Yeah.
10: But when post-nut clarity kicks in, he hates your guts.
2: You know what?
6: Oh. Mm.
2: That seems right. Mm. Yeah.
10: So. Sounds about right. Because then he feels silly, like, oh, I can't believe I sent that. And so he's got to send
6: it's your
10: the,
6: fault.
2: Right.
10: The flip side of it.
9: Only time you ever responded was with just laughing emojis?
2: Yeah.
5: Now, Morgan, you could, especially with the D-pics, you could get this guy's Instagram account nuked easily.
2: When he sent those, because that was the most recent messages, right? I did report it.
6: You did?
2: Yeah. I sent it to, clicked whatever things on Instagram saying, sexual, whatever.
10: Send it to your friends, though, first, right?
2: Of course.
5: Screenshot it.
2: Yeah, of course. Girls got to see it.
10: Do girls do that? Like, if a guy sends a D-pic, are they... showing and sharing the pictures?
6: Yeah, I mean, it's like you put it out there. You obviously want to show it.
10: I know,
6: it to
10: but like,
6: women.
10: let's say it's somebody you're in a relationship. Well,
6: you're
10: dating.
6: No, I wouldn't do that.
10: Someone you're dating. Someone you're dating.
6: No, I wouldn't.
10: And he's
6: do that.
10: Like, oh, girl, check it out. Greg just sent me this.
9: Mm-hmm. Yeah, do you share? Yeah.
6: Probably not, but if it was an unsolicited rando, he obviously wants it out there, so I'm not worried.
5: Yeah. I mean, technically, that could be revenge porn.
6: I'm not, not posting it. Just like,
10: not posting it.
5: Doesn't matter. I know guys who.
10: Is that true?
5: I know guys who have gotten criminal charges for simply texting. A nude that a girl has sent them.
6: No. Oh,
10: not sending it. Like,
6: not
10: she just
6: sending,
10: opened up her phone and showed it.
6: I'm saying, like, at brunch, being like, yo.
5: Still.
6: Okay. I mean,
10: really?
2: Okay, I'll worry about that.
5: I mean, like, I don't care personally. I think they deserve it and worse. But I'm just saying, FYI, ladies, if you are sending this around, ladies, be careful.
8: Well, that's what's happening with Ariana from Vanderpump Rules.
5: Everyone knows that.
6: Oh, yeah. Good old Ariana.
8: That whole Scandoval thing that you heard about, that what Seabass is talking about, that was involved with it.
5: Oh, okay.
6: Cool.
5: See, told you.
10: So what do you think, Gina, on a scale of 1 to 10, rate his penis?
5: I want to see real quick. Hold on.
6: Well, here's the thing.
10: Seabass, take a good look.
5: Pass it along, would you please?
6: There's a difference. The two photos are very different.
10: Okay.
6: So it depends
10: based
6: which
10: on what
6: I'm rating.
10: So like, looking at both photos, if you had to, rate on a scale of 1 to 10.
6: I'd give it a 6.
10: A 6?
2: Wow.
10: All right.
9: Oh,
6: I told you it's an action shot.
5: Oh, that's what you meant by action.
9: Oh,
5: this is not a good penis.
10: No?
9: Yeah,
2: why not? Yeah.
9: Like, I don't know. The action shot is all I can see, and it's not sexy or hot or it's. I'm going 3.
6: But Seabass, what don't you like about it?
5: Well, the one that's not, first off, it's blurry, it's overexposed. Oh, I'm not going to show you, Sammy. I'm showing for Greg. Blurry, overexposed,
9: extreme close up.
5: Also, you can get a pretty good idea about length, and
10: it looks kind of stubby.
6: That's what I said.
5: That's probably an under 5.
6: It's shapely.
5: Yeah. It's straight.
10: Yeah, that's not even an iPhone Max.
5: Because you're showing like through his
10: regular iPhone.
9: It's terrible.
2: Four.
10: Yeah.
5: And again, all men. If I can say one thing,
8: what are you doing?
5: Stop this immediately. Never do this.
10: Mm-hmm. Yeah.
5: You're
9: inviting problems.
5: This type of, not only that, this type of thinking is the type of loser mentality that got you into the situation you're in right now.
10: Good point.
5: The reason she's talking with you to begin with, and you're sending her D-pics, is because you're sending her D-pics, and you're the type of person that thinks this is an interesting or fun or dangerous or sexy, whatever you think.
10: Good point.
5: This is a negative cycle, and you're just making it worse.
6: Seabass got a point.
10: Look at Seabass coming over the top.
5: It's called being a feminist.
6: I was going to say, that's the first truly feminist thing I've ever heard him say.
10: Yeah. And so, do you get on a regular basis?
2: Pictures and videos? No.
10: Really? Okay.
2: That's why this one stood out to me.
6: Yeah.
2: Like, oh, my God.
8: Oh, yeah, that's
6: and
8: me,
6: he, but really I'm talking about shooting a shot.
2: I'll look at it, right? Yeah. I'll unblur it. But
6: I'm curious.
10: Yeah. Sammy said, well, now it makes sense. This is why Sammy has never seen the pictures of my wife's Pyrex collection I've been sending.
8: Oh, wee.
2: Sammy.
9: You're missing
1: She's
9: out.
1: She's got a huge Pyrex collection,
6: and
1: you're missing out.
6: You refuse to click on
7: Dang it.
6: Dang it.
1: I know. Yeah.
9: Check out my humongous Pyrex.
1: Oh,
7: I bet
1: man.
7: It's a rare collection, too. Dang it.
6: Yeah.
7: Man.
6: Yeah.
7: Damn
6: it.
2: Check your DMs.
1: Yep. Check them. 877 44 Woody. Send us
2: gross.
1: A text over to 22987. Yeah. It is the Woody Show.

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1: All right, Gina Grad. She's got the trending news headlines.
2: Let's talk Monday Night Football. Last night, the Saints celebrated the 20th anniversary of their post-Katrina return to the Superdome. And then the Falcons ruined it. They kicked their ass 45-24. Yeah, Bijan Robinson had 145 yards and two touchdowns. And here's a little fun fact. The Falcons have put up 80 points in two games since QB Michael Penix Jr. came back. That's the most in the NFL. The Falcons are 2-2 and are tied with the Panthers on top of the NFC South.
3: I'll say, though, if you ever have a chance to go see a game at the Superdome, go do it, because this remodel that they did, it's so awesome. It's such a cool experience to see a game there. So.
2: Here's my only question. How is the temperature control? Are we hot? Are we cold?
3: No,
2: are we
3: good.
2: Feeling good?
3: Yeah,
2: okay.
3: Yeah,
2: that's all I ever care about.
3: Yeah, yeah.
2: Sure, I don't want to be sweating.
3: It's super controlled, actually.
1: Can I ask a question, Gina? Yeah. There we go again.
2: Yeah.
1: What is going on with you?
2: I have something like stuck in my throat.
1: But it's been for a year.
2: I always have something stuck.
1: I never used to notice. Remember, Greg, when... it was being pointed out to me. I'm like, I haven't heard it. But you guys, I guess because you're on that side of the room, you'd hear Menace going like,
4: Oh, yeah.
1: And I was
4: yeah,
1: deaf to it.
4: That kind of died down.
3: Yeah.
1: I notice a lot. Like, you'll just hear in the background, Gina constantly.
2: Sorry.
1: It's like, man, do you need to go to like a ear, nose, throat?
2: No, I don't think that would work. I think I need to go to a pulmonologist. Every time I come in this room, I feel like I'm dying.
4: Right.
2: And it's been since the day I got here.
1: I was going to say, because it's not like this is just a week-long thing. It's been at least a year.
2: Long, yeah, maybe I'll go to the pulmonologist.
1: You're constantly with the coughing.
2: Well, when I first, for like the first 6 to 8 months I was here, I was just sneezing like 10-15 times a day.
1: Yeah. So I mean, Greg, it's probably like Walter White, like lung cancer, you know?
4: Probably. Yeah, more than likely. Yeah. I totally forgot about the Menace.
1: Yeah. And I was deaf to it. I couldn't hear it, but everybody was like, yeah, dude, you got to notice. Like, just randomly, you'll just hear.
3: Yeah, I honed in on it. I mean, I was aware of it for sure.
4: Oh, okay. Yeah, I forgot about that.
3: It was always like ramping up.
2: Was it like right before saying something or just like.
4: Yeah, that's what he said, but he would do it even nowhere near a sentence.
2: Got it.
4: Just
1: out
4: of the blue.
1: Yeah, just random noises.
4: Yeah, I'm making that up.
3: Yep.
1: No, Greg wasn't the only one.
3: No. And I acknowledged it, and I said that I was aware of it.
2: Yeah.
1: I had never heard it until it got all pointed out, and then I could not hear it.
2: Yeah, it's funny because no one outside of this actual room says anything, so I don't think it's happening outside. I think this room is killing all of us, but you guys are just more used to it than I am.
4: Yeah. And Menace always thinks I'm picking on him, but you did. Even if you were not about to say something, you would do it. I don't know why you
1: subconscious
4: always blame me for all of these... Peccadillos.
3: I'm playing with you, Greg.
2: Peccadillos.
3: I'm playing with you.
1: Peccadillos. What does that mean?
4: Yeah, all these peccadillos. Yeah.
1: What does that mean?
4: Like nuisances. Annoyances. Oh, yeah.
1: I wasn't familiar with that.
3: I'm just playing
1: term
3: with you,
1: before.
3: Greg. Most likely I was.
1: Bort, were you familiar with that? Bort's like, what? Yeah.
3: Oh. Peccadillos?
1: Yeah, it's a new one. I've
2: not known armadillos.
1: Yeah.
3: They have
1: heard
3: herpes.
1: Of an
4: I learned it from Robin Williams.
1: Oh, wow. Oh.
4: Yeah.
1: Okay,
2: peccadillo.
1: Cool.
2: Well, one of the 7 Cornell frat brothers accused in that alleged gang rape is now telling the police that he was too intoxicated to consent, and he's the victim. Matthew Ingles was a Chi Phi brother and told Cornell campus cops that he was too wasted on booze and ketamine that night in 2024 to consent to sex with the accuser, that 20-year-old student they're calling Jane Doe. So Ingles was the one who invited her to the house, propositioned her for the threesome, and told the frat group to, quote, come whip it out. And records say he fell asleep during the whole thing, and then another brother reportedly tagged in, and then he woke up and rejoined. The Cornell campus has been taken over by protests with all this, as I'm sure you can imagine. Thousands of students marching to the administration building, and they smashed a glass door and spray-painted Smash the Patriarchy. So I guess it's all fixed now.
4: That's an interesting legal take.
2: Yeah, like, exactly.
4: You know what? Let's say he's the victim.
2: That's funny.
3: It's a reverse Uno on that.
1: I had a random thought because, again, just in the background, the TV was on. I heard news. It was covering this. It was Jane Doe. And I had a random thought. And, again, as somebody who I don't know a ton about this case, right?
4: Mm-hmm.
1: I know the gist of it, but I don't know the real ins and outs. It's interesting that... you know, it's an innocent until proven guilty system, right?
4: Mm-hmm.
1: But, and I've seen this on not just this case, but a lot of other cases where it's like the accuser can say whatever, right or wrong, right? And it's out there, public opinion starts, the media starts trying it, and they dig up a bunch of different stuff, and we all have our opinions based on the things that we're seeing in the news, and they have the pictures of these guys. They have the names of these guys who are, again, innocent until proven guilty, technically, by the system.
4: Yes.
1: But the person who, and you know, the person who is accusing, they're Jane Doe. They right. get to stay anonymous. Meanwhile, it plays out in the media or however, you know, whatever the case is. Mm. It's just interesting. It should be everybody stays anonymous until it all shakes out in the actual court, or everybody is out there.
2: Yeah.
1: Right?
4: Yeah.
1: Because that part seems unfair, too, because, I mean, there have been, and this has nothing to do with this case. Keep that in mind. I have no idea what's going on here, really. Mm. But there have been plenty of cases where people make stuff up and they're wrongfully accused. Meanwhile, their name has been dragged through the mud the entire time. Their face has been out there. They've lost out on jobs. And it all turns out to be someone was just going after a payday or someone was just making something up for whatever reason.
2: Yeah.
1: But their name's been out there the entire time.
4: And the court of public opinion destroys them before
1: correct.
4: You've even stepped foot
1: yeah.
4: in court.
1: Yeah. And yeah. I keep hearing Jane Doe. And I'm like, yeah. okay, well, you know, in the off chance, and I don't know. Just stating that to be clear, don't ask me, you know, one way or the other. If it turns out that, you know, there's more to it mm-hmm. than what everybody is going for right now, man, that sucks.
2: Yeah. Well, also, I don't know how you would do that as like a super, super famous person, but in this case, that makes sense to have everybody be Jane Doe and John Doe
1: yeah,
2: until it's figured
1: out. That's what
2: out.
1: I'm saying. I understand the reason why for, in this case, her sake.
2: Right.
1: I get
2: her
1: that.
2: Safety, yeah.
1: I totally understand that. It should go for both sides.
2: Yeah.
1: Until
2: yeah.
1: it all shakes out in the court and everybody gets to have their say or defend themselves or, you know, present whatever, you know, evidence or whatever there is. And yeah. it gets determined by a jury, mm-hmm. judge, whatever, then fine.
2: Yeah.
0: Yeah. But
2: I get
0: in general, I mean, in this case, yes, it's going back so many years and we don't really know what happened. But in general, if someone's being accused of a violent crime and they're showing up to work with you every day and you don't know that this person is being accused of something they may have done last week and now you're seeing them every day and nothing's happening to them.
2: But I
0: would that's okay.
2: I think Woody's point would be like that would be an internal issue with your company to figure out. Like that still wouldn't be something that would that making it public would change anything. You
0: but
2: know what I mean?
0: But how would your company find out about that unless yeah. it was public?
2: Yeah, that's a good question.
1: Well, no, you can file a complaint, but I'm saying like as far as like it wouldn't be legal to release any names involved until it was all.
2: Yeah, no, Sammy's saying like how would I know that like Menace is being accused of, you know, murdering 17 people if I didn't find out in the news.
0: Right.
1: And you
0: he's
1: wouldn't.
0: Just
1: mm-hmm. yeah.
0: Right.
1: But like he's innocent until proven
0: right.
1: guilty. That's the whole point.
3: She's already Sammy already wants to prove me guilty.
1: I guess that's the whole point.
4: Yeah, this is kind of contradicting what Woody's saying. Like yeah. you're saying how would you know? You wouldn't know because the person is not a quote criminal.
2: Hasn't been
4: yet.
2: Convicted.
4: They haven't yeah. been convicted
3: yeah.
4: yet.
3: Yeah. But Sammy wants to be executed.
4: Right. Yeah. That's even clear.
1: 213.
0: Because we don't let violent criminals roam about even if they're not proven
1: well,
0: guilty.
1: Well, you don't.
0: Yet.
1: But they're, that's the yeah. whole the system
4: is
1: based on
4: criminal, yeah.
1: innocent until proven guilty, right?
0: Right.
1: That's the whole right. the whole system.
2: Well, for the second time during the current MLB playoffs, a ball hit an indoor stadium's roof and was caught for an out. It happened during last night's game in Tampa Bay when the Yankees launched a high fly ball. But unlike that one that happened to the Padres, it didn't look like this one was going to be a home run.
1: Yeah, dude, it took forever to come down.
2: So
1: listen how long this takes.
5: Spencer Jones, a towering fly ball to center, stays up there for Johnny DeLuca. And no, he hit one of the rings.
6: Hits the ring.
5: And I think it's playable here. It's a live ball, and that's an out.
1: You heard the crack of the bat,
3: yeah,
1: and then
3: yeah.
1: you heard what it hit. That's how long it was like. It's kind of like banana ball.
4: That's
2: banana ball.
1: Yeah, like the Savannah Bananas,
2: oh.
1: where they have like all the balls are in play. Like the fans uh-huh. can throw it back on the field,
2: that's
1: and
2: so
1: they can
2: awesome.
1: Still throw somebody out.
3: Yeah.
2: God, I'd love to go to one of those games.
1: Yeah, all these catches off the roof.
4: Yeah,
2: that's
4: yeah.
2: so
4: mm-hmm.
2: funny.
1: Or how you used to play in the street with your friends.
3: Yeah. Mm-hmm.
1: You can catch off a car. You can catch
2: right.
1: off whatever
3: rules.
1: Yeah.
4: This is my high thought. I was thinking if I was at base in a professional baseball game, how many pitches before I could even hit one ball?
2: Oh.
4: Probably 3,000 pitches.
2: Yeah. Yeah. Mm-hmm. yeah. Well, the Rays won that game and now lead the series 2-0. And meanwhile, the White Sox beat

0: But like, who busted him? Why would he come out like that? It's not like they had social media back then.
1: True. Yeah.
2: It came out.
3: I think Jessica Hahn was looking for fame, too.
2: Yeah, that's very possible. Yeah. And that's what's going on, Woody.
4: All right, thank you very much, Gina Grant.
2: You got it.
4: We'll take a quick break. More Woody shows next. Hang on.
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4: 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And in industry, we got a crash southbound 605 at the 10. The carpool lane and the left lane blocked with a pickup truck and a car that collided. There's going to be stop traffic from Live Oak Road. On the 210 westbound direction right before Irwindale Avenue, they're still waiting on a tow truck to clear a couple of crashes. So things are slow through the area. Again, that's westbound 210 right before Irwindale Ave. And Irvine, southbound 405 right after Jamboree. It's a crash against the center divider. Looks like heavy traffic there from Beach Boulevard. 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It all ends October 17th. Staples, that was easy. It's Greg Gorey. That was your ALT 98.7 traffic.
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0: Congratulations to Nicole in Westminster, who just won herself a four-pack of tickets to Not Scary Farm.
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0: 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This one's for you, Seabass.
3: Lucky.
0: Let's see what he says here. See as it loads up.
3: All right, I'll be prepared.
0: Anytime.
4: Hi, Woody Show. I watched Payoff Scam the other day, and I saw a cart and arcs on it. I just want to say, Seabass, you better be careful, dude. Everybody ain't nice out there, and everybody's mean. All right, love you guys. Bye.
0: All right, love you. Bye.
1: Yeah, I thought he said, gotten that one.
3: I thought he first said the Chaos Game, but I thought he said episode of, I think he said meant episode of 911, which we talked about.
4: I watched Payoff Scam the other day.
3: Payoff Scam? The hell is that?
0: Yeah. I don't see. That's what I wanted to know.
5: I said paywall scam.
3: I often think that like broadcasting and doing what we do is honestly too easy. Anyone could do it. Clearly not, because I have no idea what he's referencing.
4: I watched Payoff Scam the other day.
0: Payoff scam? Is that what he's saying?
5: I think it's paywall scam.
0: All right, whatever. Payoff if anybody scam. Can like figure out what he's saying right, there, please text over.
6: It might be an account that reposted a card.
3: Yeah, who knows? Yeah. But to his point, yes, I know it's dangerous. That's why I'm a hero. I mean, come on.
5: And highly trained, right?
3: But that's the thing. That's
0: why I bought the Cybertruck, because, you know,
3: bulletproof.
0: If he ever needs to, he can just jump in there, and that'll be his fortress.
5: Right.
3: Exactly. Uh-huh. And I've got a 9,000-pound thing that gets 0 to 60 in under 3 seconds that I can ram you with. But no, to the point is that... And
0: this it's that big? Wow.
3: Yeah, it's friggin' girthy.
6: Yeah.
3: The point is, though, that is, to be hyperbolic, that is how the terrorists win, is when you're like, well, you know, some people are mean and nasty, and we better just let them be bullies,
1: right,
3: and just walk away, which I get that a lot. You know, there are lots of times where that's applicable, like in, let's say you're at the NFL game, and somebody's jawing about their team. No one looks good at that fight. You know, you're just going to end up with a TBI or worse. But in the case where, like, oh, some people are mean and some people are nasty, yeah, that's all right.
0: No, look, I think he likes you and he wants you safe.
3: Right, again.
0: I don't think he's taking issue with what you do you shouldn't do it, but just be careful.
3: Okay, I hadn't thought
0: of
3: that.
0: It's like when people say...
3: Yeah. I hadn't considered that.
0: It's like when people say, well, you know, travel safe.
6: Oh, dude. Yeah. Like, when you're about to take a flight,
1: it's a nice
6: a safe flight. Did I plan on not having one? Like,
0: yeah.
3: I mean, that only applies to Greg because his flights are...
6: To
3: his point, he just wasted his time and hours because, of course, I know that. I'm well aware. I appreciate the sentiment.
0: I thought it was very nice.
5: Yeah.
3: It wasn't very nice. It was.
0: I thought it was nice to him to be concerned
1: for
0: you.
1: It
5: was adequately nice.
1: He did point out not all people are nice. Yeah, most people are not.
0: Yeah. This guy who's got a Cybertruck, his name is Zach.
3: Nice.
0: And he took his Cybertruck, covered it with 24-karat gold.
5: Cool.
0: Hell which cost him $60,000.
5: Mm-hmm.
0: I mean, I've seen some pretty interesting things that people do with these Cybertrucks to make them not look ridiculous. You know, different wraps or... Yeah.
3: Did you
0: see the guys who polish...
3: The mirrors into theirs?
0: Yeah, to make it like one giant rolling mirror.
3: It's legitimately
1: I like that.
3: It's legitimately dangerous, but I was
0: going to say, how is that legal?
1: But it looks cool.
0: You can't have tint on your windows.
1: Yeah.
0: But like, man, you can drive around in a rolling mirror.
6: Yeah, they did that to like some super rare car, and it like tried to take a left, and a car ran right into it.
5: Yeah, I wonder why.
0: Probably got blinded. Probably hit the sun the right way.
6: I think it was like a rare Ferrari or something.
0: But this guy, he covered his Cybertruck, 24-karat gold, cost him $60,000. Now, that's in addition to the $100,000 that the vehicle cost him.
3: Nice.
0: And then what he did is he kicked off a sweepstakes where the winner could choose between three prizes. The Cybertruck covered in 24-karat gold, a Hennessy Velociraptor, which is valued at about $140,000.
6: Yeah.
0: Or a $100,000 cash option. Which option do you think the winner went with?
1: Cash.
3: The only one that makes sense is cash.
0: Cash. The Cybertruck was then auctioned off. And it brought in $102,000. So it was $57,000 in the hole.
5: In the red. No. It doesn't look that good either.
0: I wouldn't imagine. Look, it's a Cybertruck.
1: Yeah. None of them look good. That's redundant.
3: What are you going to do? You could get that same effect with a wrap, too. You could save about $95,000.
5: Yeah, it doesn't look particularly real.
0: Yeah. Like, I'm not going to argue some of the other things that you say about, you know, the Cybertruck and the
3: self-driving.
0: The self-driving
3: and comfort.
0: Thing.
3: The interior, which Greg has mentioned, is luxurious.
1: The interior is surprisingly very nice.
0: It's like, man, if you could just get past his face. He's got a pretty good body, right, Greg? Like when you're looking at dudes, you know,
1: a butt his face.
3: Also, his shape and
0: butt his face.
3: You know, the Cybertruck has one bad angle, and that's dead on from the rear. Every other angle is badass.
0: Yeah, from the side.
6: Yeah,
3: no, right. The side's awesome.
1: And the top.
3: No, the side's awesome.
5: Underneath.
3: Glass and sleek.
0: The back,
5: from behind,
3: great angular.
6: They stay hating
0: from underneath.
1: The three quarter view.
3: And I will say that I get multiple compliments every week from people like, man, that's a great rap job.
0: It's like when they tell really old ladies, they walk up and they, you look so beautiful. Like,
5: unsolicited. Are you her sister?
0: Yeah, just being nice.
1: Yeah, right.
3: Just unsolicited and parking
0: lots. Look at this poor guy in this hideous thing.
5: Yeah, right.
0: Yeah, so I'll give you some of the things, the features or whatever.
3: Oh, speaking of features, I tried out the karaoke for the first time.
6: Oh, did you?
3: And they had in there... Sammy, they had Choose in Texas.
5: Oh, what? Heck yes, they did. It's the number one song ever.
6: Yeah. Ella Langley.
5: Of course they did.
3: So karaoke. It's actually cool. It's because it's like karaoke, but they actually show you the musical pitches, too. So
0: ooh, that is cool.
3: This wouldn't help Sammy at all, but like da-da-da-da-da-da-da, and you're following
5: along.
3: Go, up,
5: go down.
1: Do anything kind of, for Sammy.
3: Instead of just the nut, instead of just the words.
1: What kind of dumb steering wheel does your truck have?
3: It has a badass yoke.
5: Oh, my gosh.
3: What do you appreciate?
1: Dumb.
5: Should he?
3: As a fly, as a pilot.
0: Yeah.
1: Yeah, but
5: do you like that on the ground?
1: He likes that on a plane.
5: Yeah,
6: but on a plane, he's not doing
0: my plane,
6: barrel rolls.
0: And my plane doesn't even have that. It's got a side stick.
1: Oh, that's right.
3: Oh, yeah. There's a... Jay Leno went up in a version of your plane recently.
0: Yeah, the Vision Jet.
3: Jay Leno's garage. It's pretty interesting.
0: He went up in the one that I've got, and then he also went up in the other plane that Cirrus makes, which is a Vision Jet.
3: It's like the new... Mm-hmm.
0: Yeah,
3: newer.
0: He did both. Well, no, one's a single-engine jet, and the other one's a piston airplane.
3: Ah, there you go. Yeah. It's really interesting to watch, quite frankly. Check
0: cool.
3: it out.
0: All right. Thank you, Seabass.
3: And Jay Leno.
0: And I don't know, you're not going to like, you've already wrapped the Cybertruck, it's black.
3: Right, black with Tron stripes. However,
0: Tron stripes, that's right. I'm trying to remember what it was, yeah.
3: Now that we're on the two-year mark, I am considering, I saw a really cool, like, speaking of mirror, like a mirror-polished pink iridescent.
6: Ooh.
0: You should wrap it with your face.
5: I vote for that.
3: I was thinking that. Or
0: like how Instagrammers do. You know, they have their Instagram handle on their car. The whole thing's a big rolling advertisement for their stupid channel.
3: That's douchey. I'm going to go with or that or like a big American flag.
0: That is
6: nice.
0: Cool.
6: Yeah. Hell yeah, bro.
0: All right. More Woody Show next. Hang on.
5: It looks like when you pour bacon fat into a jar.
7: Pretty brown. No, that is not good.
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2: 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There's a SIG alert in Pomona, so big delays if you're heading northbound 71 right before Rio Rancho Road. There's a crash in the carpool lane and the left lane. Injury accident. Right now it's stopped from Peyton Drive. In industry, the carpool and left lane are still blocked as well. It's a pickup truck crash southbound 605 at the 10. There's a backup to Live Oak Road. And slow through Woodland Hills, northbound side of the 101 before Topanga Canyon. It's a center lane accident caused by something that was dropped in one of those lanes. And every now and then, you find a deal that actually feels like a win. 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
3: 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Here on The Woody Show. 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That number is 877-44-WOODY. 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
4: Do it.
3: All right. Greg Gorey,
2: mm-hmm.
3: Parting words of wisdom, please.
2: Yeah, ready to have your mind blown?
3: Yep.
2: You can't change the people around you, but you can change the people around you.
4: I love that one.
2: Isn't that weird?
4: Yeah.
3: Wait. You can change the people.
4: You can't
2: change the people around you, but you can change the people around you.
5: Yeah.
4: Yeah. Like you can't change what the people around you are going to do, but you can move to different people.
2: Yeah. Change the people. Yeah.
3: Well, just say it that way, right, Menace?
4: That's not fun.
5: Yeah. Just be more clear, Greg.
3: Yeah. Just say it that way.
2: That wouldn't be as mind blowing.
5: Be straightforward, dude.
3: I don't feel like I've been blown.
2: Oh, really?
4: Oh, I love that one.
2: Yeah. I love that.
5: Yeah. This one's great.
3: I mean, yes. So I wasn't getting.
2: All I can
5: I do bring that up, you know, when we talk to Dr. Drew once in a while with these drug dealers, and they go to these drug
3: addicts,
5: they go to rehab, and then they just go back to hanging out with the same people that are drug addicts.
4: Like, they'll be fine.
5: That's not going to help you. Like,
2: right.
5: Why don't you make it a more of a point that they need to change their environment once they get out of rehab?
3: Yeah, I do tell my son, I mean, because like, there would be like, maybe somebody he's hanging out with who's not great, the bad apple.
2: Yeah, yeah.
4: Mm-hmm.
3: And he goes, well, you know, just because he and this other guy or whatever, it doesn't mean that. I'm like, no, I understand that. But if like, there's three out of the four kids that are bad kids, the fourth one will become the fourth bad kid.
4: Yeah. Uh-huh.
3: And like, over
4: you'll
3: time,
4: for
3: like,
4: sure get blamed for stuff.
3: Like, that's how it works.
4: Yep.
2: Yeah, yeah.
3: Nothing good's going to happen. Nothing good happens in the club after midnight, right, Menace?
5: No.
3: Or whatever time it is, I don't know.
5: 1 a.m.
3: All right, 1 a.m., whatever. Mm. All right, thank you very much, Greg Gorey.
2: You got it, Woody.
3: 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With Nicole Alvarez ready to go. Also, between now and 11 o'clock, another chance to win a four-pack of tickets to Not Scary Farm.
4: Yes.
5: Yeah.
3: 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We thank you so much for giving The Woody Show some of your valuable time this morning. You know, we love and appreciate you for that. The rest of you guys can suck it. Catch you back here on Wednesday. Have a great day. SMD double M.
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Alt 97, LA's alternative rock. I'm Nicole Alvarez. So we are announcing Alter Ego next Tuesday, and we've been trying to get something out of our boss, but she is not budging. So we're all on this phone thread trying to guess, you know, the usual bands like Chumbawamba, Semisonic. Honestly, I was trying to get like something for you guys to like drop a hint here and there. Nothing, man. She's like Fort Knox. Nothing. Alt 97.

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I love that. That band, they write good songs. They just do. We've got a 4-pack of tickets to Not Scary Farm coming up. I don't go to those places because my knee-jerk reaction is very violent. So for the protection of everyone involved, I don't go. But I want you to go. 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

one of my dumb guesses for Alter Ego was like, I bet you they're going to get like a Red Hot Chili Pepper cover band, but they only do Sublime covers, but in the style of the Red Hot Chili Peppers. It fell flat. It was a joke. Nobody said anything. Crickets. All my

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I'm Nicole Alvarez. Not a slightly stupid backseat driving, which reminds me of summer. And because we're still having our endless ass summer, it's fitting. 1, 2, 3.

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0: If you don't know, now you'll know.

that's by far my favorite STP song. And it's not because it's called Interstate Love Song, but I think it's a really great road trip song. But there has to be an open road. You can't listen to that on a 405 and feel liberated. 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

I just love them so much. I know I'm not alone in that. Alt 98.7, that was Oasis, LA's alternative rock. I was surprised that they closed their shows with Champagne Supernova and like did the firework. I was surprised at the fireworks because they don't strike me as a firework type of band. But God, we love Oasis.

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We are announcing Alter Ego next Tuesday with the Woody Show at 6 a.m. It's going to require some people to wake up early. But you know what? You could go right back

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There's, I think it's two new mazes, and I'm not sure what they are because I refuse to go to those things because it's scary. I don't need to live that life, but I want it for you. 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

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I'm Nicole Alvarez. It kind of feels like Friday all of a sudden. I hope you're having a great day. Exactly a week from today, we announced Alter Ego with The Woody Show, 6 a.m.

I always wonder when I hear a hit song, like the one I'm going to play you right now, I wonder when they wrote this, if they knew immediately that it would become such a huge anthem. Do you think they did? I should ask.

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0: her music passion is like Jason Momoa pounding tall can Modelos and a Pennywise mosh pit on steroids. 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

All 98.7, LA's alternative rock. I'm Nicole Alvarez. Oh, I see what we're doing. We're playing. That was Green Day into Gigi Perez. These two played Alter Ego last year, so like we're like ramping it up. We're getting you in the mood. I think it's called Foreplay. 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

0: 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The question is, can you guess the song behind the story? 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
1: Since Alt-98.7 presented Hayley Williams last night at a sold-out Hollywood Bowl and is doing it again tonight, we decided, you know what, let's feature Hayley. I'm going to play you Parachute, which is essentially her writing about realizing that someone she trusted to catch her emotionally didn't. When the song came out in 2025, fans immediately connected it to Taylor York, which was a longtime Paramore bandmate, and I believe they had a little thing. This is Parachute, Hayley Williams, song behind the story. Yeah.

0: That was Nicole Alvarez's song Behind the Story. But the story, it doesn't end there. To be continued.
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Oh, those cutie pies, Almost Monday. This is, well, you know the Goo Goo Dolls. Last year, was it last year? At Stagecoach, when they played, and there were people of all ages in the audience just crying. I didn't realize what an emotional impact Iris has had on the masses. It's all

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Alt 98.7, LA's Alternative Rock. I'm Nicole Alvarez. I'll be gone for the rest of the week. I am going to go home and see my family. They're in Miami. We take so much for granted. Like, we're growing up and you don't even realize like the best times of your life are happening and you have no responsibility. And then you get mad at your parents and all that stuff. And then one day as you grow older, so do they. And I'm at that point where like I have to go home and I got to make sure that everybody's okay. And I got to spend some time with them because I feel like I lost so much of it. But I'll miss you. I'm really excited to go home and see my parents and my family. I really, really am. So we'll talk again on Monday at 10 a.m. and then Tuesday, Alter Ego, baby.

0: right, here we go. After 2 o'clock, you got Booker and Stryker on Alt-98.7, LA's alternative rock. Stryker, how are you, baby?
1: Well, I want to let everybody know, Booker and I had a relationship this morning online.
0: What are you talking
1: about, went on Stryker? That Zoom. We saw each other's face. He was in his room. I was in mine. We were texting while the big meeting was going on.
0: Yeah,
1: you know, we
0: meeting.
1: Had these snide comments.
0: That's right.
1: These funny one-liners. Yeah. And what's great is when you're on a Zoom, you send the text, and I see your eyeballs peer down, and then when you smile, I can't tell you how much that makes my day.
0: You know, it made you smile. It's your text to me. Yes, exactly.
1: Then you write back. I look. I'll smile.
0: Yeah, it's all funny. Got our own little conversation going. I didn't have any pants on. I just want to let everybody know about that.
1: Is that
0: meeting.
1: Right?
0: No pants.
1: Were you that woman on American Airlines?
0: I know that's your only news story for today, so you don't want to blow your entire arsenal quickly into the show.
1: Two or three songs from now.
0: Okay, then you'll give us the full story.
1: I'll give you the full story, what happened with a woman on American Airlines flying like 300 miles on the East Coast here. We'll get to
0: music
1: it.
0: By our... The video's on TMZ, by the way.
1: But it's not the storytelling will be better on Booker and Stryker.
0: 100%. Hang out with us. We have more tickets to Knott's, 4 packs of tickets to Knott's, Knott's Scary Farm, coming up every hour of Booker and Stryker. Hang out with us.
1: Let's go, bud.

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1: 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LA's Alternative Rock. We've got Not Scary Farm tickets, four packs of tickets every hour. Booker and Stryker, stick around to get those. The first it is Stryker with everything happening in the world.
2: This is happening in the world, so I'm going to let you know about it. A woman was flying from Baltimore to Miami on American Airlines.
1: Always Baltimore.
2: She says she had quite a few drinks before getting on the flight. Nobody was in her row. She got to a point where she felt like she needed to join the Mile High Club solo, put her feet up against the wall by the windows, took off her bottom part of her clothing, and took care of her own business so loud that people in front of her are like, what's going on there? So the flight attendants had to say, ma'am, please stop doing this and put your clothes back on. So she stopped and put her clothes back on. Was she arrested? Yes or no?
1: Yes.
2: Not arrested. Got off the plane. They had a chat with her. The authorities did. And she was on her way and claims that she does not remember a thing.
1: Wow. The internet, however, remembers because TMZ has the video. And it's from the opposite direction. As Stryker said, like if there's the window and she was laying across all three seats, her legs were towards the window. So if you were outside the plane, you got a show, but no one else could really see it.
2: But you could hear it all going down.
1: Yeah.
2: She had to have had more than just the drink. She probably mixed some sort of a pill, got into some state. Richard Patrick is the singer of Filter.
1: Right.
2: The song Take a Picture, which everybody knows, is about him having too many drinks on a plane and mixing things, and he took off all of his clothes, and then he wrote the song Take a Pic, and that was a low for him, and he's been sober for many, many, many years now.
1: Right.
2: Moving on to the next story.
1: Take a Picture.
2: It's a very long intro before we get to the first word here.
1: Then why is he like, hey, Dad, what do you think about your son now? Is he like embarrassed?
2: He's embarrassed. What do you think about your son now? Taking off my clothes here on the airline.
1: Wake on my airplane.
3: My skin is bare.
1: I get it.
3: My skin is bare.
1: Because he took off his clothes.
2: Yeah, he did. And he didn't remember it. He's such a good guy.
1: He is.
2: NASA, I was on a Zoom call this morning before the Alt 98.7 Zoom call with the whole staff.
1: Right.
2: The NASA Zoom was awesome. They showed me some photos just released of Mars. And the detail of the Mars's wind-carved cliffs is unbelievable. If you're driving a Palm Desert by the windmills, if those windmills were gone, you know that view?
1: Yeah.
2: That's what Mars looks like.
1: Huh.
2: It's exactly that.
1: It probably is that.
2: No, it's not that.
1: I bet it's that.
2: No, please don't say that.
1: Come on, say I, you know it.
2: No, it's not. It's not.
1: That's what it is.
2: But my friends at NASA, they are doing a deep dive right now. For how many years and how fast was the wind blowing? Because there was water there at one point. What happened on Mars that led to these cliffs? And so I'll have that news in about 30 years for you.
1: Thank God.
2: Josh Homme from Queens of the Stone Age.
1: Yeah, we like that dude.
2: He just announced a one-night benefit show. It's going to be at the Wiltern with some of his friends.
1: Booker. No kidding. Dave Grohl probably
2: He's not on the list.
1: He's not?
2: Weird Al is, though.
1: Thank God.
2: Bill Burr.
1: Bill Burr, the
2: Beck,
1: comedian.
2: Beck. Wow. St. Vincent the Kills.
1: Oh, I love her.
2: John McEnroe, the tennis player announcer.
1: I hear he's great on guitar.
2: And Jack Black, just to name a few.
1: No kidding.
2: Yeah.
1: I bet Dave shows up, unless he's on the road.
2: Probably on the road.
1: Probably on the road.
2: Dodgers play at 3 o'clock today against the Braves.
1: I heard that game was canceled, and you just need to stay here and listen to Booker and Stryker, because you won't get the tickets to Not Scary Farm if you don't.
2: Mookie is leading off, and Shohei is hitting fifth in the lineup today. And in the next 40 minutes of Alt 98.7, we're going to break down everybody in the Dodgers batting order today.
1: All right.
2: I'm Stryker. That's all I got. Freddie Freeman hitting at number two, Teoscar third, and then Will Smith at four.
1: All right. Thank you very much. Go Blue.
2: Come on, Dodgers. Please win this game.
1: Sale and Yamamoto.
2: Woo.
1: Woo. I smell a 1-0 game. It's Booker.

0: talking about being stoked. Prize Picks has got us stoked here. Football season's back. It's in full swing. 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
1: 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Booker, can I throw a player at you right now?
0: Go for it.
1: It's Tuesday, so it's Taco Tuesday on Prize Picks. Mm-hmm. And they actually put a taco right by the player's face because it means it's a favorable more or
0: less. It's a discounted pick.
1: Yamamoto, the pitcher for the Dodgers, 3.5 strikeouts.
0: More than all day.
1: More.
0: Yeah.
1: Pair that with another player in any sport, get it right, your money rolls in.
0: I mean, they have another taco, Fernando Tatis Jr.
1: Okay.
0: 1.5 hitter fantasy score. 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

0: watching way too many things, and I got to be honest with you. I was like, I don't know about all this. And the soup wasn't that great the last time I went. And I was like, well, okay, not shocked. Now, if you're going to do something that makes it a little, I don't know, cleaner for me, maybe, I'm all in.
1: It's a buffet. So it is what it is. This is Ted Stryker speaking, everybody. That chicken noodle soup with those flat noodles, I give it a grade of 9 out of 10. Their cornbread, 9 out of 10.
0: That was good.
1: They had something there called a tuna tarragon. I ate it there. Never had it in one other restaurant in my life. They had pizza that you would think would not be great buffet style.
0: Right.
1: The pizza was an 8 out of 10. The salad bar,
0: the pizza was not an 8 out of 10. Get out of here.
1: Fine.
0: You probably think Chuck E. Cheese is a 10.
1: I haven't had Chuck E. Cheese.
0: The pizza at Soup Plantation was nowhere near an 8. I'd give it a 2.5 at best.
1: I just want a yes or no, please, from our producer, DJ Regulate. Are you on Booker's side on this or Ted Stryker's side on this?
2: 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I'm in.
1: You're in. You're in. Bring it back. I'll voice the commercials.
0: I was happy when they said goodbye to Soup Plantation. I was like, well, kind of tracks.
1: I love the location in Pasadena, the one on La Cienega, and the one in Brentwood on San Vicente. Bring it back. I'll be first in line with that tray and a salad that's 3 feet high.
0: All those people touching it. You hate germs. Somebody touches your hands, you run to the bathroom to wash it.
1: That's right.
0: I'm not buying any of it.
1: Not at Soup Plantation.

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0: right, Booker and Stryker, Alt 98.7. While it was still a three digits on the car thermometer on the way to work today, it's kind of crazy that Halloween is actually coming up in just a few weeks.
1: And it's 100 plus degrees in some areas. Ooh. Get that sweat on your back. Sometimes I like that, but all these days in a row, I don't want rain. I don't like when people are like, I want the rain.
0: There is maybe some in the forecast next week.
1: That's all right. A couple days at a time. A
0: couple days.
1: I like it. 79, 2 mph wind, just for my weather.
0: Kurt in Brea. Kurt, have you thought about Halloween yet and what you're going to dress up as?
2: No, I've not given it any thought yet. It's too dang hot.
0: It's too dang hot. Exactly.
1: I would suggest for Kurt, just based on your voice, like a Chippendale dancer.
2: Okay. Yeah, maybe.
0: Kurt, don't listen to Stryker. You've got yourself tickets to Not Scary Farm, a 4-pack of tickets, everybody
2: Heck
0: else.
2: Yeah.
0: Yeah, there you go. Another chance to win after 3.
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0: All right, Booker and Stryker on Alt 98.7, and all this week, Not Scary Farm, four packs of tickets. You get those every hour on Booker and Stryker. What are you? And Nicole Alvarez and everybody else, they've got your tickets as well, but we've got your tickets before 4 o'clock. Stryker first with everything happening in the world.
1: The Dodgers game is about to start. Mickey Rojas, of course, a hero in the World Series last year. He just officially became a U.S. citizen within the last couple of weeks. Took that test, passed it with flying colors. Shout out Mickey Rojas. I'm feeling like a 2-for-4 game for him with 2 RBIs today.
0: Is he in the starting lineup tonight?
1: Yes, sir,
0: okay,
1: he is
0: definitely going to get a hit. He got a hit in the last game, too.
1: Yeah, and he started
0: last game. He's money in the playoffs, and so is Kike. Kike also in the lineup. You know when it's playoff time, that's when Kike comes out to play. So those are the two guys for today.
1: And Shohei Ohtani, who to me, you know, I went to med school and I studied baseball for a very long time.
0: I remember that, like 2 years.
1: I love the way his face looks when he plays. He's so calm, but he looks injured to me when he's swinging the bat.
0: He looks injured.
1: He does, and he would never say it in a million years. After the season, we'll probably find out he has some tear of something.
0: You know this from your years of expertise from looking at injured people, of course, right?
1: And I played at Barrington Park.
0: I remember.
1: 5-pitch.
0: True.
1: It's a hell of a player. At LAX earlier today.
0: What happened at LAX?
1: A Delta plane and an Air Canada plane made contact on the tarmac. There were passengers on board. The Delta plane was taxiing for departure, and then these Canadians, who we do love, by the way,
0: we do.
1: They hit the Delta plane. Luckily, nobody was injured other than the airplanes. But what about you're on the plane, you're taxiing, and of all things, another plane hits you on the ground.
0: Yeah, I think it just clipped it. I don't even know if it would. Maybe it just nudged it a little bit. A little nudge.
1: I studied aeronautics.
0: I remember, it was like 2 years you did. Remember when you went to aeronautical school? It happens. It happens.
1: Eating these types of nuts.
0: D's?
1: Helps with sleep.
0: Is it D's nuts?
1: No.
0: The type of nuts that help with sleep. Walnuts.
1: Booker, you got it.
0: Nailed it. Right.
1: I thought you were going to say chin nuts. Walnuts is the correct answer.
0: You like chin nuts.
1: This was the smallest study you can ever imagine, though. I want to put the asterisk up there.
0: Okay.
1: Sometimes all these stories I read, it's like the smartest people in the world for 20 years. This was kind of a throwaway study.
0: Right.
1: So it's about 40 grams of walnuts every night.
0: All right.
1: They say will help you snooze a little bit better.
0: Wow. Sounds like a two-line story to me.
1: Kings are home tonight versus the Panthers.
0: Let's go, Kings.
1: Let's go, Dodgers. Mookie Betts leading it off right now at the plate.
0: 1-1.
1: 1-2 to Mookie Betts. I'm Stryker. That's all I got.
0: All right. Your ticket's coming up. We won't be watching baseball.
1: No.
0: We'll be concentrating.
1: Yes, we will. For sure.
0: We need this game.

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1: Alt 98.7.

0: Stryker, the Not Scary Farm tickets. Got a 4-pack of those. You'll get those in just a couple of minutes on Alt 98.7.
1: What state eats the most tacos? Today's one of those holidays. It is a Tuesday, Taco Tuesday, but it's also National Taco Day.
0: Oh, man.
1: This was the best taco story I've ever read. What state eats the most tacos? Take your time and talk it out.
0: I mean, the fact that you're asking says to me that it's not California, but it has to be California. Maybe New Mexico. There's a lot of people in New Mexico. It could be Texas. There's a lot of people in Texas.
1: Very ironic.
0: True. The irony is thick. But there's
1: a
0: lot of...
1: It's not Texas.
0: It's not Texas.
1: Not Texas. While you're thinking, the percentage of people that have never had a taco in the United States sits at 2%.
0: 2%.
1: Only 2% of people have never had a taco.
0: Well, most people in the middle or those types of places, and I've lived there, they think they've had a taco because they went to the grocery store and they had an Ortega taco and they put some ground beef in it. They believe they've had a taco. Okay, I just want to make that clear. They haven't had a real taco, a lot of them. I'm just saying from experience. I didn't have a real taco.
1: New York City or L.A.?
0: Well, I probably had one in New York, but I didn't have a good one until I moved to Los Angeles.
1: And you hit up Del Taco, and you're like, no, I got it.
0: You know, but visiting Los Angeles in the late 90s, I was like, my God, this is what a real taco. So let's just lock it in. Screw it. It's California. It has to be California. Come on, really?
1: You haven't said the state yet.
0: And it's Arizona.
1: There you go.
0: Arizona.
1: I lived in Tucson. Great. Mexican restaurants in Tucson.
0: They do tacos right.
1: They do tacos right.
0: Okay. Well, that's good. Promise it. But in the middle of America, they don't have good tacos.
1: They don't know what's going
0: on
1: there.
0: No clue. Trust me.
1: Happy National Taco Day.
0: Shake down.

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0: down. 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
1: Give it to Bell Biv DeVoe.
0: And a couple people mentioned the dust on my DMs. And now you're mentioning the dust. And now I know the Hyundai people. Can't this guy clean his car?
1: Right. They're like, looking at you. They're like, we give him this car. We give him this great promotion. He's our mouthpiece for the company. He takes it to the car wash.
0: Right.
1: He doesn't dust the dashboard. You know,
0: thought I dusted
1: you
0: it.
1: You did not. And it's, I mean, I would have never noticed because that's just me. But my wife, who does social media, she sees that. She's like, oh, I don't know about that dashboard.
0: Yeah. Listen, let me tell you about the Hyundai, why it's great.

0: If you think Halloween is not scary, guess what? You just bought the farm.
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0: All right, you got Booker and Stryker, Alt 98.7 all this week. It's the tickets to Not Scary Farm. We have the four packs we're giving away.
1: Caller 98 right now. All you have to do, it's so easy. You call Booker and Stryker. We say hello to you. We say hello and you say hi back.
0: She just did it. Follow directions. Hi, Sydney.
2: I got excited. Hi.
0: How are you, Sydney?
2: Hi, Booker and Stryker.
0: Oh, it's awesome.
2: I'm good. How are you guys?
0: Awesome to have you on. We're great. Thank you.
1: What are you doing this moment other than calling us?
2: I stepped out of work because I had to.
0: to get the tickets.
1: Call us. What? And is it saved in your phone, Alt 98.7, as Booker and Stryker, or you just manually type it in?
2: Oh, no, it's saved. I've been trying this for a couple days now, since yesterday.
0: No kidding. How about that? Well, listen, you go into that iPhone and you edit that. You don't put it in Alt 98.7. You just write Booker and Stryker, all right? It would make us happy.
2: Okay, will do. Thank you so much.
1: Okay, have fun at Not Scary Farm. Thanks for stepping out of the office for a minute, and we appreciate you checking our show out and the station out. You're the best, Sydney.
0: Sydney, hold on 1 second. So, Stryker, I'm going to give you the option because I'm looking at time here. I could get you something a little older that maybe you haven't heard in an hour or two, or a brand new song.
1: Newer song, please.
0: How about Slightly Stupid?
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0: So good. Backseat Driving's on Alt 98.7.

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0: Booker and Stryker. This is Alt-98.7. We are LA's alternative rock. Yeah. We've got Not Scary Farm tickets for you if you want to get them. We've got them before 5. But right now, Stryker, with everything happening in the world.
1: Experts say the data is clear. Surface temperatures along the equator are well above normal, raising the odds of an extraordinarily wet winter in California. Okay. We're talking about El Nino here. On social media today, a prominent climate scientist at UCLA, Daniel Swain, said the following. Based on what I'm seeing right now, I am officially concerned. Sea surface temperatures in the tropical Pacific have surged past 3 degrees above average.
0: Whoa.
1: And an advisory... we've never seen an event this big before in the context of our rapidly warming climate. The warning lights are flashing right now, says this person.
0: So I read something about this before, and anything over 1 degree over normal is a super El Nino. We're at 3 degrees. 3 degrees over normal. So it could be a super, super El Nino.
1: They're giving us warning right now.
0: Right.
1: They're telling us. We're going to segue to this. Philadelphia is doing it right. This past weekend, they had their first ever parallel parking competition.
0: I watched this online.
1: You did?
0: I did.
1: I was hoping you saw this.
0: I lived in Philly, so these people are great. They're great.
1: I'm telling you, if there was this, we should throw our own competition.
0: We should.
1: I'm not that great at many things, but parallel parking. Booker, am I good parallel parking?
0: You're great, and the question is, can you do it under pressure? Now, you've done it under pressure in front of the bookman. However, we did do an event at one of the bowling alleys.
1: Oh,
0: was the
1: my
0: last
1: God,
0: one?
1: On Ventura Boulevard.
0: DJ Regular,
1: where
0: you remember?
1: Jerry's Deli used to be. Pins, is it Pins?
0: Pins. You remember this when
2: he got nervous because all the eyes were on him.
0: Right.
1: That wasn't parallel parking.
0: I don't give a damn. You were going straight in, and you choked. You, like, ran into the front of, like, a tree or something, and we all witnessed it. So I actually would like to put you in a parallel parking contest with people watching.
1: Everything that Booker is saying, and Edward, DJ Regulate, backing him up, is 100% true.
0: It's true.
1: But the spot that they saved for me at Pins was made for a motorcycle.
0: Just stop.
1: It was the worst parking spot.
0: Just stop.
1: And I did hit the tree.
0: We all
1: witnessed it.
0: Just stop. You're embarrassing yourself.
1: You know what wasn't embarrassing? When I got a standing ovation for my parallel parking in Palm Springs. Remember that I shared with you?
0: I don't recall.
1: There was
0: that.
1: A huge crowd parallel parked. People on the roof bar started clapping
0: for
1: me.
0: Yep. But it's like that one girlfriend. It's like when you got a girl in eighth grade and she lived in South Carolina or something. You know what I mean? Like, no one else knew of that girl.
1: The Niagara Falls area.
0: Yeah, Niagara Falls, exactly.
1: NASA, their jet propulsion lab. I was on a Zoom today with them.
0: Right.
1: I'm in with NASA, by the way. Mm-hmm. They just released the most detailed...
0: Is NASA in Buffalo now?
1: They just released the most detailed view ever taken of Mars's wind-carved cliffs. These are the coolest pictures I've ever seen.
0: It looks like Palm Springs.
1: Meets Tucson, Phoenix, and Scottsdale without all the hotels and windmills.
0: Right.
1: It is. Now I see why people want to go and live there.
0: Right.
1: So there was so water.
0: They could
1: at
0: put
1: one
0: a hotel and Super 8 on it.
1: Yeah. I mean, listen, they're going to have like a Bellagio out there,
0: right.
1: A Cosmopolitan. But these photos are pretty cool. Josh Homme from Queens of the
0: Stone
1: Age.
0: Hold on, Kike, 2-run home run. Did I not call Kike would be the man? Kike, I told you would be the man. 2-run dinger. Dodgers up 2-0.
1: Woo! Unreal.
0: I called it.
1: Playoff Kike.
0: So him and Miggy are going to do it tonight. There we go.
1: You know, Kristen Lamone in the other room is going crazy.
0: She is.
1: Josh Homme from Queens of the Stone Age. He's going to do a benefit show one night, November 16th at the Wiltern. Weird Al, Bill Burr, Beck, St. Vincent, The Kills. John McEnroe, the tennis player. Jack Black and many more. Again, November 16th at the Wiltern. Josh Homme doing good things for a charitable organization.
0: Very nice.
1: Dodgers up 2-0 on Stryker. That's all I got.
0: All right, your tickets are coming your way. 4-pack of tickets. Knott's Scary Farm. Hold on for that. Let's go blue. All 98.7.

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1: Tickets for Chargers Broncos just flew into our studio and landed on our desk in here. And we thought, who doesn't want to go see the Broncos against the Chargers? You get to be at SoFi Stadium.
0: Well done.
1: There are two tickets waiting for you right now if you want to call Booker and Stryker.
0: 800-782-7987. And to your point, I bet a lot of people still have not been to a football game at SoFi Stadium. It is something to see. It is really
1: absolutely
0: cool.
1: I mean, this is a hot ticket no matter who's playing. Go see the Chargers. Hopefully they're going to win their first game of the year this weekend. Go to What? No.
0: It's true. These
1: see them win their first game.
0: Yeah, they're going to win their first game against the Broncos.
1: And you get to go to SoFi. Call us right now. What caller number are we looking for?
0: Caller number 10 for Justin Herbert. That's his number.
1: All right, number 10.
0: 800-782-7987.
1: And you can also listen to the game on AM 640 KFI.
0: Thank you. Well done.
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1: When you are done staying at a hotel, do you officially check out by going to the desk, or do you just walk the hell out and come home?
0: Mm.
1: There's two types of people.
0: Okay.
1: I know what side I am. It's definitive. And my life, as far as I know, has not been affected 1% with the way I like to do it.
0: Interesting. I think you just tipped your answer.
1: Hand.
0: Yeah.
1: What's my answer? And by the 22987, do you just walk out of the hotel and just leave everything, you know, your key there and hope for the best? Or do you call down, or do you stand in that godforsaken line?
0: Is your middle name willy-nilly? Because I know your ass willy-nilly just walks right out of that hotel. And
1: right out.
0: Never looked once.
1: Never
0: looked back. Never wondered if there's a mistake on that bill or something on that room tab that you didn't buy. You just walk right out the door feeling fresh and clean, don't you?
1: Feeling fresh and clean, yes. I love just leaving. I don't even put the keys in that recycle box downstairs. Every now and then, though, okay. I will go on the TV and look at the bill.
0: Oh, you'll do that?
1: Yes.
0: Wow.
1: And
0: I've never done that before.
1: Oh, I like the TV situation.
0: Never done the TV bill thing.
1: Really? So how do you check it then?
0: I don't check it. I go down to the desk every time I leave a hotel, and I check out, and I ask for a copy of my bill.
1: With an email,
0: right? If they send one, great, but I get the paper copy because I like to submit expenses, and I like to know, you know, what I owe. So I usually have a paper copy. So I check out every time.
1: Never. 99.9% of the time I don't check out, but my email is always on file with the hotel.
0: Right.
1: And at some point that email comes in, I delete it right away. No, I will look at that. I will look at that email. But which way do you lean? 22987, I'm curious if people willy-nilly it, or are they standing in that sucker line downstairs?
0: The Booker line or the Stryker non-line? It's Alt 98.

0: All right, when Booker leaves a hotel, he goes right down to the bell counter, and I get a receipt, and I check out properly like a human being.
1: I'm all willy-nilly. When it's time to leave the hotel, I grab my stuff, I walk out, and hope for the best.
0: All right.
1: I leave those keys in the room, and I'm out the door, and yeah, hopefully at some point they know I'm gone.
0: So the question is, what are you? 22987.
1: John K. from Long Beach. Guys, when it comes to hotels, I'm Steamboat willy-nilly. What a great line, by the way.
0: Steamboat willy-nilly. All right, let's... bottom line is what, Laura?
1: No, let's go to a Nelly in Santa Ana.
0: It's a Nelly first. Hi, Nelly. How are you?
2: Hi, I'm good. How are you guys?
0: I'm good. What are you? Are you willy-nilly like Stryker, or do you like to check out?
2: I'm willy-nilly.
0: She's willy-nilly, too. Why is that? Aren't you worried what's going to be on your bill?
2: Okay, to be fair, it's always on my boyfriend's name, so I have no worry about that.
0: Oh, I got you. Yeah, I got
2: and
0: it.
2: And to be fair,
0: there
2: I
0: it
2: feel
0: is.
2: Like we're always on a rush to check out, so we have no time to do it like properly, so we do our best.
0: I got you.
1: Great point, Anally.
0: Thank you,
1: right?
0: Anally.
1: You're like, it's the last second. You got to get in the car. You got to catch your airplane. Where are we going next, Booker?
0: Let's go to Laura in Gardena. Hi,
1: hi
0: Laura.
1: Laura.
0: How are you?
3: Hi, Booker. Hi, Shaker. I'm doing good. Thank you.
1: All right. Where are you on this? You like to stand in that sucker line downstairs and check out, or you just run right out of the hotel?
3: So many willy-nillies, but no, I got to go with Booker. I am so paranoid. I have to check out. Like,
0: right.
3: What if I just leave the keys there and then somebody just takes them or they
0: right.
3: fall or they get lost and like they, now I'm charged for somebody's staying there.
0: Right.
3: I left and they don't know I left.
0: Exactly. Like they go to the mini bar and they raid that damn thing or
3: yeah.
0: they go to the pool and they get a bunch of drinks and some lunch. Like, hey, that's not me. You got to stop that from happening. I'm with you.
3: Yeah.
0: See? Responsible adult right there. And Laura, thank you, love.
1: Everything Laura said and Booker just said. Makes total sense. They're not inspiring me one bit or 7 to 2. Guys, I'm in my 50s. I've never checked out, and I've never had any surprises on my bill.
0: Well, you're lucky.
1: Booker, I do want to be clear with something. I'm careful with money. It's not because, oh, Stryker has money, doesn't care about pay. No, I care about being charged. I just don't like waiting in lines. I think that's the sucker play. I don't have that much time
0: I
1: in my life.
0: Huh? I know you. I guarantee you've been charged before, and you have no idea. That's how you roll.

0: telling you, that's how you walk through life.
1: I don't know. Guys, I stroll through the checkout line, and I make sure just to see I wasn't charged too much. I mean, there are so many texts coming in. Guys, I just leave the key in the room and leave. I've never once been at the front. I mean, there are so many people like me and so many people like Booker. Maybe that's why it's fun hanging out.
0: I have one little question, and if you work at a hotel, I would love the question answered.
1: Okay.
0: Do you care if we do it or not? That's the question I have. Do you give a rat's ass if someone checks out, if they don't check out? 22987.
1: Michelle is already checking in with your answer. Guys, I used to work at the hotel. There is no need to go down to check out.
0: All right. Well, it's settled. I'm still going to do it because I don't want somebody putting charges on my room tab. And you're probably still going to willy-nilly it.
1: The $9 little thing of cookies. Little sex packet they sell in hotels.
0: All right, four tickets to Knott's.
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